0: Ultimo caso.
1: Three, I'm meaning that we have nothing.
0: 10-4, Charlie 648. 3 of us, he's in the area at the 1050.
1: We're already knocking up.
0: 10-4.
1: You can go past the 10-4. Oh, I can take care of right after this.
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3: 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I'm going to...

0: Can I check with rescue and see if they have a pump reference to the boat, please? 10-4.
1: 54.
2: I got you. Send it to me, please.
1: Copy. Thank you. Do you have the 30 delays back on you for now, then?
2: 98 Alpha.
1: Copy. Thank you.

0: 72-626 North University Drive. How is he dropped or possibly missed his wallet? Misplaced his wallet. He's going to be there in a gray Kia 5.
1: So, please, come with me, come with
2: me. Just show him the proprietor's insurance.
1: For the 51.
2: Copy.
1: He's hanging out for a minute.
2: Copy.
0: And 626, fucking rescue drive. I'm going to hold it to the desk. He has about 7 calls.
3: 54, you can start putting those calls out.
0: 3021 on 531.
1: Got it. Okay. Select that 72 that you just gave Charlie to him. I'll handle it when I clear.
0: Cool. Turn off, Anthony.
4: They would signify the caller and force them to perform fellatio. Is it time for a hold for a fueling unit?
1: They're 51, 1019, is that what you said?
4: That's not for 10 to 15 minute tunnel. I'm sorry, 10 to 15 minute ETA.
1: First and up.
4: How far?
1: Morning, Buffalo.
4: Go ahead.
1: You have to rescue a 719 to the rear. You find now some flaming red RVs in the past year. They can just take a look at them.
4: Tupper.
0: Charlie 2-1, show me 97 with
2: it. Tupper. 7-1-97. 10-4. Charlie 2-1, are you guys putting on that tag?
1: 10-9.
2: Reference that tag 5439, Blue Dodge out of Hollywood, expired in February.
0: 48, thank you.
2: 10-4, you're welcome.
0: Yeah.
2: 21, Charlie 3-1-94.
0: 21. 20
2: Charlie 16
0: to
2: 10-4. 10-4.
1: Go on. If there's moves, you can put us on the other call.
2: Tougher.

0: Okay.
1: Therefore, I have a 67 allergic reaction, 9410 arrival place. It's a 4-year-old having an allergic reaction to pizza. Fire rescue is 1039, unit star 10-6 device.
0: And took off. She believes the driver signaled too. She's going to be in a silver Toyota on the side of the road, no injuries. Case is 306.
2: Alpha 4, units 10-4.
0: The best incident that was on Hillcrest, crushed by abdominal pain and rescue transported 10 for the Colt.
3: Copy.
0: 14.
4: Can you show me to the 3-9 zone, please?
0: Copy. 4-9. Copy.
3: 1-2, copy.
0: Charlie, 2-1, 10-4.
3: 10-4.
0: 26. Delta mean team.
3: Eva, sir, 10-6.
4: He's out forever.
3: 4. Wonderful one. Copy from 368.
5: Good.
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6: Copy, 2 black bands, 1 with a gray hoodie, 1 with a black hoodie. Delta 334, you have a signal to it?
3: Just running the update, have the callers open up?
6: It came in as a 40, then they upgraded to a 31, and now it's going to be a 41 on time.
3: What's the time there?
5: 10-4.
3: Wait, how many do you have in that?
6: There's 4 units in total in the mall. I have 2 for that 41 and then 3-2 and 3-4 at the AP office with the 65.
3: Copy. 10-4.
6: 10-4.
3: 10-9. Sorry, just have a 4-2 turn around and come back over here. I guess they're heading back this way.
6: 4-2, 40.
7: Yeah, I was just advised they were coming by round 1. They're coming back, I'll send it out.
3: 3-3-1-48, I said they're working west, baby.
6: And uniform 12-9 at 12-11, west.
3: Photo, just having some of the name, I really appreciate it.
6: 4-1-4-2, if any of you guys got a photo, send it to 337 visual.
7: Yeah, Officer Markowski has one. They're just, you can't see their faces, it's just what they're wearing. I'll try again this time.
0: Number 7, call advice, she purchased a phone and it's not working, and the employee advised her to come back tomorrow, and she's requesting assistance. Case is 3-0.
3: Go ahead. Yeah, on the second floor of the parking garage, 901 South Federal Highway, Florida, Echo Alpha Whiskey Zero Tango. It's on a Volkswagen four-door green color. Occupied 2x on some parking lot.
8: and Memo Parkway on the Florida side. This is Charlie Romeo 851. Check him back to Black Medium. October.
0: 10-4. Copy. And from Safer West, we advise juveniles on e-bikes in Weston Hills Golf Course, on the golf course, and ride the golf. 3-4 juveniles, case numbers 2476. 10-4, 10-4. Reference at target 5429 Black Nissan of Higher Leo with expired decal expiring in March.
8: Thank you.
0: You're welcome.
6: Alpha 5.
0: 6 and Alpha 5.
3: Can you turn it on the tag?
4: Hello, Goose.
6: Go ahead.
4: Hey, Goose. I'm sorry.
6: You want to go to the east side of Macy's?
7: Right here,
6: that's
7: right.
6: Sorry, wait, you know what that?
7: Charlie 34.
0: Half our beach fox try unit.
3: Victor Mike 63.
0: 54, not a current.
6: Alright, 10-4, thank you.
0: Welcome. A 4.
9: Can I get a 16 series for terminal 18 drop size in the time checks?
0: Show you a terminal 18 drop size. Jeffrey, you're welcome. 2014. Yeah, 60.
9: Should we have an answer bag? The dollar pound at the Winter Car Center? Can we have a response, please?
0: Jeffrey, Kayla, 319.
10: 19. I told you would have a completed 68 at terminal 498 Pompa, and I'll be in route.

0: somebody that wants an officer to stand by while he shows a car he wants to sell. Units are 10-6 and 2-3 is 10-6 for the previous call at 10-19, advice.
1: Hold it.
0: 2015. So, your advice, your Pearson on the stand?
1: Yeah, we're in front of the Hacking House. We are party separated.
0: Copy.
1: Is that for Western or Cooper City?
0: Cooper City.
2: You can just disregard 2-1's response. They're no longer here. I think they cut off an Uber.

0: Yes, I am. Right, next day, and just clear 68 feet over T. Someone three as well, then just call the problem.
1: Problem number 7.

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2: good
1: this is looking viable for now and I'll be 51-10-19 for the 35
2: 10 for sure, 51. Nicole is going to 56 in a silver Mustang convertible.
1: I don't know.
2: It's crazy.
1: The bike pay for the report is coming to the security guard. Case
3: 328.
1: 48, 51. 10 for.So just so you're 48, we're receiving an additional 22 noise for Fillmore.
3: Someone is that for me?
1: 54, be referenced to that Airbnb you guys were just in the area of 4306 Fillmore Street.
3: Someone wake up.
1: That's fine. 10-4.
2: Twenty-nine.

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1: One zero six off 07 in the case, 14 off 11. 14 off 11.
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3: 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Thank you.
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0: 48, thank you.
5: How about 2022?
4: 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Bravo, Echo Romeo 1, driving recklessly on the street westbound on the boulevard. 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
1: 51.
4: Copy. Delta
0: 31.
4: 31. The 4-69 at 951 Southwest 88 Way represents a neighbor's dog that just attacked the complainant's dog. They want a 56 foot report, east side of 10-6.
0: We'll be bringing us to meet it shortly.
4: 10-4.
3: You hear that?
4: Sure, everyone.

0: 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Confirm the registered owner, please.
1: Yvonne, Terrain, Tango, Romeo, Alpha, November.
0: 48, thank you.
1: 1040, welcome. 21 Charlie, 1314, 1065, at 13 incident. Seven, 367, Davy Road Extension. Southmore. 7367 Davy Road Extension, approximate location. Caller advised that they heard an open line on mail saying hello. Random TCY letters coming in through the 1020 was via phase 2 again. And then there's also scrambled words that came in. No response. Change is 32850.
0: Hello, American. You call that for me?
1: 10-4. 21 Delta, 21 advised.
2: No, 13 and 4, 7, 8, 8.

0: family thinks that she's here. Unknown why, they have no indication. That's Randall 5-10-8 of us.
1: 10-4. You can go ahead and send 5 to signal 8.
0: That's Randall 5.
2: Alpha 5, over 51. Do you have any heat, turn officer?
0: 4. I believe it's coming up from their dispatch. I can give it to you whenever you're ready.
2: Go ahead.
0: 305-466-8999. 305-466-8999.
2: 10-4, take them.
0: 10-4.

0: employee is also sent back.
1: So, send red.
0: The 13 person, 180 Northeast 12th Ave, call reporting a male urinating by the bushes. It's just standing there, not moving as it's done for.
2: Yeah, Tom.
3: Pretty sure it's his wife that he's never met in person.
2: That's what the notes advise. Advise that the wife hasn't texted him all day, advise she never met her in person.
0: Thirty-two ninety-four.
2: 21 Charlie 16 back on main channel. Oh. Self-mark. Charlie 11, you can go.
3: We're done at traffic.
2: Charlie 21 Charlie seem to have one male detained.
3: 26 Angry.
2: Copy. Advised that his watch accidentally called. He's 10-4.
3: Bueno.
2: 3 Alpha 30, copy a 13 incident. So far, it's a 13 incident coming in for Terminal 3 Uber pickup area, Zone C Charity. Reference to a black bag that was left at the Uber pickup area zone. Page 4790. And then disconnected. Case is 5313.
0: So far.
2: 8-4.
3: 17, I'll be around with him.
4: Four, you can make this a 76 to fire rescue during echo.
2: 2020. 10 to Charlie 7, 1065 of 73. 1056 Vieira Street. Caller back, there's approximately 20 vehicles parked in the middle of the street. When she told them to move, they started cursing at her. Vehicles are often parked on the sidewalk. That case is 5314. Charlie 7.
3: Bravo. 19, copy for TV.
0: Good.
3: And, Boston 7th Avenue, we are checking it out on the bike. Yeah, Alpha 3 is not.
0: Number 23, Boston 7th
2: Avenue. 24 Avenue. It was a 911 hang up, nothing heard. Busy line on callback, that case is 5315.
3: Tempor,
2: Charlie
3: 9. 48,
2: 51. Tempor, I'm going to check your CAD. You have 2 hours, one on Garfield and one on McKinley.
3: 48.

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1: Denver, just needed to respond. Northwest 5th Street, Northwest 7th Ave, Foster and 5th Street.
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2: 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X-ray 23.
1: 1071 time for Charlie 11 call, State Road 7 and Southwest, 27th Street, Southbound.
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1: Hey, Dirty.
3: That was a witness to the incident. If officer will make 45 minutes.
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0: River, I'm going to send them all in.
2: Go.
0: Are you sent that, sir?
2: Sure.
0: I know you said the caller is 997, but does she want to meet with me, or?
1: It doesn't advise. I can make Lama with her to confirm.
0: Please. Actually, I'll give her a call. Thank you.
1: So far, no problem. Copy 97.
2: Black Cadillac 18 miles out of our way. It's current.
0: Okay, thank you.
2: 126. 206, 48 respond for 94 from the 13 person. 180 northeast 12 off. 7. It's going to be a reference to a male that was urinating in the bushes. Hispanic male, white shirt, dark green shorts on a bicycle. Case is 16061.
3: 7 Southwest 145 stairs.
0: With another
3: time? Got three calls for it. All three calls are saying that there's a male that appears to be passed out in the median, in the grass. I don't know what's wrong with him. About 40 years of age. Not conscious. I don't know if he's breathing. Fire rescue has a call as well. Now they're saying that... Now they're saying that he's up and a bystander moved him out of the road. No, 3-3.
1: 7536 7536. Anonymous caller advised 7329 is the unit number. Advised that the friend went to the caller's apartment on the second floor and saw a male, went up to the third floor via balcony and entered an apartment on the third floor. I know that's the subject that lives there or not. It's a 30-minute time delay. Case is 32855.
2: Two black females walked out with a bag of chips and other items. Yes, 10-6, number one.
0: No. 7-7-9-7.
2: No.
0: Oh, yeah. What can I say?
1: Copy. November. It's going to be a 79 delayed with a weapon. 19 Southwest 14th Street, unit number 1. In the 2-hour time delay, the complainant has had an argument with his child's mother in which her new boyfriend pulled a Sigma Zero gun on the caller. It threatened him. The complainant is concerned about his own welfare, and the subjects are not 97 at the moment. The subject who pulled the firearm was a 40-year-old Juan Pasco, a Hispanic male, wearing a blue shirt and jeans pants, case 2918.
0: 48, sorry, I do.
1: Have you trust 248?
3: Yeah, right.

0: 11-10-4. 1082.
1: All right, if you can correct that, please, to 2178.
0: That's not off.
1: Thank you very much.
0: You're welcome. Sorry, Dennis.

0: 6978.
1: You have the United Nurse check if there is an adequacy for the subject that's in my call, please. The Alec and the last name is your other.

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1: Have a nice one.
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2: Clear out the units to respond to.
3: Units are clear, copy for the 13 incident in 4 zone.
2: 1204, show me how you could put the 79 back in the queue or stack it against her.
3: 12
2: to 2,
3: you're
2: back to route. 12 to 2, I was putting guys, I got flagged down on the signal 30. I'm going to be at the 1800 block of Griffin Road at the mobile mark. Can you just let me in 94? I'm not too far with a subject.
3: Unit to copy 94. I need a unit to copy.
2: Black male, blue shorts, black shirt, black hat. He's got crutches. Hey, sir.
3: Copy black male, blue shorts, black shorts. I need a unit to copy 94 for 2 Alpha 4 on this 13 incident, please.
2: 40 Alpha 94.
3: So far. There's an open line. There's arguing between the employee and the subject. That's all we have at this time. Case is 5318.
4: 15 code 3.
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1: 6-7.
2: Now 225 and disconnected, no answer on callback.

0: District 8 units getting off for entrapment on 75 northbound Glades Parkway east of 75 northbound Glades Parkway east of Rescue 51. They've had a bad accident. One vehicle is flipped over. Units to respond.
1: Copy. Copy.
2: Officer
1: 5, 51.
0: Copy.
1: Yeah, Officer 51.
0: Top 4.

0: Yeah, the components are raging into a signal 3.
1: Copy. We have to update and route to you.
0: Activity control. What's your 10-point?
2: 07 is off West 20. 07 is off of 27th Street, southbound.
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3: 3-10-19.
1: Just 381-082, copy of 22. See, this individual has only held a gas leak in a 13 vehicle.
2: Grades, black shirt and jeans, 54 single zero. Advise the subject is still in the restaurant. The desk was advised. The desk advised them to have everyone separate from the subject. Case 6341.
0: Okay, so I'm not in a minute area. 10-4,
2: 8151.
4: I'm just getting an Alpine fire now at Marmarco 45 and I-75. Rescue's ready, 51. It's reference to a large fire scene. It's not threatening anything.
0: Are they requesting assistance?
4: Doesn't advise, we just got the call. I'm not sure if SHP is already 48. I can make my line with them to confirm.
0: Yeah, just because now there's four, and that fire is a little bit out there, I don't want to be stretched too thin. Just see if they get our assistance, if not, then 76 will come.
4: That's what we'll do.
3: So officers will be found at 1800 block, correct?
4: 10-4, 1800 block at the mobile mark.
0: Alright, it's going to be the full mark, and you can cancel 12-8. The complainant doesn't want to recharge it anymore. It's going to be a 51. I'll add notes in a second.
4: Happy 12-8, you're 10-8.
0: Before I got one at gunpoint.
1: There's 10-3-1 at gunpoint. Just respond.
0: FWC and now Forestry got already 48. And I believe this is our third or fourth call.
1: Seventy-four for our previous 22 noise. 755-01 Fillmore Street. She's requesting a unit to respond that.
3: Number.

0: I relayed that information to 1037 Polo, reference the restraining order for custody 54 on either one here at the office.
1: Okay.
0: For you.
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0: 20 Alpha 7, Alpha 4.
2: You got it.
0: 7 Alpha 3, Alpha 4.
3: 7 Alpha 4, you show myself in Alpha 6 today. Where do you have one more?
0: 10 more.
2: Alpha 3, Alpha 4. You know me, Bravo.
0: 7 8, Bravo. 20 Alpha 17, Alpha 4.
2: Four. Uniform 6361. Show me always 6367.
0: Go. Have it. Have one.
4: 6837.
0: 10-4. 2853-32853.
1: Make the other call, 51 Bravo. 10-4. I told you that. Copy, 486-48.
5: 48, you can show myself in 6, doing a turnaround at US 27. You can get on around Lace Parkway, and we'll take 84 looking for the walker.
1: Copy.

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1: Listen, this afternoon, trouble finds this circuit. I can give you the 10 frame details. I'll send this line in the car.
2: Charlie 6 Hotel.
1: I'm Avenue, trouble finds.
3: This is not going to be at 31. This is going to be at 51. I'm at Whiskey, and you need to be 10-8.
0: Hello, for.
1: You got in there?
0: Copy.
1: Hold it.
3: Copy.
1: Bravo 6. 3F60. Bravo, can you pull me to 73 for 10-4 for that X-ray, please?

0: 7794, looking for the Walker. I'm going westbound on 75 from the scene.
1: Howdy.
2: Yeah, but you can show myself and see if you're really in the area.
1: Copy, unit, you're leading.
0: 8 off 8. Yeah, due to the nature of the accident, the signal 3 driver might be going to the hospital. Can you have that unit just stop by the emergency room, see if anybody was walked in with some facial injuries recently?
3: Sure.
1: Copy, thank you. Copy.

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1: If I have a case number for every check information, including our window.
0: Shut up.
1: Call us.
0: Telephone, no need to be possible.
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0: 关。
1: 你不关，你先吧。
0: It's to confirm, sir. You're on the 65 or the 41?
1: 41.
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1: Copy.
0: Lulu 16. You can show me 51 to the 4. Can you just keep my 30 open, please?
2: Yes.
0: Any mileage? 20.
1: Copy.
2: B16066160666.
0: Thank you. Tag, Charlie, Juliet, 5-6, X-ray, Bravo, should come back to the white Kia SUV, occupied stands.
1: This will be Parkland, Bravo, eastbound.
3: 7-2, Charlie, 51.
1: 10-4.
0: Yeah,
1: 30. So, are you still 10-6 on that 13 incident?
0: Yeah, 10-4, man. And if Ken I order line, you can cast him. He's not needed.
1: Copy.
0: Your hours?
1: 10-4, 2057.
4: What?
1: 10-4-13 incident for JetBlue, gate Foxtrot 1 for departures, reference to unattended bullet bag, cage 47-4.
0: 3-4-30, ECAS-60, I'll take care of it.
1: 3-4-60, 10-8.
4: 10.
0: Alpha-30, my turn over to VCAT, and you can just send me down the call, I'll be around.
1: What's the code out for the first 13 incident that was sent over to BCAT?
0: Equal to 90 Bravo. It was turned over to BCAT.
1: So far. Okay, so it's 91394.
0: Thank you.
1: You're welcome.
0: Echo 1-3133, I'll be
1: fine.
5: 0-1. So follow signal 3-652 North University. Vehicle is in the parking lot while parked. It's a time delay of an hour.
1: Copy.

0: finalizado, Mincho.
1: Brazil City defendant for a while. There was the complainer, was the ex-girlfriend. She was saying that she was throwing things and refusing to leave. Now leaving, reference call or call 911. Then for a hold.
2: That's simple.
1: Copy.
3: Can I have a 68 case for birth one? No time checks.
0: Six birth one.

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0: Hey,
1: Alpha 15.
0: Alpha 15. Can you check this is for copy in the 10-8 to do a flyover?
1: Huh.
0: I'm going to check the area for the walker. Let's just make sure he didn't pass out on the side of the road somewhere.
1: Copy.
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1: Go ahead. Hello,
2: 319.
1: Yeah. 10-4, it's going to be JetBlue Beat, Foxtrot 1.
2: 7.
1: 2 Alpha 2, you're out there.
2: I'm going to be off there, reference 6 in.
1: Copy.
0: I'm on fire, 7.
1: 10-4. We haven't located him yet.
3: For 75 North East and Plains on 84.
1: That's not far.
3: Hey, it's another cab. Thank you.
1: Stafford, thank you. And

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0: Okay, 10-9-8-12. 10-9-8-12, same as well, Bolivar, Miramar. It's going to be out of Flamingo and Red Road. From here, we're going northbound. It's a black Acura Tago 3 Fox Rock X-ray 814. Probably a mini SUV and DX. On the Bolivar.
1: Time limit 2 minutes. Not advised that the subject is back. Advised he is chasing them around the parking lot of the Home Depot. Do not advise that the subject has a gun. This is the landline. Case 324.
2: She advised she was at a phone store?
3: 10-4, I'm not sure if it's related to the one that 15 called out a little while ago.
4: Route 12641 Southwest 7th Street. All you hear is just women heard talking in the background. It's an open line. No dial tone or callback. Case number 32857.
2: 51.
4: 10-4, 351. 21, Charlie, 32.
2: Yeah.
4: 10-4, but he's responding at 2105.
1: Copy, please.
2: Sorry, 3-6-5-2, Hawk University.
0: Okay, that one.

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1: Wait a moment. 24, 28, 68, 21, 21, 21, 21, 21, 21, 21, 21, 21, 21, 21, 21, 21, 21, 21, 21, 21, 21, 21, 21, 21, 21, 21, 21, 21, 21, 21, 21, 21, 21, 21, 21, 21, 21, 21, 21, 21, 21, 21, 21, 21, 21, 21, 21, 21, 21, 21, 21, 21, 21, 21, 21, 21, 21, 21, 21, 21, 21, 21, 21, 21, 21, 21, 21, 21, 21, 21, 21, 21, 21, 21, 21, 21, 21, 21, 21, 21, 21, 21, 21, 21, 21, 21, 21, 21, 21, 21, 21, 21, 21, 21, 21, 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

Three. Just for your 43, the identified that the subject is following the caller. Okay. 2107. Charlie Tenden, I'm going to be in front of the Burlington.

0: 那几句。
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1: 看分。
2: Three RPG.
1: RPG temper. Four.
3: Could you update that location to Terminal 29, not Terminal 21?

0: negative 68 Bravo, and can you show myself an Alpha 4, 51 to 1420 Atlantic Shore Boulevard on a 68?
1: So far.
2: 20
1: Alpha 1, can you show me on the Atlantic Shore?
3: Yes, sir.
0: So, you're going to make this an hour and cancel 17, I'll be right there.
1: Yeah, thank you for the reference for the entries. Copy.
2: 2110.

0: 1819, copy,
1: S16.
0: 16. 106-07 at Wawa. Call is advising that a customer lost their phone at the Wawa requesting assistance. Black male wearing a blue shirt, blue pants. 537 is the case. Delta 23. It's going to be at Shotgun Road in Southwest 148 Avenue. It's going to be at the Blackhawk. We serve by the lake. Caller Lori's calling officer two juveniles that trespassing through the gates, advising that they're fishing. It's going to be a white male, curly hair, glasses, white t-shirt, and shorts. Second white male, unknown clothing description. Units are 10-6 on the west of us.
2: Hold it.
0: 10-4, 2111.
2: 3197. 21 Charlie, 3197, 21 11. 6. Caller has legal custody of 3 children. The mother of the children had a supervised visit and now she's not letting her get the kids. Caller wants a petition at the lobby. The mother's name is going to be Guamira Carbon, Hispanic female. Case is 328.
1: No.
2: Charlie 1.
3: Great. Well, what was first?
0: Sanford, I'll report advice for anyone with facial injuries at the hospital.
3: Great, thank you.

0: Over.
1: Girl 1 North Ocean Drive at the Hollywood North Beach Park. Some nervous of being locked inside the gate. It's going to be on the Toyota Camry with 9 additional vehicles attempting to leave as well. Case is 329.
2: Both units 48, 10-4.
1: 10-4.

0: Music was never coming from the vehicle, it was from a residence. They're going to keep it down and I'll make 45 with who called it.
1: Sub 4.
2: Caller is going to be the black Honda 4-door and the Kia Soul that drove off. Caller is possibly the subject that you're looking for. Caller will be right from the Burlington.
0: And I'll be right at the Burlington in my PO.
2: Go ahead.
0: Delta Yankee, Mike Golf.
2: Turn 4, 754, 1029, Great Kia, the Plantation, Caravico. Sorry, officer.
3: Sorry, 700 blocks off of 3rd Street, 5 mile, 3 short, 5 pants.
2: 5-4, 700 Southwest 1st Street. Charlie, 203.
0: 10-5.
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1: 4-7, that 13 out west, you can start it on me. I know that now.
0: 10-4. 12-3-48-094.
3: I will advise.
0: 10-4.
3: It's delayed, right?
0: 10-4, delayed with a weapon. When he called it in, it was 2 hours delayed. Unifying 425 Shield 1-6-5.
4: So you can show me the door.
0: 10-4. Copy.
1: So many coming around as well.
0: So far.
5: 1, just to confirm, it's the accident on 75 at just west of Western Road.
0: K-9-319, you still 51?
6: Thank you, man. You can show me 10.
5: Okay, for you. This is actually show us 97 in the area.
3: Cover.
0: Mistake, the female is saying shut off. I advise it was an accident. No other information.
3: 648.
0: Yep, 20.
5: 373 level for the X-ray, thank you.
0: Copy.

0: very much, sir.
1: So far.
2: Be transporting one adult female to the BSO wing, starting 16718.
1: Suffer.
3: That's the same, you just said one copy of 41, just occurred in the 40 of Fort Lauderdale. It's going to be for 3924 Davie Boulevard, 3924 Davie Boulevard. Time and time away for a subject that stole the register, advised that he was 6'4". Subject left on foot, last seen wearing a green mask, black sweatshirt, long pants. Last seen at eastbound on Davie Boulevard, in a below at 2119.
4: Charlie 22.
5: Tell me 40-1019.
1: I'm fine.
4: So far, sir. What are you getting? Can you respond to 1019 for 12-94, express 68, just both?
1: It's a 6 North 32nd Court, reference to the vehicle that was parking on the street and blocking the road.

0: Yeah, but 32 Noise in Progress, 614 Pembroke Road. Talk Music, it's anonymous. This is the first call. Do you want to quit a Delta?
1: No more.
0: Copy. Charlie 11, go ahead.
2: I'm going to go to the ESAB with my medical 13. Starting is going to be 889. You show 21 following.
0: 10-4.
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3: Okay.
1: 3501 Southwest 132 out. It's going to be an approximate 10:20 loud party. Female heard screaming for 5 to 7 minutes. That's case 349. 10-4. Charlie, do you want?
4: And then you good morning, and I'll be back next on my recovery.
1: Let me see if you want to
4: involve you, please.
1: That's fine.

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0: 54, did you want me to start them?
1: Cooper. Can you put me out on signal 15 of Home Water South till midnight?
0: Super.
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0: Copy.
2: For 19, copy 13P, 204 Northwest First Street. 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
0: Copy.
2: Okay, I'm gonna be behind the their store. Just kind of seeing if there's any cell phone around here.
0: So far.
3: Four. One black male detained, 20 out of 6, you advise one white male detained on that, 60.
1: Wait.
3: Silver, Remy 10-3 for 20 out of 19.
1: Alpha 5, what's it on 20?
3: 2-4 Northwest 1st Street.
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0: copy, 10-3.
4: 6-2, just east of on 35th Street for Tag Quebec, Mike Victor, Sierra 5-4, I got it on a gray BMW, I know.
0: 2-4-6-1-3-5.
1: 0-1-9-7.
0: Sounds
1: far. 10-20. Sorry, 4-1-9-7.
0: So far.
1: Good.
0: It's going to be a 3 just occurred, Sterling Southwest, 18th Ave in front of Burlington. It does appear that Hollywood is already 97. Hollywood's advising it occurred at the Burlington. They're requesting a 56 at Burlington, case 2922.
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6: 2-3, I'm not too far away from that. I'll go to that goal.
3: 10-4.
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7: 6-1, I was just to see if someone has one. It's alright, we'll figure it out. Thank you.
5: One person is bleeding from the mouth.
1: Central, so you just want me to kind of send you a point first? No, so you're going to be a critical game.
0: He didn't advise to circulate. He requested for a unit to 56 with him at Burlington.
6: School to me is doing the signal 18 alpha and keep it open for alpha for his transport.
0: Alpha.

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0: For the tag, Bravo Whiskey 500 Whiskey on a black Kia, occupied unknown.
3: You know, from my for the LEM 52, have him cover.
1: Yeah, I'm not in cover.
3: It's 5429 Black Kia, 19 mile out of West Park. It's correct.
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0: 25 Charlie, 35. Ten four, advise on scene safety for rescue.
1: 394-935, everybody. Thank you.
0: 10-4-21-34.
1: I'm sorry, I'll be back to officer 33.
0: 10-4-21-34. We have a 22 noise, 2122 Harding Street, anonymous complaint in reference loud music. It's the first call of the night for that one. We also have a 13 incident, approximate location, 196 Dive Grant Street. It was a male and a female heard arguing on callback. Male answered and someone took the phone and hung up. Only have B2 and 10-8 advice.
2: 22 noise is the next available for the 13.
0: 10-4.
3: Just go back, I keep getting busy calls.
2: 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Quick, I'm back. 22 driving, 20 also Bravo.
3: Ten four.

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1: 74.
0: Yeah. That's 2135.

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3: 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He lives in the community. He's a black male wearing a white shirt, dark colored pants, possibly on 57, case 352.
1: 10-4.
0: 8 Echo.
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0: Papa 6 2 8 Echo. White Toyota SUV. Go ahead. It's going to be on University Drive and David Road in front of the McDonald's with a white Mazda, white. It's going to be Sharon. Her next phone number is 954-736-0332.
4: 10-4-8. 10-4-8, that's University of David Road Extension.
0: 10-4.
4: And what's the other vehicle, my vehicle, and what else?
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5: 2251. 10-4. Is there a contact, is it? 123-250. Southwest 121st Ave, 084. 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
4: 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Unifirst United Smart Southwest 121 Ave, is there 84?
2: Afterwards.
4: 10-4. Delta Unit 48 on the 7-4 at University and Davy Road Extension.
6: So, could we just confirm it's not Davy and Sterling?
4: X-ray 21.
0: X-ray 21.
4: Can you confirm if it's not Davy and Sterling for Google 2?
7: E2, is there anyone on the air that has a cocaine test kit?
8: Anyone on the air, please?
7: I'm sorry, can you turn over to Southwest?
1: 11465 Southwest 45th Court, Unit 104.
7: Sorry, do we have a 1088 attached to XM?
1: Yeah, 10-4. The caller's name is Christina. The 88 is 754-364-7473.
7: Alright, thank you.
1: Charlie,
7: the brewer in there, or what was the report out?
1: Hey, report is Alpha.
7: Transport to JD or no? Good things.
4: Got it. That's a 15.
9: Reference to 13 incident on Grant Street. We had a duplicate call, same 88. The caller called back and said subjects are GOA. He'll call back if anything changes. Requesting a 66 device.
7: Important.
9: 10-4.

0: of 911, approximate location 598 Southwest 8th Ave, 1020 via lat long, it's now one drop off. Bye-bye.
1: No problem.
0: Your Delta 7, are you taking it from the boat call?
1: I am, thank you.
0: Totally.
2: Yeah, no problem.
3: I tried looking up Robert Hill's case as far as 8 returns, 8 endangers, 8 and 76ers, and I had no calls reference your signal 8.
2: Alright, thanks for
3: sure. Charlie, you want to start with you one back to the city?
4: Can you
3: show me
4: 10-6 and 19 East
3: reference
4: property,
3: 11-97? Yeah, 10-4. Delta 3-1. 3-1. 10-4 to stack a signal 4 at Palm and Pembroke for 0-16.
4: 10-4.
3: Copy.
5: 1940.
3: 12 in here. 12, I'll copy in the area. Sulu 160 Ridge.
5: 48 on the farm screen.
2: Okay. Alright, Caesar.
3: Go ahead.
2: He's a minimum officer to that 1020. See that he got in contact with an adult over there.
4: Zero five two. 21 Alpha 2-4, you can go to 8.
5: 24.
4: 21-44.

0: 20.7. We have two calls, possibly one of the same. 79-480 Southwest 8th after the stop and save. Call is breathing heavily and talking fast, stating his subject's threatening the caller, saying he's going to beat him up. The caller is running, saying the subject's following him, and as well as the 13th incident at 801 Nash Street, a female screaming, not responding to language line. I'll have to write off at 3. Is it time for us to send a ESAG unit? So, report over 3-20-4, can copy 79 in progress.
1: Go ahead.
0: So, 79 in progress, 480, Southwest 8th Avenue, the stop and save.
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1: Copy 76.
2: 11465 Southwest 45 Court. Pines is out with our Sigma 8 in danger out of Miramar. The juvenile is at 1019 in Pines. They're requesting units 3825 with the parent or guardian of the 1020. It's case 353.
1: Yeah, well, do we have the name of the juvenile?
2: I'm looking that up now. Stand by. And it's for Shauna Fitz.
1: Thank you.
2: 10-4, Simone. Good. Clear?
3: Yeah, 10-4. So special.
4: With me. I am 7-1 with him. He's just going to be 51 from their call. He's going to sign it today.
2: Copy, you're standby.

0: Jackson Alpha 5, go ahead.
1: Yes, Romeo Alpha, this call as well.
0: Copy. Copy, 10-6, checkpoint 3. Temper. This may be Bullshit Alpha 650, that's outer 803 Southwest 1st Street.
1: Delta 7. That was attempt for the hold of 38th Amendment at the approximate location 801 Nash Street. There was a female screaming, not responding to language line. Are you disconnecting?
0: Good. Have a 67 stroke for 8525 Southwest 18th Street. A 70-year-old possibly having a stroke and fire rescue is 48. Do you want to have rescue advice?
1: No.
0: 2149.
1: Well, I can be in route.
0: 10-4. Charlie 72. Go ahead. Made contact with the client officer. Well, there's a raging pickup, 76 to 98 Bravo. How far? Are you listening?
1: Charlie 22.
0: Go ahead.
1: 51-40.
0: How far?

0: Roger.
1: Hi. I'm looking at the news over. I'm just going to watch.
0: I'm not getting any answer.
1: Do you want me to?
0: Okay. Four, 10-4. 3-4-1-10-4.

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2: 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Can I see her?
0: Twenty
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0: 1-10-4-6-6-1. Delta, I'm trying to hear you now. Black off, contact up. Delta. Alpha 3, I'm out with him. Okay. 10-54-1029, valid on a black Ford or Mercedes, registered to take from your
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0: 21-1-4, copy tag. 1054-1029, shown on an unassigned vehicle with expired decal, the 31026, registered at 1020 in North Lauderdale.
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0: I'm North Lynn, Sony speak loud, we're having problems. We have 20 off 6 to 8, don't worry.
1: Alpha 5, I can show you something. I can be 51 on 22.
0: Silver, 20 Alpha 6, take yourself and record any calls.
2: 651.
0: Silver, security, one white male, two white females. One in a white and gold brown dress, and another one in a black shirt. Case is 16076.
3: I'm out to more or less. I'll be riding with them. And I think one of the other units are going to call.
0: 10-4.
3: Yeah, University of Pembroke, Alpha, Tag 25 Echo, Charlie, Hotel Uniform, Smithy, a black player, that's quite a lot of time.
0: Number 94, Sympathy, University of Pembroke.
1: 6 and 5, what's the case for?
4: One 3 5 2 1 3 5.

0: And Charlie 15, copy at 22. Approximate 3525 Washington Street. Call my advice. A male pulled up behind them saying, what are you doing? And go home. And a black Ford Explorer. And then drove away. Westbound at Washington. They believe he's pretending to be on a cover cop. That's all I have. 339 is the case.
1: Seven teenagers on Douglas Road. Any ID problem?
0: Come for it.

0: I'm trying to find out now. If he's saying he's going westbound on Washington, I asked, what, if you want a 56?
1: To the tunnel northbound as Fed. Jimmy wants a phone call. Somebody threw a rock at his Jeep about 2 minutes ago.
2: Travis, yeah, can you also phone me 73 for lower level terminal 3 and go to that extra, please?
3: For the Cooper City platform?
0: The Georgia tag is 1054 1029, shown on a Dodge Ram 1500 2006 white in color. It's current at this time.
3: For you, thank you.
0: You're welcome. And for auto help.
1: For you, yes, I can.
0: 41
1: off 10 for us. I need
0: you to get
1: 22-11. 6-0,
0: 2 units raising, Alpha 6-0, go ahead with your attempt.
1: Leaving Reese out of Florida, Julia, November, India, Charlie 6-9, it's a black Mercedes, that should be one of them.
0: Julia, November, Charlie 6-9.
1: Juliet, November, India, Charlie, 6-5, Black Mercedes.
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3: 21. Trot Romeo Papa Bravo, Chicken Factory Blue Honda Accord occupied one time. You saw it show 7251, then 40 on tag.
0: Okay.
1: Thank you. Okay, thank you. Look it up.
4: Turn away, sir.
0: Turn for.
5: Can you help our rescue?
0: For the authority.
5: That's why I rescue, come to the, this 10-20, I'll give you the number, you ready?
0: Fine.
5: 4356 Southwest 129th Way.
0: This is in reference to the same request that Charlie did?
5: Yes, ma'am, you can have fire rescue for the 10-20.
0: Okay,
6: 10-4. Right, the number's on 52nd Street.
3: 4081 Southwest 52 Street.
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7: Nineteen.
4: 16.
7: 19, can you show me 10-6 to 19-20, please?
0: 16.
4: Does the person have any type of description of that person?
0: Absolutely nothing.

0: Fourteen six.
1: Roger, six. Seven four. Thirty six.
2: Yeah, this is 38, and two juvenile males are detained for right now.
1: Two juvenile males detained. Delta
2: 3348. Copy.
1: Charlie 42, back confirming you have two 1015s, 51 from more or less.
2: No, I was riding with the fire rescue. I'm 97, one of them, or one of the other ones, 51.
1: 48.
3: Advise of loud music and voices. Case number is 241.
0: So now we're going to follow us.
3: Copy, Levis. In a 4, shoot. Okay.
2: Please come for a chance, sir.
1: So we're 20 off of 4, so far. Okay.
2: So far.
1: So far. One India, three Alpha four.
3: Mm-hmm. 21 Charlie 2494.
0: Four.
3: 2216.
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3: Central Union, stand by for a Volo 3, you'll get 6-1-1.
4: 6300, Sterling Road. 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India, Mike, Julia, India, 87 on a SUV unknown maker model. Advise, time delay of 3 minutes.
3: And that's in the area of the 6300 block of Sterling.
4: 10-4.
3: Yeah. 10-4, addition unit, copy your LPR 6300 Sterling. 10-4.
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2: 1. Provide a copy of Bolo, authority of Davey. 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And a Bolo.
3: Attention, our units getting a signal 4, possibly different waiters and Dixie, different waiters and Dixie is the initial one, cars advising possibly a nervous disregard down the Railroad Sheridan at FEC. Railroad Sheridan at FEC just north of, saying possibly someone is stuck on the tracks or people are fighting. They put in some of the 4. I'm not sure if this is something else. You know that can start that way?
2: Never.
1: Charlie 11.
0: Represents 6, Mayor 9, represents call.
1: 10-4.
0: Charlie, 9, 10, 20. I'm looking at
1: 5.
0: 10, 4. 16, 51. 10, 4. I'm running on
1: here. 10, 4, 17. Let me clarify with the vet. According to the note, they said they were trying to fight.
0: Seventeen is in the wall off, correct?
1: 10-4.
0: I'm pulling up now. I don't mind from here.
1: 10-4.
0: Apple.
1: Contact, 10-4.
0: Who called it in? Was it the store or just the passerby? There's nobody fighting out front.
1: Must be someone in the store because it's coming in at the office phone number.
0: 10-4.
3: 10-4.
0: Oh, great. How do you want?
3: 10-4.
0: 10-31. 73.
3: 5429 Black Toyota 04 model out of Miami. That's correct. 23.
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3: Alex, are you rolling up right now? Yeah, 10-4, it's not. I was there. 10-4, I know you have eyes on a woman in a green sweater, blue jeans with her hair and a ponytail, making a bun. Stop her.
8: Yeah, I'm 25 at the entrance. Hold on.
3: Don't let her leave.
5: Go ahead. 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
3: Sorry, sorry.
0: 22-25. Here. That's a lie. She just talked to me.
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0: Got it.
3: 12-4, same show.
0: There we are.
4: Get all talk.
0: Got it.
5: I know now that was outside her home and rang her doorbell. You just went 97, didn't see anybody. She's calling back about she wanted you to knock on her door. I made contact with her. Case is 341.
0: Now, there's no subject 97 all of us.
3: That's fine. Probably, can you check it out somewhere? We want to go home.
5: Charlie 14, so far on the LPR. 100. So for Alpha 60, I should need to make an LPR. 22-27.
3: So do we have a female fire for someone?
5: I think my head is over for my honor. The white Volkswagen peak one. Extra 33 checks logs is 54 in the logs at this time. Yeah.
8: 10-4, thank you.
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10: All right. I'll be, the new one next.
9: 10-4, Alpha 948.
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1: One seven.
0: 10-4, show you 10-6. And 2 Alpha, did you just confirm the location of 4782 Southwest 39th Avenue?
2: Yeah, 10-4. Just that I'm at the entrance.
0: Yeah.
1: Did you return? Show me 10-7, have a good night.
0: Very good.
3: That's Flamingo. Copy. Can you run the time? So far. There you go, come on.
1: 9-0-6-6-7-10-7.
4: Okay. Underpass on the boulevard on the way here. There's nobody out there. They said I don't.
0: Okay.

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1: Go ahead.
0: Made 25
1: editings, 10-4, include 798, queue up.
0: 10-4. This is 10-4.
1: Yes.
0: 9-4 Delta, November, Kilo Papa is 1054, 1049, Sean on the civil 4-door Suzuki, Medicine Eye, Pepper Pies. Car decal.
1: 48, thank you.
0: 10-4.
2: On the panel. It's in the east wing. It's going to be on the first floor, and it's free to a temple for the riser entrance.
0: First floor panel.
3: Yes, I'll be 51.
0: Okay.
3: 10-4. Yeah. Are you going to get that efficiency as well?
0: Copy.
4: What is now?
2: Daniel?
4: Sorry, because I'm trying to punch it up in my GPS and it keeps coming up full order now.
2: Yeah, it's in 4786 Southwest 39th Avenue.
0: Off 32.
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0: Henry, I'll clear it out for Central. 37.
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4: I'm going to go on Johnson northbound on 65 Delta Charlie Tango Foxtrot Jeep. 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
1: So far.
2: I need my MR with the guy. He's having issues with his truck, but he's 10-4. Here's your market MR.
1: 10-4, I'm sorry. That's going to be a reference to the 37 that you want, or what call are you referring to? Or the 13 incident?
2: It's going to be the call stacked on me on 5636 Cleveland Street, man.
1: That's a 10-4-298-2236.
3: 14 there.
1: 10-4-2-9
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1: 10-4-2-9 in the area, 2237.
4: Negative 125, this is Central Rico.
1: Alpha 248.
0: One 6363 Northwest 11th Street, Copenhagen was she looked over her fence and saw someone hitting someone else. The other person was on the ground and the subject is leaving. It's reference to a body across the street from her. The person still on the ground.
5: You're right.
0: Chapter 2.
5: You're right.
0: And for this end of the victim was possibly now taken in a vehicle.
6: Central Isles Road, 54-10 checks.
1: 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Copy.
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0: Not in the area.
1: Ten four.

0: for the time, a pretty echo Quebec, Alpha Quebec, on a silver Honda Acura, occupied one time.
1: Here's my 444th Ave and 23rd Street.
2: Right, I'm on the phone.
1: No more. 42 Alpha 12, hold 10-4. 10-4. Illinois D3, attack 5429 White Ram, pickup truck 20 mile out of Fort Myers. It's a current target.
3: Living out of line. 10-4.
2: 42 Alpha 14, you can go ahead and cancel.
4: 29. Thank you. Okay. Back from the parkway, you saw the sea stuff. The SUV with blinkers on is broken down in the middle of the road. It's case 370.
1: Alpha 101. Alpha 101 in the room. Come on. Excellence. Vehicle parked in the church parking lot. Yes, 10-6-7-0.
4: Got it.
1: Take
4: off to Bravo 7-8. Do you have internet with you?
2: Why are you 7-8-7-1?
4: Okay.
2: 6891 Johnson Street. Coming in as a phase 2, 6891 Johnson Street. It's going to be in reference to a patient. I keep saying that he's at the Pembroke Hospital. He's stuck on the 10th floor, but he's not making any sense. So they're requesting to have a unit go by that area of 6891 Johnson Street. I have nothing further. Here's number 75358.
5: Alpha 19, I copy. You can cancel the Charlie and the Alpha. That's our advice.
2: That's all. That's Alpha 19. Typically, they want to advise. There's a Charlie 20. You can cancel.
1: Right.
2: 22-42.
4: This is my turn.
2: 10-4.

0: Taiwan, both being the same family area.
1: Roger. Problem, Gary. Saying that it seems like everyone is just DOA. Okay, call the 156 of you guys.
2: 48.
3: Jackson Street, reference to a 9-year-old that's having trouble breathing. Let's get up the call. KD6359. Okay. Two 148.
4: 51.
3: 10 4 16 for 94.
5: 51.
3: Both in and around. That's a 448.
5: 1625,
4: soft head. 10 4, do you need checks?
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4: Copy.
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6: 10 4, and that's like 1054 and 1029 on the Land Rover gray in color. Register it. And Davey. 2244.
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1: 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Welcome back to Alpha 4.
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5: 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All units are right.
4: 10-4.
1: So 51-603 Allen, that's reference to 32 from earlier. His roommate's ex-girlfriend is back 97 outside of the door.
0: Turning out the street, 751.
1: Top of 2805.
0: Yeah, 4, 751.
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0: 6, 1. 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
1: United.
0: 16, copy 97. Prince Rattai, Lima, Juliet, 5577. It's not coming back to anything.
1: It's going to be New York, 10 tag.
0: 10-4.
1: Everyone talks to me. I need a class. Grab it. And this vehicle. The tag is 5429 white Chevy 17 model on Miramar.
0: It's there for you with me.
1: Go for it.
0: Registration of file. 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Alpha.

0: I was advised by Aventura PD that this female escaped the hospital. She's currently 97 back at the same 10-4.
1: 10-4. Did we take her back in the question?
0: They just got in the area now.
1: 10-4. Are we getting this 43 that she's back in the area?
0: We had a 51 called in from the roommate, saying that she was back at the door.
1: 10-4. Have you advised when they make 10-2-5, please?
0: 10-4.
1: Have any 10-8 units respond in that direction?
0: 10-4. Any additional 10-8 units that can respond 6-7-3 islands?
2: I'll do that, sir.
0: 10-4.
2: I'll follow you, 7-9, sir.
0: 10-4. 20-7, you have 4 units, sir.
3: No additional. 22-52.

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2: 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You cleared for 200 Southwest 196F for West Pine Soccer Park. Color of ice is locked on the right side of the park and the school in a white Infinity. 280.
0: 51.
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0: 20 to 56.

0: This is Jamie with Palm Trees Landing. It's going to be Tango 6 West inbound on the 1050 and request air Route 94, cases 3288.
1: Good morning.
0: Just leave 43-5900 Palm Trees Landing. Has a flag for Aaron Johnson. He violently attacked two females, came out with a knife and refused to drop it. He's diagnosed with schizophrenic.
1: 47. 1-14-15, possibly related. 1-14-15. In the back by the cul-de-sac, by 37th Street. In the Florida Tide, Romeo Yankee Foxtrot, number 75. I'm just over to the other one time.
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1: 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The signal 4 that's pending is going to be the same signal 4 that myself and 40 are on, so you could just put those together.
0: Copy. 29, coming back to Hawaii, Kawasaki out of Hollywood, valid decal.
1: 4, thank you.
0: You're welcome. Alpha 10, 754, 1029, a gray Tesla, out of Lauderhill, decal is valid.
1: Yes.
0: 10-4.
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0: Ten four, 16 is not located. Ten four, seven. As well.
2: You're 10-8.
1: Yeah, I'm going 9-7 with the tank. I'm at 10-6.
0: Theater,
1: you have a order off. 17 mark. 10-4. Last thing I got. 3827, you can show me
0: 10-7. How will be 9? 10-65 and 911.
1: What?
0: Approximate location, 220 North Broadwalk, open line, just heard loud noise, like people talking, or a TD. No info, call back 1020 via face 2.
1: 2
0: in a row, and out of us. 10 for 10-8.
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1: Simple confirming, are you 10-8 from that 51?
0: Pretty
1: much. 10-4, 1065 or 51? 10-4, attention, Twin Alpha 17, it's going to be a 51 in Orion, 1011 Northwest 8th Avenue. Make contact with John, he's calling reference to a black female wearing a blue dress. I think she's harassing the customers for money. No signal, zero seen. His number is 10. Question 16079. 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
0: 17,
1: 10-4. Do you get a kingdom copy 294? Which way, Alpha 3?
2: That's 10-4 to hold.
1: 10-4. 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
0: Alpha 19. Yeah,
1: Alpha 3 respond, 10-8, represent Alpha.
0: 2 Alpha 3. 4 Alpha 3, 304. 183, have a 1050. 183, 1050. It's going to be on Southwest 27th Street and 44th Ave. From the Florida tag, X-ray, Julia, Mike, 348, on a black Honda, occupied or no?
1: 10-4, you have a good copy, 1094, Southwest 27th Street and 44th Avenue.
2: Yeah, go back to
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1: 1026, 600 block of East Beach at 2305.
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2: Hello, this one time is 68. Yeah, 1811. I'll put 26 first. I'll take
4: four University on a four tag, Bravo Tango 8. Two Sierra uniform. God, I've been on a blue screen Mitsubishi.
1: They're pulled over the right shoulder, case 279.
0: 48, so looking at that.
1: 10-4.

0: Alpha 16.
1: Yeah, East 10-4. If you just change it to a 68, mark it in on uniform.
0: 10-4. Control 5-10-7. Alpha 2-1-10-4. So far, it's a 13 incident, 27 South Point Drive at Bento Sushi. It's an open line with no response to the desk. 1020 VFA 2, Mel Hurt speaking in the call, speaking in the background. Busy tone on call back. I'm sorry. Still 55.
1: I think
0: about
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1: 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I was just making that line.
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1: 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It's going to be on a green Nissan 4-door. I have the 28 all of us.
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0: 10-4, 5429, coming back to that vehicle. 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
6: Copy. And I'm on vote 13235 Lakeside Terrace. It's a residential off of Burgulam from the family. Case number is 2142.
1: Yeah,
6: copy.

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1: I have a 22 just occurred, 4163 Southwest 67th Avenue. I'm probably a 5 minute reference to the subject outside the 1020 screaming at people. You guys are 10-6 of us.
0: And with the caller, you can just mark it an R.
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0: Alpha 3, I'm at his home.
2: Alpha 46 and I-75. Advise a wildfire. The battalion chief closed their call out.
0: Okay, are we being requested by anybody?
2: 54.
0: 94.
2: Copy.
0: So yeah, uniform plane.
2: Tapper, Alpha
0: 748. 675, go ahead.
2: 49 Audible 2612 West Saratoga Drive. The residential audible burning alarm from the windows. Case number is 2143.
0: Yeah, 51.
2: Copy.
1: Requesting a unit to assist. Case is 890. Alpha 31.
0: 51.
1: 2314.
2: Two India 6-10-4. Copy. Two India 6-10-4.
3: Lower levels, terminal 1, how do you pass?
0: But also, India.
2: Tapper, standby.
0: 7 and level.
2: Copy. Conscious and breathing, chasing, took too many edibles. 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
0: Rob.
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0: Negative, can I?
2: 10-6-7 overdose at 12195 Southwest 27th Street. 53-year-old female, she's conscious and breathing, took too many edibles. I have seen it route as well as rescue.
0: Okay. Careful, that's available.
2: Copy.
0: Are you two copy 68?
2: Careful, go ahead.
0: Two-thousand block of Carson Street. No checks.
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0: 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Another decal.
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4: Avenue. 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She's requesting 45 to see what she can do. Unit 10-6.
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0: Yeah, for 103. Okay. Alpha shifts in 8-3-1 and 6-1 are coming in at 0-1. And 4-1's coming in at midnight.
1: Charlie 42, both units 37.
2: Copy. Copy 49, sorry, intruder. 901 Northwest 129 up. They came in for the zone 1 and zone 7 for Walter C. Young Meadow. City Center Boulevard in apartment 5154. Calls the ex girlfriend. She's away now, but she was breaking things. She still wants to make a report. Enough 94.
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5: Right, tank top, basketball short. Last year on Ford, power line less than an hour ago. I don't have anything additional on this. Resume my 2323.
6: Additionally, you still want a copy of countywide Bolo Authority of Pompano Beach. Best telling you, it's going to be a reference to a juvenile that walked away after a 38 verbal at 2821 Northwest 9th Street. The bolo is in reference to a black male, Austin Reed, date of birth 3/18/2012, approximately 5'6", 150 pounds, medium afro, last seen wearing a black cap, white tank top, basketball shorts. He was last seen on foot on power line less than 1 hour ago. And the unit 25, about on air 2324.
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1: Bye-bye. Thank you.

0: 38 Bravo/Sigma 8 Bravo Delta 3 Papa. It's going to be out of 2821 Northwest 9th Street. For Black Mail, Austin Reed, date of birth 3/18/2012. Approximately 5'6", 150 pounds, has a medium afro, last seen wearing a black cap, white tank top, basketball shorts. Last seen ever on the floor at our line less than an hour ago, in the Bolo, 3/24.
1: Two 261 Sherman Circle South, BF Phase 2, nothing heard. 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
1: 804,
0: should you finish? 603, 004. Yes, sir. Number 68, PWT, terminal 3, code 95.
1: Except for the
4: name, probably. Dark colored Honda SUV after 5-1.
5: Jennifer, many more. 1, he says I'm punch.
0: I'll put you down like 7.
1: I'm going to send out a copy of Volvo Authority of Pompano. 523 for a 30 approval from 2821 Northwest 9th Street. Both of you for a black male named Austin Reed. They were 318-2012. He's about 5'6", 150 pounds. So the medium afro, last year wearing a black cap, white tank top, basketball shorts, was last seen on foot on Pride 11 less than an hour ago. End of Volvo 2329.
5: Good evening, sir.
0: Alpha 31, Nanny Juliet.
1: Nanny Juliet. Noise 2204 Roosevelt Street. There's a party going on next door, and people in the street getting rowdy. 7 over, though.

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0: Alright, you can sacrifice for me.
1: Copy. Which one is there?
2: Go ahead.
1: I have a single 3 just occurred at 350 North 68th Way. 2 minute time delay, Infinity Q50, black in color, crash into multiple vehicles on the block. It's currently GOA. Q2392.
2: 51.
1: Can I get an additional unit to respond reference? It's possibly a 15-year-old inside the vehicle.
0: No problem, over.
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1: Earl Sterling Road. 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

0: 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I'm 51 about 13 in my zone.
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3: 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She paid money to rent the villa till Tuesday morning, and now she's unable to open it with the code that was given to her. And the owner isn't replying. 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
2: $2,600 in Sheridan. We're going to be right next to Marathon. 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X-ray. Boxcar Delta 912. It's going to be a blue Chevy. Unknown occupancy.
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1: Seven three seven four. 14 off 11. Can I have a 68 case for checkpoint 1, no time checks?
2: Super 2 6 8 4 1. Jefferson Street, the caller wants to show PD threatening messages from the roommate. The roommate is 97, but not near the complainant. Temper hold for nights before. Go ahead, 3681.
0: 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Interview number 43619. 3518 and 3695.
2: So far.
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0: Yeah, copy completed. 6 years in terms of speed code of Apollo, please. Thank you.
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4: Five to seven, go on.
5: 2-10-49 from school to exit area. Is that Walter C. in the middle?
4: Yeah, 10-4. You know one up there. And you coded at 5-1 as of now. I didn't see anything.
5: This is Walter. You can code it 4-9. Thank you. I'll take care of it.
4: I-6.
0: Good.
2: This is 38 delay at 1700 North Federal Highway. The ex-boyfriend shoved her and took her money. She thinks she doesn't want a 56 wanting us to stop the subject. I'm here about for 4-10-8.
0: 2-5-9. You can hold it.
2: That's a 10-4. 2-3-9.

0: There's 1065 or 911. Four 0 1 0 South Ocean Drive, the Hyde Beach House. There was a 911 hang up 1020 via the direct line. Unable to make man with the front desk. I'll call back. That case is 5399.
1: What's your name?
0: 10-4.

0: registration is expired. It comes back to a Honda Accord 2017 to a Joanna Jasmine Fernandez.
1: Avian 084, Vertex Delta Sierra 8, Big Delta Golf, White Dodge on the front.
0: Yeah,

0: 21-0-5, just after the on-ramp from hiatus, it's going to be a full attack. We have a Fox Shaw Hotel, uniform 58, it's a white Toyota.
1: Uniform 94-595, over attack the hiatus. Confirm.
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1: 3-2, this is checkpoint 4.

0: Delta 5. So 38 on Federal. The plane is requesting us to start at 45 per.
1: We haven't made contact with her, are we? She didn't want to meet us.
0: 34, per the last update, it says first she didn't want to meet or give the room number, but now she's requesting us to urgent call her. But we have not made contact.
2: What's her number?
0: 786-400-3821. And that's 786-400-3821. And her name's Tina.
1: Four. We need to make contact. I'll call her after that.
0: 10-4.
3: Hey, I'm down the street from there. Check it out.
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1: 2327. I got one, too. I'm back here, 97 on Davey and Sierra 84. 48.
2: Alpha 12. Fine. Negative 73 case for Ponds and University. Continued hatch. Alpha 1 to it. 10-6 hatch X.
0: Well, got the deck.
1: Go ahead.
0: Alpha 142, Foxtrot Sierra, should be a white charger.
3: Yeah, copy, 68.
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0: 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I'm going to get Alpha 4000. 7-4. 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
1: 14.
0: 325 on Hollywood Boulevard at Target. Employees are missing. They found a bag with the Sigma Zero, money and credit card inside. The gun is held inside the store safe. The store will be closing in 12 minutes. 35 is disclosed on your 97. Case is 402.
1: So far.
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0: Ten four.
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3: Did you get a second? I'm off 8109.
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0: Alarm company call back. If I saw a homeowner for an accident, please turn off the alarm and request to cancel.
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0: Xavier Griffin, Cuba Control to Bravo. Bravo 30, the great Chrysler, Hong Kong.
1: Unifor 1034, Xavier Griffin.
0: Hello.
1: Alpha 1604. Alpha 1197 as well.
0: You can make it 82 and R. And you can show both units and route to the 22.
1: Okay, copy cat 43. It's tag is 1054-1049, showing on a silver foil Chrysler out of North Miami. Does have a current decal. 2364.
0: 1-3-2-1. 10-4. 2-3-15-4. 6, East Indian Beach Boulevard. Just south of Florida Tag. Romeo Papa Quebec, Yankee 9-4. It's going to be on a black Honda Sonata.
1: Unit for 94, the Motel 6, East Indian Beach Boulevard. Clark Taylor Street. Open line up, they heard 1020 VFA 29 Town Club Bank 404 is the case.
0: Nothing heard, all right.
1: 10-4.
0: Too late, I'll take care of that.
1: 10-4, Alpha 5, Shady 10-8.
0: 48.
1: So far. Alpha 22, 20.

0: Jeffrey.
1: 601 Sheridan Street, reference to a red Lexus that's at the 1020 with the side door open. Advise that the vehicle is not running in Carson 6.
2: 1480 Juliet, 14 is being after that.
1: Juliet, 10-4, both Phoenix and Rock.
3: Actually, 42, this is going to be for that line, I want 45. 1898, Northwest, 141st Ave. He's saying that a subject came to his property, saying that he was supposed to meet someone that he met on a dating app. But the caller's alleging that his property is for sale, not on a dating app. This one's 45-404.
4: 1065, man.
3: Copy.
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1: Copy.
3: 434.
4: I'll be looking at it, as you know it.
3: 3-3-1-3. Signal 12, Flamingo and Pines. For multiple cars that were driving signal 12 inside of the parking lot of the plaza. It's a time delay now of over an hour.
2: 3633, copy, 50. Duty free till 04.
3: Officer Rick. Also got a complaint from those that came in at 104 Northwest 109 Ave. It's for a loud party, we only got one call, and it's about a hour time delay as well. I'm going to send units or open the rest.
6: Sir, it's anonymous.
3: Yeah, they complained that they want to make 25.
6: What?
3: Okay.
7: Officer 41, Mango, Yuma.
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1: North Al ramp. At number, Echo Alpha Uniform 3083, this is my forward truck. Thank you very much. Okay.
2: We're going off the exit of Schroeder and Planks.
1: I'm sorry, off Alpha Boulevard. Just north of I-75.
2: Okay.
0: So 71 Alpha 81, Spotted Engine Delta 25, copy of 22 in progress of the weapon, 2900 Southwest 114th Terrace.
2: Right.
0: 22 in progress of the weapon, 2900 Southwest 114th Terrace, unit 202. Note says, caller says he's holding hostage Akayla.
1: Uniform 533, show me 27, have a good night.
0: Caller said he's holding hostage at Kayla Detrick Spence, advised Desert Eagle 50 caliber. Says until he gets it off, he won't let her out. That's just still my line. Kiss is 393.
3: I tell what time?
1: 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Who's up? 12-05-107.
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5: Okay, 4-9 for Glock with AV on the Florida top of Juliet Hotel, Bravo 77, it's a white trim W on the front.
0: Okay,
5: 494,
0: 3400, Glock with AV.
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1: Eagle 197 in area 22.
2: Seeing that no one is injured yet.
0: Three. Drone unit on this air to assist Pompano. No response, hero. Copy, huh? So far.
3: Go ahead.
0: We had a 30 verbal 2230 Tallahassee. It's going to be a house. Colorized her and her husband got into a verbal argument in Sunrise, and she came to the 1020 above, which her parents' house, and now the subject is 51 to the 1020. She wants you to stand by, unknown what subject is going to do when he gets there. They realize that he's been drinking all day. It's number 2486.
3: Okay, I'll be 51.
0: Copy.
3: 4.
0: Copy.
4: I'll be 5. I'll be 51 as well. Do you have a description or tag for the vehicle?
0: His name is William Anderson. He's a white male wearing a green shirt, tan bottoms. I'll try to get the vehicle 43.
4: 5-51.
1: 951. Unit 4599. Can you show me the room as well?
2: 10-4.
5: Yankee 315.
1: What make them?
2: 10-4.
0: Already there. That's all. Sorry. 206. 48.
4: 132 Abbott, 4 court.
0: 132 Abbott, 4 court, 10-4, 3248.
1: 48.
0: 06.
1: 12,
0: copy.
6: I'll send to, I have a shirt to around 51.
0: 10-4. I'll send for you, good luck to me.
1: 48.
0: 06.

0: Attention all units, stand by, copy A, below 4, signal 10, we're not 4 Lauderdale. Back to units, this is going to be a gray Toyota, this is a gray Toyota, Florida tag, Romeo Delta Mike Echo 50, Romeo Delta Mike Echo 50. Last have it at 36th place and 22nd Avenue. Papa One is overhead. They're not requesting any assistance. Any units making two stop arrives on main terminal at 09. On copy.
1: I just want to put this in reference to like a new bus. I've been here since 24 hours, so I think it's 10-4. If you have a moment to say to cancel, I'm right by the entrance. If anything, I'll bus.
2: Result pilot units switch over to Pompano Area 2, Remington 22 noise. Any 10-8 remote pilot units, which are in a possible area to reverse the flight noise.
3: Can you also say the address belongs to Kayla?
0: Hasn't nothing is occurring so far.
1: 4-10-4-8.
2: Dispatch on.
4: 10-8.
2: Temper.
5: 4-4, just keep me on the call, please. I'll be on your side. I can stand by for a little bit.
2: 48.

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1: Sure, it's in. Alpha 41, you're still in route 97.
0: Yeah, 97.
1: Alpha 41, you're left.
2: Three, five, back. We're coming
3: on 21, 28. 21, 28.

0: Receiving a signal 3 delayed, 231 Northeast 40 Court. Caller is advising that they heard banging on the door, that somebody hit their vehicle and drove off. Unknown time delay, unknown vehicle description. Unit 036.
1: Hello, this is Alpha. 38 in the block of Davy Road. I'm 45 Alpha, Hotel Alpha, Romeo, so red Honda, Park Unknown.
0: Unit
2: 39430,
1: Hunts, Block of Davy
0: Road.
1: 187.
0: 04. 05,
1: Florida, Kilo Golf 127 Echo, should come back to a white Lexus.
3: 26.
4: 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I'll take them as a 94.
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1: Vehicle.
2: It's Alpha 41's call.
1: 40.
2: Except for I'll attach the 43 to the notes as well. You're welcome. I just want you to know if it's anonymous for 3333 North Federal in reference to loud music, nothing further, and this is the first call for tonight.
3: You recorded, bro.
2: Never.

0: Yeah, Commissioner, he left the house according to the ring camera at 11:55 in his vehicle.
1: 48, does he have any tracking on him?
0: No tracking device.
1: 48, I'll be at the front of the community. I'll let you guys know if you're closing.
0: 48. Is this where he does have a signal zero? Unknown if he's on him, if it's on him or not.
1: Me.
2: I do. I got one more number. Actually, not for you guys. 4142, copy for you now.
1: Not for
2: 130 South Flamingo. It's going to be at the Thunder Pines Animal Hospital. You're coming for the glass break.
1: Port Nelson, 11U26 on the Pinnacle.
2: So, it's 130 South Flamingo Road.
0: Street. From what I saw was the lake.
1: Copy.
0: We have more on the second floor. Mr. Blas. Fox shot 3:30, 10:07.
1: 2:47.
0: Three of us right now. He throws the pass.
1: Cancel checks. Copy.
0: With my mic.
1: 10-4, no problem. Confirming you here, 10-7.
0: Okay.
1: Copy.
3: Yankee 5, we're 10-4. I don't know about the units up front.
0: Delta 2-5.
1: Go ahead.
4: What's the case number for that 38 Noble Vessels address?
1: Copy.
0: Can you give us that picture?
1: I'm a subject of a black female, white shirt, with black pants.
5: Do you have a virus to respond to 803 Northwest 1st Street, SA District Office reference, subject requesting medical?
1: Simple, what's the reference?
5: Stomach issues, laceration, well, not laceration, just a cut.
1: 10-4.
0: Oh, 498 bottles.
1: Copy. And put a hold.
0: And for the whole blood on 36.
1: Okay.
0: 600, can we have 5911 use Bravo?
1: 5911 Bravo.
0: 600. I'm 36.
1: 36.
6: 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We shall lose Brooklyn USSF.
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0: 喂，你是我的公司。
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0: 谁知道？
1: Copy, and all users, be advised that the subjects are all DOA, unknown DOT. Just four.
2: Hold on.
1: 22 North at 7091 Mosley Street, anonymous caller, first call in that area, Mark.
0: Okay, stay by my way.
1: I'm on. That's how far.
3: Are you meeting at 30th Court? And 114 Terrace. You'll see my Tahoe here.
1: 10-4, you should see 56 at 30th Court and 114 Terrace.
0: 599. Behind you, sir. Public digits, public digits.
1: 327.
0: 5 on the block of 130th. On the floor of Alfred November 06, Mike Bravo on the white Honda Accord on the front.
1: You're looking
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1: Yes.
0: A 22 noise in progress for 721 North Federal Highway. Anonymous reporting reference to loud music. And a 51 for 115 Northeast 3rd Avenue. The call advises that subjects are sleeping in front of her building. And next to the 1020, they're requesting units do a patrol because she's afraid to walk her dog.
1: The noise in place is canceled.
2: It's open. It looks like a bedroom with the light on, but that's all you can see.
1: Copy, 10-4. Is RTCC available to see if anybody with anchor monitors in the area?
0: They're being added to a call. They haven't responded yet. Thanks, Sonny.
2: Put myself in 4-1-4, please.
0: Copy, Andrew.
2: How do you show a sticker on at 5 zone?
0: Zone is 22.
2: Leave the hold.
3: Give you guys, we were unable to secure the door here at Starbucks, and I attempted to make contact with the phone, with the number that we have on file for a call out without response. We're going to make it a Delta for now.
0: Copy. 10-4, Alpha 8.

0: And he's in there as well.
1: So far. Five, RTCC switching over.
0: So, 25, I'm sorry, 10
1: minutes? RTCC is going to be in the tunnel soon.
0: Tyler, thank you.
1: I'm sorry.
2: Alpha on the correct tag is going to be Yankee 24 X-ray India Mike, and it hit at 08 hours at Sunset Strip in Nob Hill.
3: Yeah, for 3, can you give that tag number and his information if you need it? I can give it to you. Is the way out to Sunrise.
1: Pass will do.
0: I'm going to have a few.
1: Copy.

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1: Pepper.
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4: Calling out Bravo, show me the deal.
3: Which one are you responding to, the 51 or the 22?
4: I'll go to the 22, I think, out of 51.
3: Delta 22, Delta 4?
5: Delta 4, the complainer on the 22 is anonymous.
3: Just going to verify. That's a 10 anonymous caller.
5: Not a problem.
3: So, I shall bring you to the 51 at 5525 Southwest 41st Street.

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1: Delta 2-5, real possible name of the guy, Dietrich Spence, Delta Echo Tango, Romeo India, Charlie Kilo, first name. Last name, common spelling.
2: Correct.
3: 10-4, I'll be 375701 Southwest 27th Street. Call is calling reference approximately 50 juveniles. They're doing fireworks in the glass and parking area near the neighbor's yards. They're requesting employees to escort them out of the area. I have nothing additional on this. Case number is 892.
2: Digital.
3: If I should respond, anyone else for one?
1: One and the other. We will cancel one. We'll bring it off.
3: Cancel one off of one. You can go ahead and cancel.
4: One off of one.
3: Cancel. Cancel. She is responding at 030. Wait off of 3.
1: One off of 5. Blackmail. He shows her hard to cancel me.
3: Cancel. 10-1 off of 5. Blackmail to the main jail at 030.
1: Coming following.
3: Right off of 19, so you're following at 030. So far. Because we'll have that 51 at Orion. I don't have anything additional on it. I do have two available and 4, 5, 6, and 7 on the east of us.
4: Gracias.
2: 10.
1: Go to the homeowner. Get him out.
3: Present. Case number is 16079.
1: Probably do something to do.
2: Speak to the left.
1: 7184, Joseph, East Bell, on Florida. Zulu, 83, Echo, Mike Sierra, on a light box truck, on the side.
4: Sure.
2: Okay.
4: 16, Foxtrot 20. You call me 10-50.
2: Go ahead.
4: Sheridan with Palm Ave, just west of on Florida, Echo Bravo 1, 5 Kilo Yankee, Silver, Audi SUV. I'll be back one.
2: Unit for Sheridan, Palm, just west of.
3: Be 9 vehicles that block in the roadway. I only have Utah units available, anyway.
1: Just verify the first name for me and spell that for me.
2: It's Delta, Echo, Tango, Romeo, India, Charlie, Kilo.
1: Delta 2-5 reference.
2: Five.
1: Believe it's going to be Delta, Echo, Delta, Romeo, India, Charlie, Kilo is the first name.
2: Copy.
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1: 500 block west each, both units at 230 for me.
2: Unit 1 Northwest 22nd Street. Call the request on the unit to stand by while they're 3-5 from the 1020. The 20 belongs to the ex-husband. Call is going to be in a red Nissan Versa, approximately 20 minutes away.
0: So you said 20 minutes away?
2: Yep.
1: One-four, reference the red and black suitcase that was left on the American Airlines wheelchair, case 48820.
0: Nice,
1: 10-497.

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2: Alpha 16 Alpha 11, 165 to 74.
1: 5238 Southwest 32 Street, 56 to Complainant Arnesto. Advised that the neighbors are bagged, making louder noise, screaming after the police just left. Case is 32913.
2: Yeah.
1: 21 Alpha 1194.

0: Right. Keep on the Sheridan.
1: I'm a Sheridan. Last name, are you Mars?
2: 28 Delta 7.
1: 28 Delta 7.
2: Can I get a 10-8 unit to respond to 19, please?
3: Alpha 7, I'll be down for you.
1: Pretty.
4: Tweet noise 2760 Paddock Road. Anonymous female lies of loud music. Made as if party goers are intoxicated and are walking in her backyard. Case number is 2490.
2: Two four nine seven area.
4: 038.
3: 21 Alpha 15 to 8. 38. Northwest 85 Avenue Sunrise.
4: Suffer.
5: I agree that he was able to get it off, but it does seem that he probably is doing something to manipulate the signal.
6: 10-4-1, what makes it in an exclusion zone?
5: It would just be somewhere that he's deemed to not be, so I don't know if his charges are domestic related. It may be the victim's home. I can look a little bit further into it to tell you exactly.
6: All right, 10-4. Yeah, he has a stay away order for a female that lives at 203, and he's currently in. No, she lives in 205, and he's in 203.
3: Five, you advise yourself for answer. 16, you cancel 14. I'll be going 97 or 13 on the 72.
6: Or she is out of the picture for now.
5: Right.
4: Thank you. Copy. Complaints will be a black female, pink shirt, black shorts, 54-0.
7: 48, thank you.
4: That's fine.
5: Black Toyota, just 19 in Monroe.
4: Unit for 19 in Monroe.
3: I know, Robert.
4: That's fine.
3: That's okay.
4: Hey, go ahead.
8: So I'm sending you fed just north of Romeo Lima Victor, India 84. And I got a 4 hours in.
4: How far? For your referral corresponding? Copy.
0: from Ford out of Fort Lauderdale. 042.
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5: Or two, I can start that way.
9: 36.
8: And 7 back. Do we know if Nicole lives at 2760 or is she at a different address?
6: Yeah, it's at 9841. Do they need additional on that 36?
9: They got 6 units, but they're still 51, so.
11: Hold on, I think we got enough, and then we'll let them in.
9: Is that the one I'm talking
11: at? I think we have enough for now.
9: Over.
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0: 047. 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

0: Close it off as well for half a second.
1: Thank you. Very well. My phone is like on the 3615 Southwest 42 Avenue.
0: This one?
1: Southwest 37th Street, 42 Avenue.
0: 10-4, Eliza, cut off.
1: I'm Bravo. And can you place me on the 68 at 3881 Southwest 42 Avenue, 54 to Town Tricks? I do have an
0: so far.
2: All right. Let's go to Green Street and 23 down to 5th and Waiters and 8th. 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
6: Yeah, tough one. Tough.
3: Do you need to use the number 36 or at the turn?
6: Everyone, what's that for?
4: 048.

0: Okay, I just want known male subject at the store. Contented jump collar, one black male, unknown clothing with the afro, and one white male, unknown clothing. Case number 2940.
1: 48,
0: let me out. 10-4, 12-2. 10-4, 049.
2: And 11 by, you can go to me from the 74th.
3: What do you mean?
0: 049. Should I tell you guys that 049? Going to the scene? Female caller went back into his apartment. Oh, sorry.

0: What all units do I have at the rear? Yankee 5, 6, and who else?
1: Alpha 6, 4, Vector 2.
0: And Alpha 8, 1.
1: Alpha 7.
2: And Alpha 7.
1: F-10-15 on board, White Mesa Belt, 4 Alpha 1, I'll be 51, Team Memorial Regional.
2: Sure.
3: Number C for subject, vehicle is still 97, unknown DOT for the subjects.
0: Boy, give me the description of the vehicle one more time. 40, let's go with Buffalo.
3: How
0: did you wait? It's not far. It's not far. Street on 15th Street. Then we'll do a second half with the same streets.
3: Yeah, 51. So highway in 13.
1: Okay.
3: On Federal Highway and 15.
0: So that's another location.
3: 810-4 units are crossing on Federal Highway and 15.
1: 40-1.
3: Okay, units are crossing for 2nd and 13.

0: It's going to be 2 off of 40. Are you taking Federal Highway and 15?
1: I'll take you out of point.
2: One northbound.
0: Copy. Unknown race male, last seen wearing black hoodie, blue jeans, last seen headed northbound from the 1020.
2: I'm sorry, Federal in the area.
0: Send a copy.
3: I'm close to the area.
1: I'm going out to Pershing. I can move it to Mead Street, but then you got to deal with the school. You want to do that?
3: Just keep it awareness for now and I'll advise shortly.
1: I mean, pick up a track or anything. Let's make sure. Is she a 20 guys or are we good on this?
0: 10-4.
1: 10-4, 053. Basic, 10-4. Yeah,
0: 10-4. My microphone. 10-4.
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5: Alpha 40, top 8, your point is 13th Street, not 14.
4: Alpha 2,
5: all I have for now is also Spanish, young, light skinned female with short hair, and it's brown. She was possibly wearing a white shirt. And so the car doesn't know which way she went, possibly on foot, have you in a circle right here.
4: The left area now. Forcing traffic. Hey Matt, just keep going, you're gonna go on your left. Go past Charleston probably now.
5: Copy.
6: So he said 15 minutes?
4: Yeah, 10-4. He said it's 15 minutes.
6: Alright, that's allowed. You can park the perimeter and I'll have you in a circulating you can cancel K9 navigation. 10-4.
0: Copy.
6: Alright,
0: you know,
2: down the alleyway.
0: East.
2: Be in Charleston, south alleyway.
4: We're all floating. What do you name it?
5: Come on.
4: I'm going to be a young, Latin female, long brown hair, white shirt.
5: Awesome.
4: Pershing and 2-3, just hanging out.
2: Alright, that was gonna be him, but he's detained him, we gotta just send it to you home.
1: That one. And then 3, you need anybody with you, or are you good?
3: I'm gonna come up for a second, I'll go back to the scene.
4: That one. I'm available for you, man.
0: Alpha 3-10-9.
4: 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There's more scanner.
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9: Good
7: one. 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
10: And then they're calling in if you like.
11: 10-4, they're still available to see if there's any reports that they can find with a female named Kayla associated to the guy with law.
7: Okay. Okay. Copy, Officer
9: 101. I'm sorry, Officer 91,
7: apologies. Officer 101, Chicago.

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1: Of University of Singapore, I am involved 54 injuries.
0: Copy. Delta 11 and Alpha 21 to respond to 100 South University.
1: Alpha 1, I'm sorry. Sure.
0: Four.
2: This is the first time, so have a good night.
1: So far, the informant they went for
0: stand by, just one for me.
1: These things are blocked now. We're in fact, Sulu 5-2, India, I remember kilos to come back to Plutura.
2: 6
0: Alpha
2: 10
0: Alpha 5 Alpha.
2: Copy.
0: Alpha 3 Alpha. Good
2: afternoon. 5 for you tonight.
0: Hello?
2: My clean in street for Hollywood. Going to be reference to a skinny male, no backpack. Last name, wearing a black hoodie, blue jeans, 5'8", 5'10", took two purses from the residence and ran out the door, last name heading northbound. And the Volo units were zone normal 101.
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1: You know, 15, I'm going to rest.
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4: 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I show myself in 6 and up to that 73.
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4: That's it, the one.
2: 10-4.
4: For the Juliet, go to Foxtrot, Alpha 58, pretty cheap.
0: 7, I'm sorry, as Zachary, can you send out a closer Griffin?
4: I'm going to get the 4300 block of Griffin.
0: 7, you know for this 4300 block of Griffin?
4: Here's one up.
0: So, 2-1, your tag is 5429, Greek Jeep, 60 mile out of Sunrise, current.
3: Okay, sir.
2: 10-4.
0: So, 5. And special attention to units on the 21 residential. Just got a 21 vehicle at approximate location 2216 Columbus Place. They're saying now that the vehicle is broken into on the side of the road, a gray, bluish Kia K4.
3: This is number 441, John, you can send that call to the federal.
5: Heart attack, 4-2, Foxtrot, X-3, Kilo, sorry, X-3, Quebec, Alpha, degree, kind of like Donald Trump.
0: 443rd
4: and 63rd up. 6-1, hold on,
0: if you have another 94, respond to 2-1. No, this is respond, 4300, Griffin.
3: 16,
6: Over here.
2: Copy, I'll tell them to stop at 6-4 Johnson.
6: Devil.
7: Seven
2: 268.

0: 12 of 40 on 10.
1: Four of 10. Hey, Bubba.
2: Clear.
3: 10-4, 1-4, 1-4, shot it.
2: So far.
0: You first step on set.
1: Actually, we're clipping in line with the outcome.
0: Yeah.
1: The caller is advising he's stopping at Taft and 77Y.
4: Copy from Johnson 67.
1: Copy.

0: 14-1.
1: We do with the black player?
0: Yeah, I just let him goose. He's good. It's on him.
1: All right, okay.
2: Caller anonymous states that for the past 2 hours, neighbors, possibly 5 teenagers drinking, being loud. Case will be 38654.

0: The Florida Tiger Echo 4, 1, sorry, Echo 1, 4, 5, 6, go. 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
1: 10-4. I agree, Chevy of Miramar, Connecticut.
2: $3429 valid at Miramar.
3: She's wondering the status of Utah units on scene. We have been unable to make landline with him, both with the number he called from and a number we have in the system for him. He does have a pass for kidnapping from a Pines-related case earlier this month. And he's known to drive that white vehicle to the South Carolina tag, which I think is parked out front of the apartment that we're monitoring. So we're just standing by to see if we can get in contact with him.
1: Our signal 2 passed out. People are carrying some of them to cars. Call them as all the other people are minors. Case is 895, and rescue has a call.
4: Delta
5: 11.
4: Delta
5: 12. Proceed on a 13 and 10 for 4173 Southwest 51st Street. It's going to be a caller mumbling and rambling reference, 10 vehicles possibly following him. Requesting a 25, just wants Peter to drive by.
4: Perfect.
5: 10 for 111.
4: And that's what I'm saying.
5: Who's 10-8?
6: Really, they're probably healing you fine.
1: Yeah, from 46,000 blocks of stairs. 11
7: and Ralph.
1: No more. 15, 54, 12.
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1: Go ahead.
4: 5,000 block of 084 eastbound on 8402 Foxtrot, Yankee, Victor, India, the black Cadillac Escalade. One more time.
1: So, are you for my floor that can respond? 5,000, 084. Advice. Biggers 1 for 94, 5,000 block of 84, eastbound.
5: 10-4.
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4: 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Yeah, officers, you can make this a 68 problem. You can show us 51 off, too.
1: I'm sorry, last year, 10-9, I had background.
4: 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You can show us 51 off, too.

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0: 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This came from a Spanish speaker. I don't speak Spanish.
2: Alright. Yeah, I don't either.
0: Copy.
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0: 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Delta 10-4.
3: Uh-huh.
0: 22 noise, 5300 Fletcher, anonymous for loud music in the area. So first call, advice.
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0: Copy, NR.
1: Four, nine, seven, four.
0: Delta 25.
1: 25,
0: red. Delta 43, the South Deal is still waiting for a response from the cell phone provider.
1: 48, thank you.
0: Very welcome.
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1: No, you can keep it on the same. You just... screaming at me and coming at me, pulling at, pulling me from his home.
4: Copy.
1: Seven.
4: There's vehicles doing donuts. Possibly saw one of them had a Signal Zero gun, but is not sure. 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Case 441.
5: 10-4, can we verify if they're doing donuts in the parking lot of Wawa or on State Road 7? 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
4: Copy.
5: Now 51 from Johnson, 6-2.
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2: 10-4.
5: The fire is ready to get what?
4: So he didn't see what they were doing with the zero.
5: Oh, I got it.
4: Come on.
5: Yeah, I'm sorry. Is Wawa calling this in, or just a passerby?

0: 10 out there. Yeah, I'll be done for now. Go ahead and just break it down. Have you check the area?
1: Inventory owner, we'll break it down. Just canvas area.
0: That's what I mean about.
2: 10 for case number 3823, 123.
1: 26. 33, Lima 6.
2: Lima 6.
1: We respond to 21 Residential, 2206 McClellan Street.
2: 10 for, we sit down.

0: Twins after snuff.
1: Twins after snuff. Oh, sorry, someone be referencing a 13 vehicle.
2: Okay, stay for it.
3: Maryland, caller reporting the neighbors are yelling, making noise, possibly signal 2 from a party. No caller contact, come for hold.
2: I'm going to the bathroom.
3: Yeah.
4: Green any trouble.
3: 10-4. Okay.
4: Martin, Martin, do you love?

0: on 87 Avenue, so West 55th Street, a blood attack, 83 echo, Romeo, Romeo, Foxtrot. What do you see?
1: 4.
2: Door.
0: Okay.
2: Door.
0: So Mingo and Tab on a Florida 31 Echo, Delta Papa India, blue in color, Ram pickup truck, occupied on time, 10-4.
1: At 121 North Compton Way for the AD apartments, apartment 523. Complaining about the song is to come from the unit ongoing issue.
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0: Tonight,
1: 10-4, going to be for 121 North Compass Way, Avery Apartments. Unit 523, complaint advised as loud music coming from unit ongoing issue, case number 2942.
0: Tonight, 521.
1: 10-4, 128.
4: Fine. Yeah, there's nobody doing donuts here. Made contact with a couple people getting gas. There's no one that flashed any guns, no signal zeros, no donuts. Make us enter our uniform.
5: Enter uniform, units 20.
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1: Ten 40, can't check. Four down 197.
2: We're passing 97, 136.
1: We'll have May 25 with the occupancy. Do not know Sophia or Major.
0: This is what I'll call Sophia.
2: Sophia.
1: E1 10 50. 5-7 Boulevard on Mike, off for November, Zulu 1. It's going to be on a white Cadillac utility. I have the 28 hours.
2: So far.

0: 8-0, hold 8-0.
1: 7-2-1. Over.
2: Myself and 8 Alpha 6 are going to be en route to 2600 Northwest 85th Avenue in Sunrise, reference this case.
3: Copy.
0: Hello.
1: Hello. Victor Malpa. Wait, on this. In the fence. You have 944
0: block Southwest 130. This is great,
3: Okay. Also, need to see him tell me.
1: Tell me. Alpha 12, go 5-3-10-4.
3: No, they don't.
0: Copy.
3: 134.
0: A1, no checks, thank you.
3: 10-4.
4: Alpha 2-1.
3: 51.
4: I'll be 51 to me and Joe with a black female starting line is 8-9.
3: Starting is 8-9, 10-4. So how's your next one?
0: 303 North Federal Highway, 4854 Township.
3: 10-4, 136.

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0: Sure.
1: 137. 14 Alpha 30.
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2: 40 advice Alpha 2, 198, we're downstairs. It's copy the tag of Charlie Hotel Echo Foxtrot Foxtrot 6.
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Reference the signal 8, 30th, Pompano Beach. Back to all units, reference the signal 8. It's going to be for 3301 Southeast 6th Street for Pompano Beach. It's going to be a white male, Miguel Angel Herrera. Date of birth of May 21st. I think it's 1987. They put 47, I'm not sure. It's going to be approximately 150 pounds, 5'3", green eyes, khaki pants, navy blue shirt, black night hat. Last seen heading northbound, Pompano Pier, 6th Street, left disabled arm, in the Volo. Units resume normal, 139.

0: 33 for pull out. Oh, 33 for pull out on 1-2-800 block of Sheridan Street. Pull out 41 at the case of Cal, thank you.
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1: Three, green eyes, khaki pants, navy, blue shirt, black Nike hat. Was last seen at the area of the pier on 6th Street. He has a disabled left hand, cannot move. Nothing further on the bill.
2: Lost from the Home Depot, vehicle versus a tree, the blue SUV. Unknown on injury, but they did advise the drivers outside of the vehicle. Can I squeeze them out? Case 447. Copy. Copy, 18. 10-4, it looks like West Park is 97 already.

0: a su joven. Maybe it's a fixated bottle. I'm sure I'm going to have to let him see before.
1: I'm going to show you up.
0: I need a bottle.
1: I need a bottle.
0: Delta Whiskey 93, Sierra Juliet.
1: No, I can ask them. The caller was saying that was Park Whit 97.

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1: Just confirming, is it our jurisdiction or is it going to be Hollywood?
0: One second, I'll get back to you now.
1: Okay.

0: No, that's 20. What do you show for West Pat? That's 22.
1: Delta 25.
0: Any updates on the team?
1: 54 IX to South Neal.
0: Yeah, what then?
2: Eagle 1 10-7.
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1: Hello.
0: Center 145.
2: Southeast 2nd Avenue and Sheridan Street, 1020 via Phase 2, 911 hang up, no answer on callback. No history for the past 2 years on 88.
1: Also, there's no high school or something like that?
2: No.
1: Alright, I'll pass that here.
2: Or an IU-48 reference off to 60.
1: Yes, okay.
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2: 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Case number is 2491.
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0: 48.
1: 150.

0: Pretty bad.
1: Go ahead.
0: It appears he left eastbound and then more likely southbound on 22.
2: What are you going to catch on 24?
1: Yeah, 5-2-3. 2-3-4. 5-3-4. For the 41, you could assign that to me and then code the 4-3.
0: Delta 2-5.
2: Delta 2-5.
0: We're going to attempt contact with 130. You can leave the air and just notify the units in the rear, so we're going to attempt contact in case they get any action in the back.
2: 10-4. Units. Alpha 6-1-8-1, Yankee 5, Yankee 6, you put
1: it? Yeah, 48 and Eagles. Okay, Alpha 2.

0: 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Alpha moon, you're still 10-6, or you'll be tight.
1: Hey, Ewan.
2: 5-2 on the boulevard on Alpha Sierra, 7-4 Papa Whiskey. It's going to be on a silver GMC pickup. I have the 28-hour bus.
1: Okay.
0: There is going to be nine two zero two. And it was Rescue 69 that responded. Go ahead, thank you. Copy tower.
1: Of the Apollo for subject description, black male, last name wearing a navy blue hoodie, blue jeans, black sandals with letter X on top and wearing a mask, left eastbound and then more than likely southbound on 22nd Avenue. In the Apollo, units resume normal, 154.
0: All right.

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2: Copy. Delta 4 revised, is that some protocol?
0: Delta 4, I copy. They're revising your fire, which is an art.
2: Copy. I know. You're just late.
3: Infantry tag, Foxtrot Victor Golf Delta 89, it shows no records found, 50.29. And I was 23, time 50.29, white Honda 07 model out of Oakland Park, it's current. Right. 157.
4: 97. That is going to be 2600 Northwest 85th Avenue, Sunrise.
0: Copy, you guys want to check?
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0: Listen.
1: Josh. Time is now. Case 453. How far? How 560?
0: 851. Fox for Charlie. In your time, we should come back to what like my series.
1: 3 11.
0: 7.

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1: Fifty-four. Out of 15 subjects on 97 over capacity, possibly under age, requesting removal and a 45 will outcome. Going to be 7403.
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0: O sea, ya dejamos que te cuento por el momento.
1: Alpha 30.
2: So, my name is Sarah. Can you put me a 60 for Echo Trap 1 gate, please? Well, I'm on the way. I'm looking at Alpha. 10-5-9,
1: I have a 14. At 3-0, Arizona Street.
2: That's fine.
1: Female is going through severe anxiety. Her dog got ran over 15 minutes ago. That's all 43 I have. Cases 454.
2: Is she resting? Is she making breath?
1: I'm going to call for rescue.
3: Tempest Lee, Singapore, Sirius Street, Manhattan University.
4: Silver Uniform Report. $60, that was University in Sheridan, Alpha 60.
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6: It's Sirius Street University, District 4150 Young Souls, and they're all wrecked out. 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
6: 48.
4: So far, remain 3.
6: Fine, he's wrong on the floor. We have another Lima. Thank you, Bob. We need to wait here, hold on fast.
4: Alright,
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4: 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I figure it's 94 for Alpha 3-1, 7-6 and 5 East now.
7: Hey, I'm actually here, but...
6: Just got fire, he's not at all.
4: So far. Yes, hey.
6: Tower.
1: Also for Unit 9438, Jessica Kurt.
6: Four.
1: 2019 Polk Street, Unit 2 Bravo. 30 seconds ago, our boyfriend hit her. 54 on fire rescue. Subject is the 97. He's a Hispanic male with a white shirt and shorts. That's all the 43 I have. Cases 456.
6: I'll be 51. You're showing me
1: 21.
6: I'll clear for you over here. I'll clear for you. 9-5-5. And same traffic.

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1: And R.
0: Copy.
2: Your advisor vehicle fire as well?
1: Not for it.
2: Summer.

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1: Good.
0: This is the Golf Bravo Romeo 6072, Florida Tech.
1: And Alpha 15, how many occupants are in the vehicle?
0: One right now. Yeah, no.
1: Alpha 1 occupant out of the vehicle.

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1: 10-4.
3: Just to confirm, the sensor for the special one is 3500 now, sir?

0: El primer fin de semana del verano marca el tono de toda la temporada. 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
2: Happened 24/60/84/24/60/84. The other 1020 via common name, she changes as a red carpet. And then, yeah, she was assaulted. They're not giving any more information. They're going to be in the lobby.
3: What are
2: you
3: doing?
2: Yeah, they give me 5194 as well.
4: Seven 45 Rose Drive, just one at this time.
3: 748. Units responding on stage at 3800 68 Ave before they approach. Any additional calls?
4: No additional at this time. And units responding to the 33 shot spotter, 3800 and 68 Ave. Alpha 41, I'll show you rewrite.
5: I believe that's the same location for the 13 incident, correct? Or am I wrong?
4: Stand by, let me check. The 13 incident, same location. It was a crash notification, no response, and music playing in the background.
5: 48, shot for the 133.
4: 3-1, 2-2, and 11.
6: 3-1.
2: 3-1.
3: If you send a unit out to 56 with BCAD to change the traffic pattern with the cones, please.
7: Okay, I'll take care of the photo.
2: 10-4.
7: Yeah, I need somebody else to take care of the photo.
4: 760
3: or more. Hi, the 1020. We're gonna make sure they approach with caution in case there was a 33 as a result of that floor.
4: 10-4 units.
6: Oh, okay. Hello? Accident.

0: 19, let me just turn it off.
1: Senaco.
2: Sí, intento, sí.
1: Texting.
2: Indeed, the Boulevard and Turnpike just was done on Florida, November, Bank Hotel 084. Yes, I know.
1: Here for 94 Boulevard Turnpike, just left them.
2: Yes, yeah, I think that's for me.
1: Top line.
2: I'm not even going.
0: Thank you, I'm 97.
1: Top line.
2: What's your time?
1: 2-5, go ahead.
3: I only need 2 units in the rear security over here. If there's extra, they can start heading that way to 33.
1: 10-4. Alpha 2297 at 33, do you need the air?

0: Maybe 10-3 for the 97 mile 33. No, I don't have a real number.
1: Southwest 1965. You just put it out 59. I'll get the case off, okay?
2: 1-6-4.
3: Yankee 5 and Yankee 6, show us on route 533.
1: Echo 7633 Lima, watch out of Corolla.
0: 10-4, go ahead with the next.
1: Kilo, Golf, Bravo, X-ray 19, white BMW.

0: 23 Delta 27. Receiving a 13V just occurred, 3260 Southwest 66 Way. Caller wise, he heard 3 to 4 voices in his backyard, saw someone in his backyard, and then saw possibly a plumber's van.
1: Not for it. Any further description of that?
0: He's advising it's possibly going to be a black male, last seen wearing all black clothing, and caller is advising that he is armed.
1: All right, second units on the floor, if they don't need additional, I'll have the Yankee units respond to that. We're not going to have enough for a box if it is something.
0: He's also advising that when the subject saw caller, they ran, and their GOA last seen driving a white Caravan, last seen heading on 441, time delay of 4 minutes.
1: Alright, go for it. Have the units on the floor advise and have Yankee units divert to that.
0: 23 Alpha 22.
2: For Yankee units, don't have to be at 433.
0: 23 Yankee 5 and 6. Yankee 5 and 6.
2: Thank you, Fire.
0: So units rerouting. It's going to be a 13P just occurred. 3260 Southwest 66 Way. Caller is advising a time delay of 4 minutes. He heard 3 to 4 voices in his backyard, then saw a black male in his backyard. Advised when the male saw him, they ran, and he was GOA in a white Caravan, last seen heading on 441. It's going to be case 7410.
2: We're going to have one in custody of reference discretion.
0: Set 4. 23 Delta 27, 48. 23 Delta 27.
3: 27.
0: 48 referenced the 4 with injuries, possible signal 33. They're going to have one in custody reference the case.
1: 10-4, show me a wrap from this call.
0: 10-4. Alpha 2-2, go ahead.
2: We're going to have another one just reference signal
0: 1. 10-4, one other subject is paying reference signal 1. Alpha 2-7, 48.
4: 48. So, like, they both in high school.

0: copy that, 30. It's going in for 4112 South Ocean Drive. 7-11. 7 to go, subject stole multiple items. He's on foot toward Sheridan. He's, why we don't know, Sheridan Grace, but it's 5400, cases 460.
1: Can you pull me if they take your code out?
2: We're good.
1: Gonna be for Century Village. City code out 59. Thank you.
2: 222.
3: Alpha 22. Is rescue needed?
2: 54. Yeah.
4: Where's that fellow? 10 Bravo. Encounter 68 keys for 2200 Drive and Sunchecks.

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1: Go ahead.
2: Copy.
3: Following.

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1: You're going bottom. Are you saying 1050?
0: Clear 1040.
1: Right, clear.
2: Would you know they're heading away from us? They're going to be going towards the parking lot.
1: Delta 4-5, you clear in?
0: Chamber 51-2, Jack.
3: 1 male juvenile and rest of Jack, how much?
1: 3285. Okay, 10-4, 10-2, 25. 23 Delta 25.
0: 25,
1: going. 48, Alpha 6-1 is arriving, 1 adult and 2 juveniles heading away, heading towards the parking lot.
2: Correction, it's 1 juvenile, 2 adults. They've been trying to leave, but they're not within any our dangerous part of the back here.
4: Sorry about that.
2: Any time to attempt 994 for the party, we spoke with her for a brief moment. She didn't sound any distress and she hung up the phone on us. Can you just attempt 991 one more time for us?
5: Shot before that has the same 1020 to the 3301.
1: 10-4, all cases are Foxtrot together.
2: Oh, yeah.

0: 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Copy 16. 100 North Staple 7, you can see Diana.
1: Copy.
0: Yeah. Yeah, for 21.
1: Project 21 is going to be a 68 for a terminal sweep.
0: Do you want
1: that? Sapphire.

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1: Okay.
2: Nothing.
1: Roger, Yankee 5, open for.
0: Yankee 5, open for.

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1: Go ahead.
0: 67 unknown medical, South Stable 7 in Myanmar. Call is advising there's a male laying on the ground 100 feet west of Myanmar Parkway. Fire rescue is en route. 10-4.
1: West Park can assist with that. We're tied up.

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0: South 078, Miramar Parkway at the southwest corner. 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
0: 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Reference to a male laying on the ground. 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
2: 6, go ahead.
1: 2100 Diana Drive. Complaint advised the person sitting at the dock dancing and touching boats. Complaint advised male possible on signal 57, unknown if male or female. Lastly, wearing a white shirt, 54 signal 0 seen, case 084.
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5: We made contact with Kayla, everything's 10-4, we're going to code this out momentarily.
1: 10-4, Delta, so far.
0: Vehicle is gone. White, Mercedes-Benz, GLA 250. He also called Superior to see if they have it, but they don't have the car. Tondo Leo, 0130.
2: 10-4.
0: Okay. This is the auto off street department, scene of 94.
1: Beef across from the casino. Alarm is going off across the street from the location. The desk can hear it in the background. It's possibly coming from the gas station or the complex next to it.
0: Copy. 5 DLS, the complaint is going to be a black female with a pink two-piece set and a long sleeve.
2: Yankee 6, if you show myself in Yankee 5, route to 3-3.
1: One Franklin Avenue.
0: Delta 22.
1: Yes, photo hold at 22-6219 Garden Court in 12 Zone. Reference loud music.
0: 10-4. Yeah, 10-4.
5: 595 and Marina Mile,
0: 595 Marina Mile, copy 10-4.
1: Yeah,
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1: What?
0: Have a 13 incident, 700 Southwest 8th Avenue at the Golden Trio. Your name is Hunt Spanish. The 1020 was verified and is not responding. The caller hung up. I have Alpha 3194 of us.
1: Is there a history on that 88?
0: Stand by.
1: Seven.
0: I have a previous signal 31 back in February of this year.
1: 10-4. Please see if you can find the unit for 94, please.
0: Alpha 3, unit of clear copy for 94. Copy 13 after this.
2: Alpha 3, good.
0: 700 Southwest 8th Avenue. Your language line Spanish, 1020 was verified, then they stopped responding, the caller disconnected, busy signal and called back two times, previous signal 31 history, cases 6085.
2: Yes,
0: it's a clear copy for 94.
3: Never.
4: Yeah, one of those previous calls is a lot number of us.
0: Bye bye.
3: Five 201 South Omega Road 54 Texas.
4: I thought we 5201 was the last part I heard.
3: South Omega Road. Sounds right to me.
0: Great. Showing lot 15158 Alpha.
5: 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They are looking for a 2022 gray BMW utility. 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Again, Foxtrot Tango Sierra, Whiskey 57. Vehicle should have front end damage. Showing registered in Coral Springs. Heard it with a Pinecrest unit approximately 30 minutes ago. Occupied by 3 to 4 males. I lost visual of the vehicle. Was last per LPR picked up I-95 northbound approximately at Hollywood Boulevard. That was less than 10 minutes ago. Nothing further.
3: I see now.
4: Eric Blanco is past.
0: Yep.
3: Yeah, so we're going to switch over to outside.
0: 10-4.
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6: 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I can hear you.

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1: 3303, that's right.
2: Hello.
3: We are South Omega Road, just north of Wesley Boulevard on a 45 Romeo Bravo X-ray. Juliet 28, the silver Kia, I know.
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0: 这个话干啥？这是
1: Right,
0: 8 o'clock, 3. 10, 4, you just saw that way, 700 Southwest 8 Avenue, air's going to be 10-3.
2: Thanks, Mr. Bravo. All right, Delta.
3: 10-4-247.
2: 291, can you ask the Delta unit if I'm needed?
0: Alpha 3, you listen for?
4: You hold there.
0: Hear me,
4: Sensor. Well,
0: I'm 700 Southwest 8th Avenue. When I come play Air Mason 3.
2: Officer Copy 68. 088, continue to circle, 546.
0: Here's an 8. Send me an anonymous caller.
1: I did. Who the caller is?
0: They didn't leave a name.
1: You brought
2: 88? 1.
0: 2. 665. Confirming your 700 Southwest 8th Avenue.
1: Hold on.
0: 48.
2: Four, 68, Papa. Copy another. Ansberg,
0: do I have a
2: Gen X
0: one?
2: 45 Northwest. 5 48,
0: 54, 10-4, 250.

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1: Is that fine?
0: Yes, my computer glitched a little bit. It was created, two traffic stops were created by some reason, they're all my problem. 10-4.
1: 10-4.
2: You can put me on this 7-1
0: panel. Hello. You're
3: fine. I'll be 10-8 as 3-Foxtrot 100. Bravo checkpoint from the 1 until 0900.
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3: 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Charlie checkpoint to 0900.
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0: There's negative Bravo 4-4. Yankee 5, show myself in Yankee 6 around 7 and keep references.
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1: 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Ready. Yeah.

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0: I was signal 14-722 Southwest 7th Avenue. Complaining about your boyfriend has not come home and wants to know if you got arrested. Can you have us?
1: Did they advise the name?
0: 10-4, Derek Camijo. Great.
1: That's for you. Have a good night.
0: That's for you as well.
2: Don't get it on. Give me a sec.
0: Copy.
1: Uh-huh. 1, 2, 3, 4, 9, Southwest, 53rd, 54th.

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1: Then behind South 26F, callers rambling about a vehicle speeding over 80 miles per hour. It doesn't want to make me puff.
0: 4, 2, 1.
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1: And on.
0: Terminal 3 has 3 Foxtrot 330. 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
0: 1843 Dewey Street, and Unit 206. Confirmed by the neighbor above her apartment in 206 is arguing. Sounds possibly physical. Could possibly be a 38, but unknown. But they continue slamming on the ground. 54 any description. This outer officer at the premise.
1: Step 1. Interplane
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0: αποφάσισε ότι θα. 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
1: A 12th and Evans southbound. What light are you on?
2: Yeah, what is it?
1: Southbound, 22 and Evans.
2: I'm here waiting for
1: 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I'm not here to go as well.

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0: Turn off or flip around back towards the road. 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
3: The original call of 13 incident, the crash notification, can I see the case number for that one?
0: It's the hour, one of the hour. Huh?
4: Coast.
2: So, you guys?
3: Thank you.
2: Welcome.
3: I'm
4: just going to be
0: 82. Hey, 32, 312.
4: 22, buddy. Oh. We have that. Is that the one for you?
5: Hi, and what's your original call?
4: 22, 18 Void 3 Dewey. They just said that the neighbor could hear screaming coming from the apartment.
0: They're from the north alleyway. We're checking. We don't see anything anymore.
2: Okay, Kilo.

You guys didn't hear that, right? I don't know what I'm saying. Yeah, no, no, no. Yeah, you guys have a male over there, I'm not a female. I feel the description of it.

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1: We got any other 43 on the car?
0: That's 31 Leo out of Miami. We're still northbound. 95, we're coming up to the airport. Stand by.
2: Total 5 again?
1: Yeah, that's 48, switching over.
0: It looks like she right now. Starving units.
1: Yeah, 4 units to respond. 95, starting, reaching airport.
0: I'm in the air, one going out, he's off 95, he's going westbound 95, black mail, black hoodie. Hey! Deputy Moore units, Sergeant FHP. 2 of them bailing out, black mail, black hoodie, westbound from 95, just before the airport, and I got another black mail, red hoodie, same direction of travel.
1: What?
3: I'm clear, I'll be around.
1: Copy. Air Center, units to clear and respond.
0: Copy, unit.
1: Copy, units 48, he's switching over.
2: And you can tell me how.
1: Baltimore, on 51.
2: So, can you try to give you a service, kind of, for heading that area as well?
4: Hey, Matt, are they west of 95 now into, Aleco?
0: Yeah, 10-4, they're west, they're gonna be along that wall, I'm not sure what building it is. I'm still holding on the car, I don't know if anybody else is inside.
2: Alright, just watch that, it'll be anglers.
5: A light sedan. Brilliant.
1: I'll
2: be around. 18 and 13,
1: copy. If you can raise K9. K9 348,
3: he's 51. He's off.
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2: I'll try to see if we can get a west side unit to take that. Anglers and 32nd, and 32nd and 26th Terrace.
1: Copy. 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Can you copy 32 and 26 stairs?
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1: And you're in 32nd.
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7: Delta 2. Delta 2,
5: go ahead. Can you check with Delta 2 and see if he wants to pass the channel?
8: Juvenile Justice, request, advise that a juvenile is on an ankle monitor, possibly tampering. Requesting PD to attempt to survive to ensure that the ankle monitor is still intact. Juvenile Dwayne Hayes, date of birth 11-02-08. They advise that the subject lives in Miami Gardens with a PPS showing with the 1020 in Pembroke Park. The charges are for battery, obstruction without violence, indecent exposure, and public order crimes. Cases 7177.
2: So it's off 11 Bushes 51. They want us just to make sure he's there. They want us to call them so they can come pick him up. Or...
8: Just want to make sure that the ankle monitor is intact.
3: So far, you show me info over here.
8: 10-4, 22-448.
9: Yeah, you're saying it's also been off.
8: 10-4.
1: And
2: anything on the Papa yet?
1: Papa on you. Okay, we're leaving the airport now. Now, where's Dale? Dale, just off the 595 interchange, over the wall, into the warehouses.
0: Yeah, that's 10-4. We're going to be, you know, the next trans place right there. It's going to be just south of
1: 10-4, over the bridge. All right, we're 51, guys. We're leaving the airport now. And the other one's going to also patch in with Area 2.
2: Yeah, you can patch in.
7: Do you have four shoes tonight?
1: Okay.
10: I'm starting in English.
1: Cover.
7: Panels are patched.
0: Hey, Matt, go up in the circle one more time, please. Gonna be two males, skinny males, one's gonna be wearing a red hoodie, and one's gonna be wearing a black hoodie, black pants.
7: District 3 and District 14, you can go to TAC 1 if you're not working, or any other unit.
1: Top 1, 2 of that unit. I thought you said there was 3, 2 in black and 1 in red.
0: No, Tommy, all I got is 1 in black and 1 in red. Unless there was somebody that bailed out beforehand, but I doubt it.
1: For you. We're about less than 2 out.
0: Alright, Bobby. There's really nowhere for them to go. They got these warehouses here, so.
1: For you. And just as you're any additional spots now, we've seen you on channel. That they can take up for us.
11: All the points are covered as of right now. 2011,
2: bud. Hey, Bubba, I just want to confirm. Did somebody say they were taking Sterling?
1: 10-4-18 is at Sterling and Andrews.
2: No, I don't need anybody that far south. Take Anglers north all the way to Collins Road.
1: I got Alpha 13 going to Anglers and Collins.
2: And have them continue north of that to 31st Street.
3: And I have Also, 2153 Renaissance Boulevard. 5425, is anything or hearing anybody? 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
1: On the command post.

0: Lady the other one. Where do you want the command post for 2011?
1: Yeah, I'm not ready for that yet. I'm on my 95.
0: 2011 for
1: you?
0: That one. 5-1, we are going 1097. And confirming you went westbound over the median wall and over by the railroad tracks. So where's the boat here, 10-4?
2: On Orange Drive and Southwest 105 on a Florida type Golf Bravo Lima in the 89. The red Volkswagen occupied one time.
3: For Orange and
0: 100th Ave. 3-5, can I be up there?
4: 5-2-4.
0: Three five 13, approximately 1020, 10698, Southwest 8th Street. Caller told the desk saying that he needs somebody out of his house. Caller disconnected to the Sunday Latitude Lounge student before hanging up. Caller saying, in the background, you need to leave my house. Voicemail on callback. I'll see if I can get further off a rapid SOS. This will be 38672.
4: Good
0: morning. Got it, reference to Rapid SOS, I have 793 Southwest 107 Avenue.
4: Time for Jesus, have that signal, please.
0: Have it, sir. Route 35.
4: Thank
0: you. Have it, sir. Route.
4: Alpha 31, I've got to talk to you.
0: Alpha 31, I've got to talk to you.
5: District 2, Delta Unit. Sir, good morning. Can you start a unit that way, please? It's going to be the old Sundance, guys. You need to be parallel with the boat yard on the Griffin Road off ramp.
6: This is 16085, again, 16085.
0: Thank you.
6: You're welcome.
0: The bolt yard, off-ramp.
4: I'll follow you down 51.
7: Up until I'm headed to the 1800 block of Griffin, I'll try to see if I can make my way up.
0: The 1020 on that one to 10694 Southwest 8th Street. Again, 10694 Southwest 8th Street.
4: 48. I forgot I mentioned it. Thank you.
0: Good, never.
4: Yeah.
0: Number 3 just occurred. It's coming for an approximate location of 2603 Davy Road. Call advisor Red Kia Soul hit his vehicle. 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
4: Number 3.
1: Can you see if you can get somebody from Dade to call me and reference to this?
0: Never.
1: You said it was Pinecrest PD. Somebody from there can call me.
0: Not for sir. We'll get on it. Can you switch over to Pack 1 talking to you? Cover. Report disconnected. They advise they're following the vehicle, the subject vehicle. They were about to stop, but they disconnected. They're trying to make my line and unknown where they're at now.
1: That's really good, so it's 25th.
0: 37 now.
1: Building that movie later, we'll be right back.
0: 10 more. The only 1020 we have is an approximate location of 2603 Davy Road. No caller vehicle description, just a red Kia Soul for the subject that was running lights. Rapid SOS shows about 6250 Southwest 38th Court. Nothing for
3: that. Ryan Mark, this is Lily Life on Ross, the 95.
8: Yeah, right here, just west of the vehicle.
9: Ten four. X-ray 23.
1: 3-7.
9: 1070, one time please, for the 6745 Rolls Drive.
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3: Thank you, sir.
5: If you Hollywood can't answer, there's a security guard walking the closed yard to the west of your position.
0: On 41 Southwest 51st Ave, was an open line with a male and a female possibly arguing. The male answered, asked for a Spanish interpreter, then disconnected. Venus 6.
1: Hold up.
0: Double.
3: Out on Ravenswood, north by the tracks.
5: I don't know, maybe it wasn't passed all the way, but you guys from Dania, if you find a hole and you see a demon pit and there's not another cop there, just throw it in and we'll figure it out later.
1: Okay.
0: 332.
1: Go southbound 9. Can you pull me another one for call out, please?
3: He's in, for 40 seconds.
10: Hold on, let me just break the air really quick. I'm receiving a county wearing commercial in progress. It's going to be for 4550 Ravenswood Drive for the city of Dana. Complaining about someone broke into the marina, subject on property, subject tripped the alarm. Caller advised that he did not see them, but they are on the property. Advised there is a hole in the fence.
5: Problem, we need a unit of Griffin and Anglers. We need a unit of Anglers in 4-6 Court and an additional unit down at Anglers in 4-5 Street.
1: So, for 4 Griffin and Anglers. Yeah, 17, I'm Griffin and Anglers as well.
0: Copy, unit for Anglers in 4-6.
1: Officer, you should go out.
3: I'll follow myself.
0: Seven.
5: Call one. The caller, I believe, is on the western side of the boat ramps, and he's pointing either where Wilkie, where you're at, he's pointing either to the south or to the boats off to his east.
1: No, no one has come to me yet, because we're on that, where the gate is.
5: Can I walk to the marked unit that's to his south, please? If there's still a landline, he's out there on the phone.

0: Who will deliver?
1: Hello.
0: 3040 versus the 21 commercial in progress that I gave out for 40 to 50 waivers.
1: Also, it's going to be related to this whole thing that we're working. As long as we're the perimeter up, we should be good. And if you can't help me out, can I have 56 over here?
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2: 10-4-195.
3: I'll find them. Hello.
1: What's going on right now?
4: George Officer, I'm crappy, nobody out there. Okay, walk through that gate, you're opening, he's going to be off to your left. Just, you have one, wave him over to you.
1: Hey, Tommy, should I be coming off of Ravenswood then instead, 995, since we have a good 21 of the business up there?
4: Alright, if you're going to deploy on this group, get off at Griffin, make your first right after the railroad tracks. It's a little unnamed street by the storage units, and that's your entrance into the yard.
0: Dispatch, we're going to air receive an 85 for 2051 Griffin Road, it's going to be the Donnerbrook Marina. Call advised police association subject. He said a security guard saw a subject possibly wanted by PD. It's going to be a white male last name wearing a red shirt. We're in a side area where there is a bolt fire. Call advised subject has a signal zero gun. Security guard saw the possible subject that tried to apprehend him and he got away. Call advised subject is hidden at above 1020. Get his response.
1: Check 1020 in.
0: 2051 Griffin Road to the Donnerbrook Marina.
4: It's the same 1020 as where we're at.
1: Tommy, this is where we're at, correct? Can I get another unit over here? Okay, where are you? Hey, when you're coming over the train tracks off of Griffin, near the storage unit, I'm right inside here.
3: 40, I'm picking one,
1: so. That's going to be a slow. Let's just please contain it and let's hold what we got. Number one, if you have any golf units on the detail, can you help me call me?
5: Alpha 91 Alpha 1165-74.
4: 110 through the year. The cop is out on foot. Who is this? That's out on the. Yeah, you gotta go back. You're by yourself. You're by, completely alone. Not one of that. You know, were you foot shooting somebody? Do you know that?
3: Well, I was just trying to get visual on the other side, more deeper, because I believe there's water that breaks in between, so we can't see.
4: But that's for one of the security guards or foot chasing somebody. K-9's gonna need this. We need you just to hold to the south and we need that security guard to make 25 with, the other unit over here.
1: Hey Tommy, I'm pulling up on that. I'll take care of that part.
4: Alright, thank you guys.

0: When he comes through here, on this side, he said that it's completely separate from 2051. This is off Greenwoods. Hello? That's simple. Let's just hold this further.
1: The Papa 1 to the units that are on scene. Wilkie, where the 7 Wilkie's position is. The security guard that's calling in and they're going to be due north from you at the end of that boatyard. He's still out there on the phone.
0: Oh, we got 10 on your phone,

0: 18167, how are you?
1: 7, you're as well, thank you.
2: Hey, Brad, I'm sorry, I was on the phone earlier. I copied you.
3: This is Alpine Woods Drive in Pine Islands. Let's tag Romeo Alpha Mike, Sophia Whiskey, for the contract.
4: 4.
1: Okay.
4: All
1: right. Confirming it tonight on the road.
4: 10-4.
1: Can you copy a signal that just occurred in Northwest 8th Avenue and West Hognell Beach Boulevard? Westbound, time delay of 5 minutes, no injuries. White Honda Accord was hit by 2 vehicles, 1 gray Nissan Altima and a blue Mercedes truck. The complaint is going to be waiting at Northwest 10th Avenue and Pembroke Road at the Shell gas station. Case 087.
5: 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Can I unit 48 for BSO and Sullivan?
0: And checks.
4: Copy.
6: 4 and 2 come to you guys so you guys can get the exclusive 43 on to what's going on.
7: 6 on 84.
6: 10-4. We'll call that came in from the security guard. The only part that came in from the other 21 was from the other location on 4550 Riverwood.
8: Hey, but that's for, you know, that security guard knows this security guard, so we need to get a hold of this security guard, because this is the one that at 21 and he's calling in for a friend. They're rambling with each other, so we gotta make it work and figure out how to get a hold of them.
4: Alright, I can't remember the 88 for the security guard.
6: I'm gonna put in the cardinal.
4: Alright, the 88 for the security guard, Mike, that called in for the 85 for 2051 Griffin Road, I have it. Let me know when you're ready.
6: Alpha 8 Griffin.
4: Be for 4550 Ravenswood. That 88 is going to be 954-661-6770, 954-661-6770.
6: All right, so we'll come.
9: Tell me, from where I was before, walking by myself, is this security guard right here at this entrance, was he 25?
8: Don't know where you're at now, but wherever Wookie is by the storage units, that's the security guard that was out there on the phone the entire time when we went 97. And that's the closest one to 95. If you're saying it's cut by the water, then this is the one that's going to be 21 that will be on the east side of the property.
6: Well, we have 1289 right now.
1: Oh, 16.

0: Delver, they're requesting to know where on 84.
1: The 84 westbound. I don't know what they're doing.
2: Come on. 8 of 5 minutes.

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1: 3-1, go ahead.
0: 3800 block of Flamingo southbound, stand by for tags.
1: 154, 3800 Flamingo.
0: 2-4, out in front, stand by.
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3: Copy. P5 units are clear, copy. Special attention 23 Delta 27. Receiving a 33 shot spotter 6251 Southwest 26th Street, 8 rounds.
4: Six 151.
3: 10-4, sir, fine.
0: 40, how many units I have, Tang?
3: 6-1 and 5-1.
0: 3-7-51, sir. Is it okay with another unit?
3: 10-4.
4: 2-1-7-8-0.
3: 10-4, sir.
0: Delta 2-5, that's 10-4. Are the Yankee units tonight?
5: 34 is there, 97 on 10-19. 48. 8-9. 8-9. We classify to a 7-4 recorder on Alpha, please.
3: 10-4.
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0: 10-4, 71, I'll show you responding, 8-1-10-8.
4: My friend picked up the caller's friend and left juveniles unattended in a vehicle. And they're advising that vehicle that the juveniles are left unattended is at 595, just east of the truck stop. They're requesting a unit to go by. You guys are 10, please.
5: Alpha 1, if able, can you guys decipher where exactly the alarm is that they tripped on the property?
6: Well, we were standing at the gate that's in front of you right here. Along this.
5: Alright, so but they stayed on the property, it's not the hole in the gate. Right?
6: So he said that they jumped the fence here, right where I'm standing at, and then they ran going west now, into where the marina is.
4: Somewhere, 2-4-3-3.
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2: 收音 2178 and route to the
3: positive 33 shop order.
1: Yes, sir.
3: I said he's armed, but you never saw any firearm in the subject home.
4: Either way, don't go after anybody. Just hold the perimeter and let's try to coordinate with K-9 for the search. Thank you, sir.
3: Go ahead.
5: Signal 19, 98 off of 1, and I'm about to get back in the city. You can send for the Delta unit. I'll be in route with 11.
1: Delta 2233.
6: 26. 352.
1: Griffin Road?
6: No, actually put him out of 22 Terrace. Griffin is fine. And another unit at 45 Street and 23F if they go west of English.
1: Yeah, 422 Terrace and Griffin.
4: Seven, where are you the unit?
1: At 22nd Terrace and Griffin.
4: Seven.
1: Unit for 45th Street and 23rd Ave.
4: Half 80.
7: Was denying it. That's why they were cursing. Units are 10-6.
8: 16 with us.
7: Go ahead.
8: 36 second, I'll be on that with you once.
3: This one, I'll be mad as well.

0: Yeah, we'll be heading over to the west side Akron South Marina.
1: West side entrance of the marina.
0: Yeah, so that was 4550 Raven Group.
1: Careful.
2: Delta 22. Just looking at the notices anyway, looks like signal 0 was pulled. Do you know if Pompano is 25 with that subject, or could you possibly still be on scene here?
3: Trying to get 88 for the officer to get further 43. They haven't provided yet.
4: What, Alpha 2?
3: Alpha 2.
4: Can you make this an idea, Bravo? Can I clear 40?
3: 10 4.
4: Thank you, 51.
3: 10 4.
5: How do you know we're going to be Bravo?
6: 10 4, I have eyes on the air.
5: Never mind.
6: 10 4.
3: Police will offer 11, please allow the 12 copy of police that just occurred. 3996 Pembroke Road, racetrack. Caller advised male customers arguing with another female customer. Case is 7178.
4: Moving to 51.
3: 355.

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2: 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Call advised, Sir Rochelle's father is having a mental breakdown. Making phone calls. Phone call threats to her saying her kids are going to die. The history of domestic violence. Step 4. It has signal zero Wilkins. It does advise he's 97. Case is 32938. Alpha 32.
3: To the room.
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1: Simple.
0: Would you be able to pick up heat cultures in these boats or 54?
3: Every one that doesn't have a top, and if it has a top, it's going to take a second, but if we could. We've been scanning the boats and we haven't come up anything.
0: Alright, come on.
2: 25 with a collar and a red Nissan. Is the female in that red Nissan? Never advised she had a single zero, only that the subject had one. I'm still trying to get this off of 88, but that was just the last update from the detector.

0: Put it Alpha 5, 54, 988, yes, 3. They're not advising the caller, advising the subject is signal 2. They're not advising the subject is not 97.
1: Sorry, Alpha, do you have a log number?
0: 54, I said this.
2: Okay.

0: from the 19. I'm taking too far from the cover. 15, lot 15.
1: 10 for Alpha 4, you 48, lot 15.
2: And 7, shift 10, 7.
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0: Red shirt for Hermes, Blocker.
2: Step four, black males, skinny, one with a black lady, one with a red hoodie. The black lady, yeah, black pants.
4: Set it up with night vision, in case you need to walk us on with a higher light or anything.
2: 148. Yes, sir.
5: You're off the 30, go to the track one. Here's 10-3.

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0: Station
4: 51. Okay, 51. Carolina, 31's call, and have to follow up on. Alpha 14.
0: 14?
4: Cover, can you switch over to TAC 1? I have the unit 88.
0: Yeah, for switching.
4: Oh.
5: Alright, off that. And all units on this bailout, respond to everyone.
4: TAC 1.
3: Alpha 14, are you on this channel?
1: Alpha 4, but I'm on the bailout.
3: I copy, so you're switching over to Area 1. Alpha 15, are you on?
6: Yeah, I'm on the bailout. I'll be on Area 1.
3: 26, and Alpha 217?
6: I'm on 81, show me on the bailout.
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1: 10-4, I'm at. 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
3: 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So you switching over to Area 1. Alpha 1, Alpha 2, are you on?
7: Yeah, we're on Area 2. The 51 is 1215, you make it an offer.
3: 26, thank you. Delta 2.
8: Delta 2.
3: The only units on this channel is going to be the beach units, and I have a couple calls holding none on priority besides a 38 verbal in 9 zone, and it's going to be in reference to the caller's partner harassing her, verbal only. Copy.
0: Alpha 4 on Area 2.
3: Alpha 4.
0: Hi, can you get the arena 6 to 95 at my location? Even if you're the car,
3: she's a strong. 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
3: 1026.
0: Please, 27.
4: 7-1.

0: Vailo, I-95 northbound, the express lane by Griffin.
1: Okay.
0: Copy. So far.
2: Yeah, 3-4. Wrong road, sir. Next time you come back around east, it seems like you want to go up on the wall, on the north side of this opening. We just have no way. There's a ladder that we could possibly jump up to, but we have no way of seeing it up there right now. If you had any signatures, or if you wouldn't mind me, if a class or someone was there.
3: You talking about the roof of the business over there?
2: Inside the garage, well, there's roofs on the north side south side of the garage, inside, there's a ledge with a whole bunch of boxes and whatnot, but 100% someone could definitely get up there and hide behind there.
3: Yeah, just hold your ears, but do you guys have like an interior drone? We'll do the best we can from out here.
2: Careful. Hey, yes, can you call patrol?
4: Alpha 18, my drone is not an interior drone.
3: Well, it's probably not going to necessarily need to be an interior drone, it's going to need to be a small. Or, like a drone.
4: Alright, I'll be 51.
0: I still lit North Lake. So far.
2: Yeah, so far.
3: Yeah, both sides are clear. Give us a second.
0: Ms. Anderson, this is Daniel with a... Hello?
5: Oh, 2-1 Alpha 4.
0: Fifty-four, I don't have a rescue call for that address.
6: Right around like 1900 blocks, 1800 blocks.
0: Somewhere.
3: I'm so cold, you need to see your pulse. Right, okay.
1: Okay, I'm sorry, Timmer?
3: And a vehicle touching.
0: Okay. 3683 back. I have a Hollywood call for 1908 Hollywood Boulevard at 323, and the patient was transported.
6: 10-4. Where did they transport to?

0: Other than the medical spelling and university west of east of white Lexus. Car parked in the middle of the road, driver slumped over, not responsive. Negative for 94.
1: So I can be wrong. How does this in advice?
0: 94. And rescue is a call. Delta 22 for 8.
2: Alpha 11.
0: Go ahead.
2: I just spoke to the officer on Officer Miller. It's not me in Hollywood. If you can notify them if they haven't been notified, make it 76
0: Echo. 76 Echo. Alpha 11, Central Alpha 12, this is just turned into the 4, copy 31 just occurred, 60 Southwest 30th Avenue, Scarlet.
3: Good.
0: Handle it right now, caller by mail saying I'm all okay, he was signal 31 by someone, it is bleeding everywhere, random subject, he's not known, unknown weapons, the victim is not giving much, 43, let's get out the call, case is 180.
3: No, he was signal.
0: 10-4, 3-2-4-48.

0: Nova Hotel Golf and Delta 2, she's landline.
1: Copy. I have a 76 coming in from Pompano in 5 zone. They're tracking a subject 88. They want PD to attempt 25 with this female who has at-bat charges. They are still waiting to confirm. Involved in a 22 with a weapon in Pompano.
0: Ten four, it might be a while. We're assisting right now with this other call with DSO, and a lot of our units are tied up on that.
1: 10-4.
2: As a male saying he's not okay, and he was signal 31 by someone, and he's bleeding everywhere. This is an unknown subject, unknown weapons. I have two units and up.

0: That's 5429 white license, 24 model out of Davy. It's correct. Actually, it expired 422.
1: Forty-eight.
0: Four busy.

0: Hey, Tony.
1: I'm on there, sir.
0: Can you see if there's a couple Hollywood units up there that we can clear from the perimeter that aren't essential to handle some calls here in Hollywood?
1: I would say the units that are doubled up with BSO units, it's going to be hard. We're still in the middle of a search. If you want to ask them, if anybody's doubled up.
0: So far.
2: Musical is 28 Alpha.
3: Say now.

3598. 5-2-10-4. Solicitizing they towed his vehicle from the club, and now he can't see where his vehicle is, and he's requesting a 45. X-ray 23 have I-54 in the tow log.

0: come on back. He just tried me again.
1: And it's 786-343-2167. 786-343-2167. Shot in the face. The car doesn't see any gunshot wounds.
0: 10-4-97, you're in. Almost at the patio fracture.
1: 10-4-22-40-40, that's the update. You're welcome.
0: Where
1: you at?
0: 48.
1: Okay.
0: 10-4. Alright, I'm working on approval to fly. It's going to be a minute.
2: One's a drone user. I don't know if you need permission to launch it inside of a building, but all you gotta do is pull up to the building. You can launch indoors. That's what needs to get checked.
0: Yeah, unfortunately.
1: Look, everyone. Go ahead.
3: Can you call me a 72 case number? 1900 Highway Boulevard in Kansas Trips.
0: For your reason?
4: That's not.
0: I'm not, but I can be. Can you email me?
4: Someone over near the security guard on the west side.
0: There's a BS server there.
5: Can we 10-7?
6: 10-7.
0: Well, let's just show me that on our detail.
5: Okay.

0: ambulance is parked right over here, so he could climb over the railing right there.
1: Hey, hey, hey!
0: Right there.
2: Are any of these boats that are docked in the water lived in, or should they all be empty?
3: Do you have an exact 1020 for the patio store for FHP?
1: 97. Yeah, I'm out right in front of the patio furniture, which is 2930.
3: 10-4.
4: What's 30,000?
3: Yeah, just confirming for FHP. It was going to be a 31 that happened on the highway and the subject jumped out of the vehicle.
1: Therefore, the vehicle shoved southbound and jumped out of the vehicle.

0: Vulnerable.
1: 111 North Ocean at Margaritaville, the rear on the boardwalk area. Reference to a domestic disturbance between a male and a female, but advised that they're DOA heading southbound. It's a white male, no shirt, and a white female with a black dress. Cases 5500.
0: Time for closing as we go.

0: Alpha 1, so the two Hollywood units, Anglers and Griffin, I need one of you guys to back up, please, go just east of the Duncan, because people are going to start walking in and out of the perimeter in case K9 needs to come over to these hotels, please.
1: Delta 2, Delta 538, are parties separated and is it open?
2: Before, they're advising a male tried to hit the female, possibly intoxicated, and they're together with another couple walking southbound.
3: Central. Yeah, Code 3. Alpha 2 Alpha 1, Code 3. They'll be treating him on there. While we wait for that retreat.

And first off, hello, man. I'm sorry, you probably said it, but I don't hear you. FHB 48. I thought I heard you.

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2: Four.
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0: 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We're gonna have to rotate back to the hangar.
1: Alright, 10-4. Appreciate your help so far, man.
0: 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Dispatch will be 10-8 and we're back to the hangar.
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3: 10-4.
5: Call for 9-10-8 for the call. 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
3: You in which unit?
5: Alpha 9.
3: Copy 9.
2: Just have a five to me.
3: Hey. Four nine nine.
2: It is 10. I'm, away.
6: Yes.
2: Hey, Daley, myself and 20 are at the, entrance.
1: Alright, 10-4. We're working some odor near some of these boats in the dry dock, but can't get to half of them from where they, the way they're situated. You guys come in, everything to the north hasn't been cleared yet. I'm still working on, the south end of the, property.
3: Well, Tom.
6: What is it, Tom?
7: About, 420.
8: Tom Ford. FHP is 97 with that. 3 at the Sitco. They're advising it occurred 84 eastbound in Davie Road. They're advising it's Davie's jurisdiction. That's for FHP.
9: What does this happen westbound on 84?
3: The 49 and 8 zone, the alarm company called back on a cancel for a false alarm. Time for the code. Better.
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11: I could not do it.
1: And we should be able to have one more or two once Pachardo's done with the second, I guess you would say, storage area that we can't get to.
11: Copy.
3: Alpha 11.
4: Declare here, I see that 13 person, 36 and a half officer there.
3: Copy.
6: Have you seen anything that's holding?
3: Copy.

0: Hey, are you talking to the drone here?
1: Green Delta, this is Green, go to Tech 1.
0: Uniform 5-6-5, you can show Blue Venus. 10 seconds from here. Have a good one.
1: 10-4, US Ball 5-6-5.
2: Right of the bay. I obviously can't see in the windows from there. I'm not seeing any other heat sources.
3: Yeah, we checked those doors and they were all secure.
0: But Charlie, you're not giving verbal commands out of your drone, are you? We got some sort of audible coming out of the garage.
4: I'm 1251 back to the city.
0: Alpha 7, are you for reclassifying my 22 to 13 after that?
1: It's Alpha 11, FHP is 48.
3: It's Alpha 11, but that should be going to be turned 40 to Aventura Hospital, I'm sorry.
1: 10-4.

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2: Boat to the far left and the boat to the far right. Both have compartments underneath them.
3: 200.
2: Anywhere specific you want me to check before I end it here?

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1: 7050.

0: Is it not real?
1: 6900.
0: Father, she's blind. I think we stole the female or passed out. Is that the clue?
1: Okay. 48.

0: transfer. Over.
1: Nine central.
0: Over. Four. Flying Alpha 6, unit 7-4.
1: 3-2-1-0. Flying Alpha 19, what's the 88 for the corona? For this 31 that came out.
0: Stand by this one. Uniform 6390, go ahead.
1: The virus, you have the bro.
0: 10-4.
1: 11 in here.
0: In here.
1: Kenneth, one on the ground.
2: Kenneth, one on the ground.
0: She actually wanted to cancel.
3: This is a thunderbolt for Marine in 6 zone. It came in 72. I believe it's related to the Hollywood case that they're working. A 21 commercial delay in 6 zone. That's also related to the case that Hollywood's working on Maine, and a 30 delay. Looks like it was already updated by 12-4. There's no call yet.
4: What is the note reference to someone?
3: It's associated to the case that they were originally working, but it says that someone broke into the marina. He was on the property, tripped the alarm.
4: Can you let the unit from A know that, or are they already aware?
3: They are already aware. It's been holding for a while.
4: We're good, thank you. That's what I'm
3: having up for.
5: Seven Zero West Fern Lane referenced that he left his vape inside of a lift, and he's requesting a unit to call him. It's going to be K 7422.

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1: Okay. Sierra, India, X-ray, go back to 9, go back to, or anything.
2: Welcome, Sheridan.
0: So, yeah, what's going on?
2: Stop.

0: Nova Signal 12-10100, Southwest 25th Court at Westridge. Sergeant, someone jumped the gate to retrieve their vehicle. They curse out the call and now they're drowning off. Signal 2. Scene southbound. We have off 23, 8 of us.
1: I took the area from Young Circle into downtown. No car matching that description. You can mark it in our I'll be 97 on the 38 from Polk.
2: Somewhere.

0: 5-1 K93.
1: That's all.
0: Sir, we played that boatyard really well when we were there. How's the weather down there now? Did it roll through?
1: Clear as day.
0: I was getting surrounded when we were there. That's why we left. We did a good search of that yard. And for the west, the anglers, what's your disposition on the ground?
1: Second dog just showed up. We're eliminating some areas now that we haven't checked. And then going back to some other areas that we worked a little bit on. And I'm just going to start putting together two or three-man team to try to get inside some of these folks.
0: That's what you said,

0: 15, what's the case number for the city?
1: 75493, case 75493.
2: Dispatch 1 for restart.
1: 74.

0: Alpha 21, South Fork, Tour.
1: East Street University.
0: 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East Street University.
2: Alpha 22 noise and 15 zone units, 10-6 of it.
3: This is the first call and the caller wants contact.
2: My knowledge is the first call, the caller does not want contact.
3: Okay, you can make it in our.
2: Tower.
0: And 410-8.
1: He's significant that a person laying down just north of the boatyard. Where at?

0: 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Request level 14, high NIPI level.
1: Level 6-1.
2: Gate cut north. It should be underneath some trees on the bush laying down.
1: Alright, hold on.

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1: Salsa two.
0: 79 at 1725 East Young Circle. Caller's advising that there's a vehicle following him. Advising he's going in a circle and the subject is still following him. I don't have any units today.
1: Therefore, you can advise the caller to drive to the station.
0: Copy.

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1: Both units are up. It's in a year.
2: Unit 16, Unit 6, can you copy on signal 15? Port of the
1: Gulf.
2: Good. That'd be Terminal 21 until approximately 0900 hours. Can you lock me on as 14 Foxtrot 210?
1: Good.
3: Hey, that's radio for the airport. 10-4. Okay, I gave the 10-20, still waiting for further cases, 9-4-2.
1: Fourteen Oscar 2 copy.

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1: All right, someone.
2: Alpha 9.
1: Alpha 9.
2: Texas 38 to my previous one, and send me any calls for holding.

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1: First is fine, you can make it any of your problems.
0: Any of your problems. What do I want?
1: Harbor 51.
0: 13 and 63.
1: Copy. She's a suspect of 31 charges.
0: That's 10-4.
1: Copy.
0: Our goal. 56 with a caller on this 79. He should be in a white Lexus arriving shortly.
1: Hi, Jane. What was the previous station number at this time 20?

0: Delta 2, Kettering.
1: Delta 2.
0: 10-4, are you raising?
1: 10-4, reference that 76. Can you have the unit state landline with the caller on this and also run a history on the address? And person?
0: Copy. Alpha 9, stand by while I get you an AE for the pump unit.
2: Okay.
0: Alpha 19.
3: What?
0: It was the one at 700 Southwest 8th Avenue, the 13th and 6th.
3: 10-4.
0: 10-4, case is 16085, again, 16085.
3: Thank you.
0: You're welcome.

0: because we're right on it. You didn't see anybody, then there's nothing there. Hey, you mean those bushes out here to my right?
1: Yeah, I'm looking at
0: them.
1: Oh. 10-4.
2: Yeah, there's an officer right next to the key source. Look to the other side, underneath the bushes on the other side.
3: Sir, meet with Vivia. Says that somebody has spit on her. This will be 38682. Subject, black male, Rishi Elo Acosta. This will be 38682.
1: Alpha 11, 9, 8, 5, 9, and 51, primary.
3: Alpha 11, 10, 4, 7, primary.

0: Can you just verify the signal as well?
1: Caller versus child's father.
2: Clear.
0: Reference to a vehicle that jumped the gate. Someone jumped the gate to retrieve a vehicle. Person called out and was driving signal 2. It was a black BMW unknown tag. It's left and headed southbound. Case is 941.
2: Yeah.
0: Okay.
2: 31, I'll take the 94 on that.
1: Got one on the center, right?

0: Going back 5 years, we have a total of 14 calls for service. 22 noise compliance from 38 from 51, signal 14, 6-7 passed out, 79, 13 and 5. Okay, sir.
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1: Alpha 51 special attention 23 Delta 27 1065-38 in progress.
2: Go ahead.
1: Be in progress. There's an approximate location of 7927 Granada Boulevard. It's a 911 open line. Conference's girlfriend advising that there's a male heard yelling. Stop putting your hands on me. Then the line disconnected. This is attempting call back. It's gonna be case 7424.
0: 48, show both units are out. Both units are out. 23 Delta 27 48. 48. Yankee 5, 6, 28, 38.
1: Yeah, for you.
3: 10-4.
0: Good. Port of Blades, Terminal 21. Log down at 14 Foxtrot 21. And I'll be 10-7 at 9 a.m.
2: The speech. In Florida, tag. Delta, Sierra, 9, 4, Quebec. Tango, great forward. Here you go.
1: 10-4, revise your 10-20.
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1: 48.
5: Let me get ready. 10 is in time half the morning.
1: 10-4, thank you as well. Alpha 9, you said one.
3: Alpha 5251, center cross.
0: She does the TG.
3: Good.
0: Four of the 5 o'clock bars are going to a terminal point.
3: I do not have the line of referring to first lady, so I'm not quite sure.
6: And this may be related, I'm not sure, it's just a phone number. This came via AutoZone Security, Washington 401 Pine Boulevard, advising AutoZone Security has received a notification that network had failed, and they aren't able to receive a connection between their system and the burglary alarm to check and ensure tampering. This would be 38664. Zero tip on Alpha 5.
3: 10-4, what's this one?
7: I'm coming in the 10th batteries.

0: 3 out of 30.
1: 3 out of 30, go to tech one. Copy.
0: Someone take that out, Will.
2: Thank you.
3: Showed interest in there, but not enough to, I mean, if you're getting awards worth it, but we didn't go in any of these boats, but we cleared the left side of these boats.
2: Okay, we're nice then.

0: UConn wants to play 0-0.
1: Go ahead.
0: Yeah, they have 15, whatever, and all 18. The Lavion has 14 Fox out, 181. And I'll be 10-7 around, 1600.
2: Oh, for 1-97, and the number is going to be 842.
3: 10-4, 842.

0: します。
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0: はい。

0: Maybe a 1.
1: Anyone?
0: Dead 8, 2 persons, 19518 and 21622.
1: Fifty-four, they disconnected and no answer on callback 3 times.
2: Alright, 10-4. I'm looking at 10-4. I'm gonna try now. Make sure it's off.

0: Je vois bien.
1: They just come back towards us off that dock. The wind keeps shifting on us, so we don't want to get you in the wind.
2: Okay.
3: Class of 2024, and I only see a 73 at Myanmar Park Bay University reference a Toyota that was broken down, but nothing else.
2: So far.

0: Okay, too.
1: Number
0: 38 in progress. 1785 Wiley. The caller advised the child's father pushed her on the ground. She needs help getting up. Advised that the subject was still 97. Rescue of the call. Unit 76.
1: Okay, do we have units that can clear out the non-priority and respond, and also have rescue respond as well?
0: Copy. Units are clear and copy. 7 homes.
2: One, two.
0: And Delta.
3: Delta's coming out.

0: 13 mark, the caller's advising the subject of signal 2, white male with a white shirt, blue pants. He drives a black Nissan Altima, but she advised that he's still 97. To open 9, they're both arguing.
1: Copy. Also, I'm next to the U.S. 40 from White. As soon as you come over the train tracks on Griffin Road, you're going to see a storage unit on your right hand side. I'm going to be right there. You'll be able to see. I'll see you at the right. Copy. Hey, Mike, are you up?
2: Okay, so we can have the use check notes reference to that, that's fine.
3: Okay. 23 Yankee E5.
2: Okay, thank you.
1: I could call FTCC or, maybe that I could do the officers working on it or whatever, but we're just letting it.
4: Yeah, we're calling RTC already.
1: Okay.
5: Hey, what's no answer for us? Dispatch, yeah.
4: Are you copying it returned? Go ahead.
5: 13 and 982, I'll take care of those. I'll pass.

0: Oh, just want to be sure you just need to send that really interesting.
1: Never.
2: Never.
1: Let's see what you have going on that.
3: I have 3 units responding.

0: 10-4. If we have an available 4th unit, just have them respond as well.
1: Copy. 4th unit on the Sierra Lincoln, clear and copy. Estimate.
2: Approaching the area.
1: Approaching the area. Air is going to be 10-3. 1735 Wiley Street.
2: Yeah, 16. Looks like we're being too far for the airport.
1: Switch break in the air. Alpha 2, 1024. Are you 10-4?
3: No, I'm 10-4. 11-6.
1: Copy. Air means 10-3.

0: Level 1, is that you coming down the US? Level 1.
1: Hired by a passerby that we have a vehicle going westbound and eastbound lanes of 595, somewhere east of 7th and, where 595 and 7th Ave are.
0: Yeah, someone just put it in, Hawaii, Lexus. Any unit that can head that way? Encode that 44 as well.
2: Well, there's nothing going on in the air.
0: Yeah, we cover.
3: Fire rescue unit is staging. Have I visited Sig Dunner?
2: 10-4-6.
3: 10-4. Alpha 4, go ahead.
4: I'm following Superior back to headquarters with this vehicle.
3: Copy.
0: I'm about 12-10-4.
1: 10-4.
0: Copy 10-4, 590. You ate on that call as well, but they did request us for us to check our area.
2: That's really important. Sorry,
0: I'll wrap
3: it. 10-4. Tell me a good one. 10-4.
2: Bravo. No, you're bravo. What's the last one of the idiot?
3: Yankee 5 is going to be 3-6-3-6-3-6-3-6.
0: And 4-3. 2-4.
2: You're showing 10-8 from the top 50. The 32 inches, you can make it a 38-98 alpha, 10-8, 10-7, probably we can.
0: 10-4, 10-7.

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2: Mr. Scott,

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1: Good morning. Good.
2: I mean, it's close to my ship that's over 8 feet.

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1: Good.
0: I think RTD is trying to reach on Tac 1.
2: Yes, I'm back on.
3: Alpha.

0: Riverton Glenbeck, just advised the requesting unit. Subject's current location is 2051 Griffin Road. You can hear the southbound in the past few minutes.
1: You guys copy?

0: Alpha 82 and Canine Unit, you 48.
1: What's up? Oh, just to see back. Is he across the canal, closer to 95?
2: Yes. If there's a, I don't know if it's an RV storage or something like that, but it's right next to the train tracks in 95. He's on the east side of the canal.
1: So when we arrive, he's on the move south, he's just all black. He's, walking southbound on the north side of Rivers RV or boat shop is due east of us. Hey, Antonio, let's get to our car so we can reposition.
3: I'm right behind you.
0: Time for Bravo's good. So.
1: I'm talking again. See if he's able to come off this.
4: Yeah, Pablo, one more. Run off.
5: Wait, what the fuck?
0: Surely, 10-8, and I have the radio.
5: 10-4.

0: You guys want to try to get a tighter brush on that, or just leave it?
1: Holding at the off ramp of 95 in Griffin right now.
0: Okay, copy. The building they're looking at is just a little north of that. Is there any way you can get further north on that ramp?
1: Yes, and I can just go on to the off ramp.
0: You know what? Just keep your spot there. We'll move somebody else. Pierce, are you on?
2: For you.
0: You think you can get to that location?
3: Hey, yeah, I can start that way.
0: Mm-hmm.
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0: 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You said I don't know where to move to?
1: I'm going to 5, I'm going to sign this to be 30 to go 98 Alpha.

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1: Okay, there's a car coming out, going towards the exit.
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3: 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Can you start that way to Alpha 1 of 68, Southwest 5 Street and Southwest 4 Terrace?
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2: Good morning, today.
3: Getting ready, still going northbound along the waterline, blackmail, going up to the next RV, continuing northbound. I'm trying to keep a long eye on him, but I'm losing sight. I'm trying to go back north to those black RVs that are up on the water.
2: They're revising the Tri-Rail 2900 Sheridan Street. It came via text to 911. They advised to send police quickly that someone was screaming for their life. Case is 507. Unit 594. Delta, code 3. Delta 3, unit code 3. I copy, 11 to respond, code 3. I don't have a 94, I have 3 units on the air, but they're on the 38 out east.
4: Okay, that's going to have to stand by for a 94.
2: Alpha 11, 10.
4: They're off the 38.
2: Alpha 13.
0: 13, Miller.
2: Can you or 16 or 9 clear to about 11 on this 22?
0: 10-4, did you have a second one? Can you black mail 11-4?
2: I copy. Currently detaining and black mail. Delta 248, it was here to respond shortly.
4: 10-4.
2: Copy, 11, stand by for 94.
4: Is there any deduction of the parties involved in the 22?
2: 54, it came in through text 1091, and they just advised to send police, someone was screaming.
4: 10-4.
5: Alpha 1, you can make this a 68, now we have these Bravo, they're clearing out.
2: 68, be Bravo 10-4.
6: Call 2 other people to vet out her, run from the spot, just still here.
0: 7-1, copy.

0: 6 a.m. tonight. What are you doing?
1: At the Triborough parking lot, 2900 Sheridan.
0: What do you want?
1: Well.

0: Alpha 6-1.
1: Alpha
0: 6-1. The 38, I just closed that. Would you be able to update the 1020 on CAD 27812 Granite Boulevard for me, please?
1: 10-4.
2: I'm on Elliot. Alpha 3, dispatch for the 97 over there.
1: Glenn.
0: You're good, moving unit, please.
1: They're on this call out east. I'll put it on the list.
3: Unit 6 on 10-8.
1: Unit 6, 10-4. 17, please, at Wiley Street.
4: The Whole Foods, 1903 South University. It's coming from the perimeter compactor door. Only about 14 today, it was.
3: Hello, I'd be telling you where else.
4: Talking about 14?
5: 51. Good. How many from the initial bailout?
6: I saw two, black hoodie and red hoodie.
5: Alright, we got black hoodie.
0: We have black hoodie.
6: Copy.
1: Alpha 16, thanks for your response.
5: 16, up.
1: Come on.
0: Is somebody going over there with a PH shingle? Are you guys able to move south to those other units? Just so we can clear this real quick.

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2: 222.
0: With, Mike, do you guys think this guy hit the water or no?
3: Out of the yard, he doesn't recognize him. Now, but it's two males. Case is 32946. Somewhere. Alpha, 32?
0: Good.
3: No.
4: 24, I'm off ground.
3: So.
4: 24, back, the other description of the house.
3: Still trying to get it, they're walking southbound on 133rd Ave, stop by.

0: Dennis, a Hispanic male and a white male, both wearing a white shirt. Unknown bottoms for both.
1: Okay.
2: I was moving on us, which is the one with the black hoodie. I believe the one with the red hoodie is still standing.
0: Orientation.

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1: 10-4, your case number is 213. Oh, give me a second. This is moving very slow.
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0: An 8 row.
1: 7 8 row. Not surprising they do want contact, but they gave an intersection. It doesn't advise if they want 25 or 45.
0: I'll make that one.
1: 731 and 3733. Number 14,
0: 48.
1: District 3, sir, down here.
2: No, 22.
1: 22, sorry. Give me a 73-100 Aviation Boulevard. Yolanda's from Mika, advising a male pulled up in a silver sedan and walked off. Wants me to check it out or have him removed.
0: 10-4. We'll have the unit respond in a moment.
1: Copy, thank you.
0: Ten seven from checkpoint one.
1: Ten four.

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0: sends over from here for the one hour off.
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1: What was the 1021 sign? Yeah, a little bit of background.
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0: Pop 18, Junior Battery. Pop, you want to get back up, or you good?
1: All right. Two is better than one. 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
0: Okay.

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0: What is your Delta 10?
1: 10, good morning.
0: Good morning, full fire is in the east.
1: Yeah, 410 on the east.

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1: Good morning. Log me on, please. It was 14-8-10. And show me 10-6 at Terminal 4, Fort Everglades. Reference a ship coming in.
2: 10-4, you need a case number for that or not?
3: Sorry, I was 16
2: minutes, huh? 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
3: How about
2: you? Got it, Scott. What was that? I'll find one today.

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0: Historical, like, breadcrumb trail of where, this, subject you guys had in custody was?
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3: 3750.
0: Are, real time about, the subject on angle.
1: Yeah, Tom, you know, he didn't give us a trail of where he was going and where he came from. We'll try and call him back now.
0: Okay, I think dispatch is trying to get hold of him as well. Thank you, dispatch.
2: That's 3-2-3.
5: Ken Delta 25, go to Bravo, please.
2: 23 Delta 25.
4: Yeah, we're going over.
0: Going back. You want the NEO to call out to RTC? They're not answering. I'll call you. Now we're just trying to look at the historical, yeah, U-22.

0: Actually, I'm sorry, disregard. Alpha 6162, 10-6-1.
1: Probably.
0: 5-1-2-4. Lakes in Pembroke, northbound north of. Be for a male that's laid out in the median, unknown if. Conscious or not, rescue's also en route. History 386-86.
2: 51.
0: Copy,
3: 10-4. Thank
0: you. Copy, 10-4, 51. Alpha 12, 10-4.
3: 10-4.
0: You can
3: cancel checks.
0: Copy,
4: no, cancel checks. 5-4. In the closet, 55, any signal, 0. 5-0-8, okay.
1: They cannot copy. Did you just want to back it up there two different times?
5: The South University Drive in Nova, just south of on the California 9 Delta Hotel, Sierra 431, the red BMW, 1000.
0: November 94, University of Nova, just south of.
4: I have 6 on the additional unit of clear response. 11 weeks on sound about the in route. 10-4. Alpha 4, 1-10-20. 2-1 parties are separated at this time. 10-5. Copy.
1: Alpha 16.
4: Alpha 16.
1: Just so the dev unit's aware, units went out there two different times tonight. Just as 48, and no further notification occurred either time. Just the same 38 that occurred from earlier.
0: Point.

0: 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Good. One up here, 97.
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0: 31 Alpha 34. Right. 10120 City Center Boulevard in front of Providence ALF. Advising driver slumped over in a blue Range Rover. Has their foot on the brake. Park tag, Foxtrot Echo Zulu, Tango 84, approximately 30 years of age, unknown if conscious or breathing. Rescue is en route. KSB 38680.
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2: 3511. Good. Can you hold me at 50 for PWT terminal one, please?
1: One Delta 10.
3: Six minutes coming in at the 67 Ordos 2700 Cypress Court. Calling Sabati, she took a small amount of acetone by accident. She's a 53-year-old female that's conscious and breathing. Fire rescue is en route. It's going to be 7436.
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0: Phil 1, can you switch over to Bravo, please?
1: It's over.
0: Okay, so F him up.
1: Is it on Michael? I'm in the car.
0: Tiffin, I'll hold a 49 on both 5841 Southwest 33rd Terrace for Walter Residence, front door.
2: 241.
0: Okay. That's my turn.

0: 51.
1: Sir, we cleared the bush line against the tracks, and if we did another look over this eastern side, we're coming up empty-handed on our side.

0: Alpha 1, 2, like 33 Alpha 18, ground unit. Sir, we just called for the tower to leave and they poorly out if he could land.
1: F4 TV.
2: Well, we're going to be done on our end. 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

0: Attention Nissan 2 Tech 1, you guys can go back to 2 Alpha. 2 Alpha is tonight, 2 Alpha tonight. They cleared that call. Again, anybody from 2 Alpha can go back to 2 Alpha. Anybody on Tech 1 go back to 2 Alpha. 2 Alpha is tonight, Tech 1 is clear.
1: Hot 16.
2: Yeah, this is the same thing as before. Can you just refer back to case 075456, again 075456, and you can make the 68 NR.
1: 26.
0: From 2 10 8, anything holding?
1: Carvel 495841 Southwest 33 Terrace.
0: How much?
1: 10-4. Alpha 11, the 68 stacked for Boulevard, are you 10-6 or Coda?
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1: 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The caller was irritated and then just disconnected. Case 506.
3: Can you stand if I ask you the driver's sleeping?
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0: the city you want me to bring back? East Side or?
1: No, when I show you to name. Eight when I show you around.
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1: Jordan Block University.
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0: Three more six in an email.
2: Okay. Southwest City Center. Followed by she has a single tour male that's refusing to leave her home on her patio. Unless.
3: Are you going with the name?
2: Delmar. I'm off the penny. Alpha 24, Alpha 31. Respond. 22 in progress, 11113 Southwest 15th Manor. Advise there's a single two male that's refusing to leave her patio. She's not advising that one of the subjects is her ex-boyfriend. There's two males. Case is 32949. Good work.
0: There's the 4. Receive to you, please.
2: Good.
0: 1470 Lee Wagner Boulevard, 1470 Lee Wagner.
2: 620.
1: Alpha 2, I just asked a problem.
0: Alpha 2, one.
1: Can you search the problem, please?
0: Okay.
1: Inform 467.

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1: Sir.
2: Bravo 4187.
1: See if it's been over the second one.

0: Uniform 1903. Good morning. Can you show me on a signal 15 at terminal 18 until 1400 hours?
1: What number you want to use?
0: 54, you can give me any flight number.
1: For 184.
0: What are you thinking?
2: Uniform 1810.
1: Good.
2: Copy a signal 15, flight everybody's terminal 18, so $1,500. And that's all chart units, just 9950.
1: D50.
2: Well, thank you.
1: Yeah, careful.
3: I'll be back on West Group.
4: Who had a fall injury on board the ship, and it appears to be confusion, maybe a broken bone, but that's it at this time.
1: Whatever.
2: So you can make that a 38 verbal case out of me.
0: Tell me 10-6 for you.
5: 10-4, 10-6.
0: Four, we'll be out with an elderly right now. Seems confused. We're working for.
5: Copy.
0: Thank you, probably 197, yeah.
5: 10-4, probably. Probably 8-2 all 10-4.
6: 10-4.
1: What do you need, Delta 1?
5: Stand by this one, please.

0: 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Buffalo just have the ESAC come back over to everyone.
1: Log me out, that's 14 Oscar 7.
2: Ten four 625.
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3: Full attack, Papa Golf Victor, November 6-9 is gonna be on the silver word edge occupied on the okay.
1: Park at Liberty.
0: Delta 20. 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
1: You're off the zone.
0: 10-4.
2: I copy. 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Any advice?
4: Yeah, that last call has finished with 10-4.
2: Copy, 10-4. All East Side units switch back over to Area 1. 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
0: Delta 24, so much deck on that, your return.
1: 24.
0: Oh.
3: Delta 23, Bravo, you want it unoccupied?
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1: Ouais, ça va.
0: Bon, déjà, je comprends rien mieux. Et il dit que primary in this, or is it eight? It's going to be primary.
2: It was just negative, so I found it. Somebody said 19 for it.
3: Copy. Alpha
2: 16
3: to
1: me. Well, copy. I'll be in that 38 in Hawaii.
3: Copy.
1: The vehicle in Columbus is going to be RPG under me.
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0: 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Unifor 94, 6991 Southwest 45th Street at Firefighter Spark. There's a white Genesis G70 parked on the 1020. It's not running, it's not occupied. Cases 32950.
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1: 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Here's going to be 10-3-5-8-4-1, Southwest 33rd Terrace.
0: You know, David 33, she's telling the 14 about this.
1: I copy. Air's going to be 10-8.
2: Kilo Charlie November Tango 73. 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
3: Fifth one, 29 White Genesis, 26 in all. It's a rental out of Orlando.
2: What is this?
3: 6-8.
0: 14, you take one.
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0: Yes, we're good, we're here.
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1: Well, it's good. Some of the signal's 7K. Signal 18. I'll be on the over one of the seas. I'll be transferred to next flowers.
0: Perfect.

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0: Como Artemio no sé qué se emplaza.
1: Primero 6 copies of those 68, please.
0: It's going to be in reference to 120 Northwest 108th Avenue, again 120 Northwest 108th Avenue, at the entrance to the complex. Caller states that there is a male slumped over in a BMW. It is a 2-door silver BMW, vehicle running door open. Rescue will be in that case will be 386-89.
1: Alpha 3-4-10-1.
0: Alpha 3-4-10-1. And Alpha 359, you can say tonight.

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1: Possible signal 9, Florida Tigers, Quebec, Yankee Victor Mike, 25. Looks like it's on a dark colored sedan. Again, 10-3 is Prince Boulevard in Southwest, 145th Ave, the East Mountains.
2: Okay. Over Tumblr.
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2: I'm check Griffin, St. Flock alert, LPR 145 and Pines, eastbound from that 1020. Dark colored sedan, eastbound, signal 9, 48 second time delay. Say Quebec, Yankee, Victor, Mike, 25. Again, dark colored sedan, eastbound, Quebec, Yankee, Victor, Mike, 25. KSB 38690.
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1: You know, phone 15741, will you try and raise? 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

0: And there's nothing showing out here to make an NR uniform.
1: NR uniform. A copy of Volo Authority of Pembroke Pines, reference a unconfirmed signal 9. Factual units, this is reference on unconfirmed signal 9, Southwest 145 Avenue on Pines Boulevard, eastbound. It's going to be a dark sedan going eastbound on Pines. It's going to have a Florida tag of Quebec Yankee Victor Mike 25 and a Volo 655.
2: What are the updates?
1: 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The key holders are not at home, they're out of town.
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1: No 73, traffic, upper level, terrible 4. We have the terminal drive, 54 check.

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1: 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I'm receiving an additional 49 in the area at 2802 North 46th Avenue at Grandview. I will stack it.
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2: Three 65 will complete a 73. 10-4, go ahead. Completed 73 for lower level of terminal 1. Reported out at X-ray and I'll be 10-8. The passed out on 108 Avenue is still open.
0: 160 Avenue, how are you saying? Reported out 4-6.
2: 160 Avenue, coded out 4-6-10-4 at 702. The last unit, trend risk.
0: Alpha 13, yes. Building is going to be on ground level. Generator's running, so it seems like there's an alarm malfunction. You can run on mic.
2: Go for Timothy, and on mic. 703, all units.
0: We'll be able to do the next one.
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0: Freedom of 15, show me to the next room, please enter 102, person row.
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1: Alpha 16, I'm sorry, you're canceling which unit? Alpha 16, which unit are you canceling?
0: This is a circuit.
1: Southwest.

0: 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Check with my supervisor. 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
1: 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Complaints advising there's an 82-year-old male not conscious but breathing in the parking lot of this location. The complainant is 51. There's a call for rescue.
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0: 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The caller's advising of a pit bull that's in front of their door. I know if it's aggressive. Advising when he tries to open the door, the dog tries to come in. Hold it for a while. Step on, it's 714. 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
1: Nah, it's probably somebody walking out of the park. I'll be 51, I guess.
0: 748, Bravo 1, show you Kenny.
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1: Yeah, first of all.
0: I'm sorry, just re-advise the 1020.
1: We've got a approach center, 600 terminal address.
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1: 48, thanks, ma'am.
0: 10-4.
2: Hey, brother, man.
0: Hey, brother, man.
2: Can I have a 68 for 1960 North Connor Parkway?
0: Fourth injuries, it's going to be Tyler and 13th Avenue. Hey, this is 2500.
2: 98 Papa.
0: Bravo 40. I just advise FD's on scene, they're advising a code blue reference to the 67 pass out.
3: If there's no Bravo NGO, I can have that one.
2: Bravo 1, I can start responding that way.
0: 10-4, it's going to be Tyler 13th Avenue. They're advising the male can't get out of the vehicle and he's injured. It's a white Toyota Corolla versus a parked car. Rescue's en route. 75519.
3: Uh-huh.
0: 10-4, unit for 94.
4: Yeah,
0: 10-4, route.
3: And we should have a civilian logging on here in a few. I'll just start on Monday, I guess, mate.
0: 10-4.
2: Bravo 3-2.
5: Say signal 70 animal abuse at Johnson Street and Northwest 108 Avenue. 1056 Jeffrey Lambert. He said that someone in a truck dumped a dog in the street and took off. It was a big black pickup truck, case 38692.
2: Is the dog still on scene?
5: 10-4. He says the dog is friendly and it looks old and in rough shape.
2: Yeah.
0: Route 29 Audible 3165 Southwest 122nd Avenue. It says FC Miramar Phase 3, front door, case number 7450.
2: Please, show 7-0-9-5-2-1.
0: 7172, both units are out.
6: Uniform
0: 3791. Good morning, so let's go ahead.
6: Good morning, can you please show me something on the list?
0: Okay, 722. For 1098, 723.
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0: Can we get a response door 325 for 76 to CBP?
1: Just confirming that was door 325?
0: Correct.
1: 10, sir.
0: 3 Bravo 2190, Papa Navi
1: 6 10, sir.
2: You have a medic 1020, County Canvas there, I'm safe, RSV, I need him.
1: Stand by.

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0: Vice 40, that's going to be on Old Griffin Road. I know 97.
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2: 40.
0: No, 10 40.
3: Yeah, 145 on the parkway on the Florida tag. Delta India 14 Alpha Yankee. It's going to be on a white SUV outside of number.
1: Step 1. A2 are out.
0: Bravo 197.
1: Bravo 197. Delta 7.
0: Go ahead.
1: Tip, I'm receiving a 911 from a cell phone, 8976 North ICW. It's an open line with people talking, nothing suspicious. It's 1020 KMB, a phase 2. Is it distracted cell phone, 10 Florida code?
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0: Georgia Tag, Tango, Bravo Hotel, 4355. Second tag is going to be Connecticut, Bravo Whiskey, 19902.
1: First is the Georgia Tag Tango Bravo Hotel, 4355. It appears it's 429. It comes back. So Toyota Corolla SE, 2021, white in color. Connecticut Tag also 5429 comes back to a gray 2011. 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
0: Please ignore
2: it. It's at 2801 East Beach at Honda Fire Rescue Station 60. Cincinnati Station 66, he was on the beach and was assaulted by a white male, blonde hair, tall with tattoos, last wearing no shirt and shorts, and subject took items from him. This is a 10-minute time delay, and subject last seen head on foot, northbound on South Ocean Drive, 54 single 0, cases 16091.

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1: Two Bravo 4-10-55 signal time to leave. Bravo 4-10-4. It's coming in for 11-1 West Dania Beach Boulevard, 1101 West Dania Beach Boulevard, unit 406. You can make contact with Sharon, complaints advising an overnight time delay, reference her father's rental vehicle missing, so black to use unknown model, unknown tag, keys 2957.
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0: 33, 12, 66, 73. Southwest 73 and North 46th Avenue and St. Andrews Road. The traffic lights are out in all directions of travel. I'm receiving another one for North 46th Avenue and North Hills Drive with the same 43. Your case, 75522.
1: Los Angeles, is a unit available?
0: 54, the only Roseville unit I have is the Lieutenant. She's on the area one.
1: Okay.
0: 10-1, Bravo 13, if you can check the second one in North Hills and 46.
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1: 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Okay, 7-4.
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1: 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Case 2502.
2: Yeah, 48, that's it. Thank you. 9-10-31. This is a check.
1: Yes, everybody.
0: Rubble 1, I'll be 10 heads.
1: 2 Rubble 1, 10 form.
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1: 10 form.

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1: Excuse me, Alpha 41.
0: Thank you. It was Fox Rider, but the reaction is for the second one. Mine is going to be the 7605.
1: Say that again?
0: The call that I'm on now is the 33. It was Foxtrotted just came out of the 13th incident. I needed to be unfoxtrotted and it be a separate case because it's going to be a signal one.
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2: 3 10 6 in courtroom 4155 4195.
1: Suffer. 34 Bravo 117 Alpha 4. But I can do it again.
3: Well. If it is, my apologies, and yeah, by all means, call me again.
1: Alpha shift to 19% status.
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0: My apologies, it's going to be 7405.
1: Okay, so 7405, what's the call for that case?
0: It's going to be signal 198 Alpha.
1: Okay, so you want me to change 7405 signal 1 Alpha?
0: 40, I'm still 10-6 on it though.
1: But that case is closed out, so are you still 10-6 on the signal 33, or you want me to reopen this case?
3: John.
1: 4-1.
3: 3-1.
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1: 10 4.
3: Gonna be 6100 Hollywood Boulevard till noon.
1: Hollywood Boulevard, telling you. And just confirm your ID.
3: 3727.
1: 10-4. 745. Sure. It's going to be on the speedway at 3053 North Ocean Boulevard. And anyone 14 is going 97, and I'll test employee Crystal advising a male is not allowed on the property. He's yelling through the window, white male, black shirt. His name is Joey. I don't know if he has any weapons at the door.
2: Separate
1: them for a second.

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0: Attention all units, 34 Delta 11, any PSA or any traffic certified park ranger or officer or detective that will take overtime for the water main break if I am for 34 Delta 11. Again, looking for overtime for the water main break. I need a PSA, any traffic certified park ranger or an officer or a detective that's willing to take this overtime if I am for 34 Delta 11 on 1 or 1045.
1: You can cancel 12. Van Andrews on 46 is out. I'm going to head down to North Hills.
0: Okay.
1: Working in the area, so that might be what's causing it.
0: Okay, 10-4. 33 Bravo, 1248, 1048, 2-8, 10-8.
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0: 16, Bravo 368. 6201 South from the road, 54 times 6. I'll be here for the remainder of the day.
1: Seven five five one nine.
0: Thank you. 25
1: uniform 11 42.
0: Good morning, Sir Lawrence Church. 190 on the boulevard until 14:30 hours.
1: Number 10826, St. Andrew's Church, 190 in Pines until 14:30 at 7:50. Good morning.
0: Sheridan's out as well.
1: 46 and Sheridan as well, 10-4.

0: Yeah, I'm just, that's for me, I'm going to be out here at 4-6 in Sheridan. It's a little bit busier.
1: Okay, 12-4. 751. What are you doing? Give you a 114, 10-4.
0: Four, 10-4, 752.

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0: 4 5 5 6 7

0: 28 Bravo 4, Irving 10-4. Did one of my Rangers come over and answer in the set?
1: Not on District 1. For the overtime, are you talking about?
0: For the water main break?
1: No, nobody came over here to District 1.
0: Let me send you one. Who's the sergeant today?
2: Send me a couple, that would be great.
3: November 4th, I'm already here at Oceanside Park and also I can assist.
0: Okay, Gordon, yeah, can you help him out, please?
1: November 5th,
2: have another one, if I can.
4: You can start on that one.
1: 10-4, 519 San Francisco 65.
4: Make Bristol 6881 NR and holding routes about all of us.
1: Copy 4 in route will advise 900 Polk for the Boris event resident, master event room 75525. 9 and 10, I'll take you to me. Six six five one 10-4.
4: 10-4.
1: 26 and Delta 11. Where is that detail at?
2: Is that the Walter Wilson Seabreeze?
1: 10-4. Thank you.
5: One 37. Switch my records.
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6: Late for 709 South 61 Avenue. Other callers making 25, requesting 25, stating a fire hydrant is leaking. She's stating her husband told her a construction truck took the cap off yesterday, stole water from it, and left it like that. FD 739 as well, advice?
2: Yeah, fire can advise.
1: 10-4. 755. Uh-huh.
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2: To the previous caller, to Angel with eSpeak at the Fire Station 60, the complaint admires that they saw the subject on the beach again and is requesting PD to return to the station. 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

0: too, bro. But he's happy with this, isn't he? Dick Sam, 15 Wonders, bro. Florida Tech. Bravo Sierra, 8 Romeo, bro. It's gotta be on a white SUV. I think that one time, nevertheless.
1: 10-4.

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6: 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And then another 68 for 1916 of Commerce Parkway.
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6: 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Bravo 4. 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
4: 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Just confirming your IBM 8549.
7: 10-4.
4: The zone unit for 10-6, I only have 14-10-8, and then the central west unit, is that us?
7: Yes, 14, you can start him, and I believe there is a detail unit up on Sheridan Plaza. See if they can.
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4: Okay,
1: well, 7. I had a 1024 going off. Try that again. Stand by.
5: You can make this an hour. 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
1: Okay, 10-4, Bravo 1-7-48, I should say.
0: Okay.
1: 10-51, 10-94, 80-11. I'm back. Yes, sir. Hello. Bravo 1-6-48, I say it to me.
0: 10-4, thank you.
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2: 4, can you respond outside the 323 front unattended red 3 of the Highlander?
3: Step 4 to 9,
2: I'm sorry, 10-9?
3: Okay, that's fine. Can you please just send it the door number?
2: 323?
3: 48, go on. 10. 211, 700.
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1: 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I just gave a POA of Tango Charlie Romeo, TCR. Eight fifteen.

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1: None of your problems, so you might go out with 802-801 East Beach, 816. It's going to be near baggage claim number 6. You're advising someone to tell from the Escalator. Rescue is 1039.
0: It's not.
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1: Thank you.
0: No problem. 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Two Bravo 210-4. Two Bravo 7-2.
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0: What are you trying to raise? 7-1.
2: 2-4, what's up, 4?
0: 7-4, Matt, you're trying to raise?

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1: Right.
0: 1098. Thank you.
2: I'll be honest with Detail. I'll be at the Lakes of Emeralds till 12.
0: Lakes of Emeralds till 12, 10-4, 10-8, 8-18.

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1: 5-1.
2: 3-30.
1: 76 Hotel. To our Homeland Security, and what's the address number for 3-1, Paul?
2: It's 4857,
1: 4857. Yeah, 4-7 to me, I thought it was 9-0-12, and can you copy 73, please?
2: All right, so I just want, let me get this quoted, and I'll copy.
1: Ten four.
2: 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And Bravo 12, I see 10-8, and I see you coded the 49. 10-4.
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2: What?
0: Signal 8 at 18521 Southwest 1st Street, 1056 Leo. He says that his 17-year-old son, Makoto Nakata, was last seen yesterday. He's never run away before. Case 38700. 1051. 25 Bravo, 21 to 65, I'm alone from the State Hospital. 10-6 landline at 828.
1: Do you want it? Maybe a bicyclist.
0: 10-4, show you a route. The vehicle is going to be a gold Toyota Corolla, Florida tag of Delta Kilo 61 Uniform Echo. I'll be running the tag. Show all units around. 25 Delta 201. Delta 201, I received a signal 14 at 611 Northwest 93 Terrace. Caller says that her neighbor accidentally drove her car into the caller's garage and damaged the garage. Do you want a Zulu unit or an officer? With everyone.
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3: 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Wants them to be removed. 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

0: RPG, and we've opened for the unit. They're waiting for the tow, and then showing me route to the fort with injuries on the beach.
1: Yeah.

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1: 251-10-4-2023-40. I'm at 2-9. 251 is advising they have 1 UTM pending investigation.
2: 48.
1: District 1, Fort Lauderdale and Courthouse are patched. Just a moment. Okay, no problem. 1 second, let me bring you a response to 7 o'clock.
0: That's perfect.
3: That's 451, all of us.
1: 10-4, your cage is 160.
4: 195.
1: Code 47834. Bravo 135, and you went through miles 10-4?
2: Still
1: be Bravo 9-1. 9-1? I'm sorry, if I didn't say, I don't think I copied it correctly.
2: 6-9 Alpha, 0 Lima Papa.
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4: 10-4.
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1: 8. 20 Bravo 8 1 10 8. 20 Bravo 5 2 10 4. 10 4. You want to find out the 20 and 22, you're telling me?
4: Yeah, you can cancel them for this call back. Okay. Sorry, so. 22
1: has
4: got a 90 problem.
1: What's the 20 getting?
4: That'll
1: be Alpha. Temper 10-8. Did she answer you about the 44 or negative?
4: Yeah, she never called. It's not related to her.
1: Alright, copy. Step 11.
2: 11.
1: 10-4, so it looks like there's nobody else. 10-19, references 40-40, call station, call station, name of the call, there's no phone number, so we can't cancel for now. 10-4, sending recall.
2: 10-4, thank you.
1: Copy.
4: 7-4. Hi. You're going to be at a gas pump in a white Civic, if you want to call this guy.
1: Sorry, you gave it to me earlier.
4: Thank you.
1: Copy, thank you. Here's our reroute, 837.

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0: 8131.
1: When was the first call we got for this location before it was updated to the 41?
0: Come on. Okay, the one that you're on was the first call of the 31, case number 91634, and that was at 810. And what was the question? Sorry. You want the second information? We got this first call that I just told you about as, open line, people cursing, and then he came on the line and said he was jumped at the bar. And then we got the second call 10 minutes later.
1: Time of the first one. Thank you.
0: No problem.

0: 16 Bravo 2, any unit that can clear from 94. Copy on the 13 person just occurred for Sharon and Shrewd Pine.
1: Bravo 2.
0: Got a 13 person just occurred, Sharon and Shrewd Pine out of road going southbound, reference to an elderly male nearest to Palisades Elementary School. The suspected subject may be long. He's wearing a white hat, gray jacket, walking up to vehicles at the stoplight, and only a minute time delay, white hat, gray jacket in his 70s. The car left the area, ending 2185.
1: Okay, I'll head to the area. Can you advise? I'm behind, sir.
0: 10-4.

0: You're back on, yo-yo? Come here. Okay, thanks. Copy. Let me unpatch over.
1: Bravo 7-8.
0: Go ahead.
1: Whatever you get a chance, ma'am, can you 29 attack for me, please?
0: Go ahead.
1: X-ray Alpha Juliet 051.
2: Reference this call. I'm here with the victim.
0: Alright, True Bravo, sir, I apologize. I wasn't ready to copy that. Re-advise the 1020, please.
2: My apologies, ma'am. It's 2501 North Ocean Drive.
0: 10.
2: Which area?
0: 1026. What about the vehicles? He's in his 70s. He looks like he's lost. And Cooper City said, well, Cooper City had it. They said to give it to Times. Case 38704. Bravo 23. 10-8-42.
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0: 10-4. 10-4-8-42.

0: 13 Oscar 5.
1: 14 Oscar 5.
0: You still have me on the 76 or the 15?
1: 54. Sure, you 10 it.
0: Okay, if you have Oscar 527 on the signal 15 at berth 4, attach me to that call, please.
1: Sound 4.
2: Signal Broadwalk, 81. Can you repeat the number?
1: I'm sorry, what was the class on the Broadwalk?
2: Johnson Street. Two Bravo, we have it, thank
1: you.
2: Alright,
1: 2 Bravo 3, realize that tower for me, please.
2: Alpha 27, 3, Sierra 14.
1: 10-4.
2: Who now is Foxtrot unit?
1: City for there's no Foxtrot unit on right now. Full Black 2011 Florida Acura Race, another really cool current eco.
2: Got you.
0: This is the problem, too, but I showed this to
1: copy. Ten for an approximate location of 280 Northwest 12th Avenue, 280 Northwest 1st Avenue, via phase 2, open line, just stated they heard talking, on callback, there was no answer, case of 2965.
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0: Set.
2: Regular update that when they make contact, subject was a set, they advise him to calm down. Subject is now running. Blue shirt, green shorts in the middle of the parking lot. Subject got into an orange truck and appears to be hiding.
0: You're in Southburst,
1: 45. 10-4, good morning at 8:46.
2: They now buy subject is getting picked up by a female in a gray Toyota four-door older model that has 2 yellow stickers on the back of the car. They're headed towards Miami Surf.

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1: 10-4. Need a Spanish speaker for Bravo 22's call.
0: Who's that, 6
1: 4, 8:48.
0: 161, copy, Bravo.
1: It is advised that the vehicle is not parked in Miami 7, that's the last update.
0: Grenade, juvenile male, black hair, brown eyes, and wears prescription glasses, last seen wearing a light blue t-shirt, black pants, and white shoes. Last seen driving a gray Audi bearing Florida tag, X-ray Delta, Quebec 581, last location ping is within Fort Lauderdale, 151 Southwest 2nd Street, and he goes to South Broward High School. End of blow.
1: 10-4, in the Bolo, all units resume normal at 8:49. 10-4, Bravo 9.
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1: 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For Chile, they need 3 Foxtrot 300 to Terminal 3 Fox, Echo Checkpoint until 1800.
3: Chance, what?
1: So you don't answer and call back, sensor code it.
2: Yes, ma'am, that'll be on her.
1: I did.
0: Can you pull me a 68 case report out at 11401 Pines Boulevard? You can put it out 59 and I'll get the case number off the cab.
1: 10-4 at 851. I'm sorry, realize the 1020?
2: There's going to be a traffic sweep for the J-Ramp at the airport.
1: 10-4. Alright, and you said to put it on X-ray?
4: Uniform, what are they today?
1: 19923, standby. 3 Anki 14, and realize the code out.
2: It'll be 1098 X-ray, thank you.
1: 10-4. Uniform 19923,
4: go ahead. 315 Terminal 2019 to 1800.
0: Go right.
1: 25 Bravo 12, it's a signal 66 at a gas station, 7551 Pembroke Road, there's an inner. Caller speaks Spanish, having a dispute with the attendant over a gas purchase, case 38706.
0: It's a 7551. 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
1: Ten four, we should get in 14 for 200 public road in zone 4. In reference to call of 9-6-9 for one suspicious parking in the parking lot, reference to possible drug handoff. Units are 10-6 and guys.
0: Settle.
1: 10-4.
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1: 751 to 200 Pembroke Road at the parks at Hollandale. 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
2: Yes, and the call is requesting a 56 and a black Kia. 7465 is the case, and there's an inner for you.
1: Oh, here we go.
2: Oh, we're not sure you're out for you.
1: What do you want?
2: 8856.
1: Hold it on, your P, Papa. Give me one more, complete the 68, please.
2: 16-78.
1: 9250 Sterling Road, you can make it proper.
0: And his sugar son, 54 weapons, bodies are separated. He is at 10-6 advised.
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2: Eddie Foxtrot 20.
1: Just for that.
2: Okay.
4: I'll rescue.
2: 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I don't have any rescue calls on my end. Stand by.
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0: 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Perry Adult Community Center, 3400 Southwest 69 Avenue. The 43 is via Broward County Schools. It's a silent intrusion alarm. 7467 is the case.
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1: Three, two, four, three. Can you send me a 60 or 60?
0: Well, they're on call out for the weekend, so I have to wait for a response. But according to the school board, it's nothing seen on camera.
1: Thanks, Mom.
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1: Okay, thank you.
0: 9-1.
1: 16-5.
0: 16-5.
1: It's Casey Moore.
0: 2-1-8-3.
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0: 7-5-5-3-4.
2: Lima Yankee Foxtrot, should be at 789.
1: I want 10 plus.
0: 9 Charles.
1: 249 Bob.
0: 9 Charles.
1: 10-4. Hey, what's up, school?

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1: Finite, Dana, unit of the service.
0: Thank you.
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0: 9-3.

0: No era el COVID. Okay.
1: Like you said, we had a 220 speech.
0: 10 for my Thomas, they have 5 or 5 or 6, white female blonde, black shoe in, white shirt, black jeans, and silver, refusing to leave. They're now walking on the east side of the building. It looks like it's an ongoing issue. Case is 16098.
1: One of us.
0: 10-4-4-3, she is sitting in front of the building holding a box and a white bag.
1: Okay.
0: 904.
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1: Oh, my gosh, 5010.
2: 5010, thank you.
0: You knew I was trying to raise while this match was talking.
1: Right, VR-3500. Well, checkpoint rules, 1300.
0: 10-4.
3: 3-9-6.
0: 3-9-6, are you able to sound like just one for me, please? Bravo 31.
1: Okay.
0: Mine is going to be responding to that address with you for 43.
1: 349, your problem. Copy in the room.
0: Go ahead.
1: 12401, stay on road. No, thanks, 15.
0: Four oh one, Sally.

0: 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Eight Delta 20.
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0: Can you make landline with Central Teletype?
1: Seven.
0: I don't know.
1: Hey, Bravo 20, if you pull the case for 22 at 7 or 12 level, on my line with every GOA, so you can pull it. Hey, Bravo.
2: Okay, 10-4, I did. The case was 4871, 4871.
1: Thank you.
2: 10-4.
3: I was coming up to Deputy Internal 3, Deputy, go up a level, reference traffic, and start pushing out.
2: Terminal 2 and Terminal 3 deputies, respond to the upper level reference traffic and push them out. Alpha 2, I'm sorry, you have eyes, positive ID?
3: 10.
2: 10 and 4.

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1: Good evening.
0: One possible. I'll take a 68 to receive the terminal tool. Proper level. 6 1 6.
2: 10 26 on that.

0: Pues nadie, ¿eh?
1: Chanfo.
2: Hey, Bravo 47, if you're not here next year. Some kind of
1: 9/11. No, 67 Paso.
0: Nothing like
1: that. 10-4. Alright, it's gonna. 2 Bravo 30, 10-4.
0: Alright.
1: 10-4, it's going to be upper level, they're advising at gate Foxtrot 4. There's a 68-year-old male that appears to be faint and about to pass out. Rescue is
0: 10-39. They're good, Foxtrot 4, 10-4.
1: That is 10-4.
0: 10-4, 10-4.
1: 9-12 hours.

Tampa Uniform 294, 1050, Ramos Parkway, Southwest 67.

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2: Will do.
1: 10-4, 9 fucking hours. Yes, sir.
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0: 你好，
1: 智慧宝宝 16, 你一宝宝拿 16518 Rainbow Drive, showing the Shorba residence via ADT. It is a kitchen door. No further, K75542.Standby.
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1: Tipper.
3: It's a 911 from 786-862-0275. Nothing heard. Lat Long shows 10298 Southwest 8th Court, case 38709.
0: Yes, I can back up Bravo 31.
1: 10-4 at 918.
0: 918. 42.

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1: 下班。
2: 哎。不。
3: So new 51 and 29 10 1 2 10 15. I've got white male starting mileage 40733.
1: Yeah, for 10 51 to 19 with an adult white male 10 15. Your starting is 40733 and 920.
3: Yeah, 10 4 foot off.
1: Right, 10 4.

0: Actually, Delta 7. I'm receiving an L1 from Ann Cold, Major 7751 Sheridan Street. It was 1061, call back of us.
1: The business line?
0: Yeah, 10-4.
1: I am sending it.
0: 10-4, Bravo 4. So far, it's going to be a 911, 751 Sheridan Street and Cold Nature Center. Now I hang up. It's on the business line. 1065 call back, case number 75543.
1: Yeah, I'll be in Roger. You can count score.
0: 448.
1: Copy.

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0: My name is Bubbly.
1: Until 12:30, 7:23. The one I was saying he was robbed earlier, 10 port hold.
0: Yes.
2: Yeah. 1570, stays on way.
0: Four two, ten four.
1: What's the final for you? 73?
0: You can just stack it.
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0: 298-926. For Miramar also, because it's that long, and the operator said that they're getting something from Miramar, but it's showing 28 Southwest 114 Avenue. I don't think that'll fit in Miramar. I'm for 290 and I'm like 927, 1348. 927. You two's all you want, I said Bible 9192.
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0: of you as well. 10 Bravo, show both of you in the 51, approximate location 4271 Southwest 124 Way. Open line, can hear someone saying, why are you walking up on me? Can hear people having an argument, calling and answering questions. They'll ask for PD, then the problem is disconnected. Case number is 7473.
2: Papa?
0: 32, the operator said that it sounded like the female was speaking with a Chinese accent.
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5: I'll be on a circle 15 at 2700 North Palm Avenue, First Baptist Church, till 12:30.
1: Bonham University, north of the Turnpike, Florida Tag Delta, Hotel 3, to Alpha Papa. A Mazda, I think it's a Rio. Lighting color.
0: White Mazda, what was the location of your 1050, please?
1: Talbot Lane on University, north of the Turnpike.
0: University, southbound, north of the Turnpike.
2: 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I'm on 68 and 25th Street.
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0: 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It's a gray BMW versus a white Kia. It happened last night. 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
2: Go ahead.
1: 5930 South University. So hang up via phase 2, case 32962.
2: Which one?
3: Tomorrow, so hang up as well.
2: Out from by the vehicles, huh?
1: Yeah.
2: Oh, so someone else is not called, too.
1: Never. CPS Southwest 147F and Southwest 3rd Street on the Florida Tech 66 Delta Foxtrot Romeo Mike. On a black Volkswagen on Climate Frame.
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3: 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Can you see if Miramar can go by 1020?
0: 10-4.
3: CLO, the number comes back to 11201 Southwest 55 Street, Unit 74 in Miramar.
0: 10-4, and just do a welfare check on them.
3: Yeah, 10-4, please.
0: 10-4.
4: What?
2: I can find one time with a white male 10-15 officer, the one that's 19 east side.
0: 10-4.
5: Several miles on my farm over on the northeast corner of a Griffin, like the exit going out.
2: See my all white clothing? Her phone is just pinging over there at 2464.
5: Did she do have something to
2: do? Not before I left on court and met a friend over there. I'm going to be checking on her.
4: I'll check the area office.
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0: It's a 76, 11201 Southwest 55 Street, Haven Lake Mobile Home Park, lot number 74. It's reference to a Pines case. They want us to ascertain if all is 10-4. Female down 911 and said that her boyfriend hit her. 25 Bravo 32 got this 1020 from TLO and lot number 74.
5: Time for

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0: I've got a 7200 Davie Road extension, so 1230 hours. Thank you.
1: Please,

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1: And how many units are by 4920 Southwest 101 Ave? Need to make some file with parents.
2: 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No answer on callback. Cases 2514.

0: Bryson?
1: Yeah, go ahead. Courtney.
0: Temple.

0: 10-48,
1: go ahead.
0: That's why you need to make me line with the caller.
2: Navy.
0: Yes. 4920 Southwest 101 Avenue. Navy has a call, and they're requesting that you attempt contact the parents of a juvenile by the name of Bryson, who was found in Navy. Their call states that they found a 7-year-old white male, beige shirt, green pants, blue sneakers, named Bryson. He was near the entrance by the lake. Juvenile told her he was going to school, but didn't know it was closed. He was carrying a book bag. They're still out on the call. They're requesting you make contact with the parents. Your case is 2192.
1: Oh my God.
0: 10-5-14-1-870 South Ocean Drive at the South Beach Park. Car wash is vehicle is booted and you pay for parking. Is requesting assistance. It's a black Cadillac SUV. Cases 16101.
1: Okay,
0: what is
1: your name?
2: It's one and the same, and you're whiskey and that one out so far.
1: It's over.
2: Yeah.

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1: 2327, 950.
0: Thank you for the response from just now.
1: We're losing a call on 51.
0: 78, stand by. 1 on Mars level. Please stand by.
2: Yeah, it looks like they have a school here every Sunday, but it's not another Sunday for the battle, so they had it today.
0: November 7th. 28, November 7th.

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2: I'm clearing a 4, so he's going to need 41.
1: I don't know if it's a real 41, but I'll send it to you.
2: I'm on the same wavelength as there.
1: So it's really the one that came first. It's in reference to the man wandering around saying he was wrong.
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1: Upper level 10-4. I'm 3 Delta 2-3. Just advise where on the upper level.
3: Curbside,
1: copy.
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6: 17,
1: did you locate them?
6: We're at the McDonald's, I'll be
1: tight. How far should you 10-8?
2: Well, we're going to be in the McDonald's.
6: Red dispatch, I'm going to pick 91.
1: Jeff, for 1-1-1.
2: Good run.
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1: Bravo, 2198, Papa.
0: God. Copy of 73, upper level, first time. 10-4. Three, 1025 with Rowey. Overnight delay, he had it on video. Subjects that vandalized his home and threw eggs at his door. 275554. Okay. 151-956.

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1: 10-4, it's going to be 910 South 60, the public storage, Blanca. She was 56. She says that she put some items or moving boxes at the end business and someone took them. She wants a 56, so we'll try to hand out the landline and it's not successful.
0: Right.
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0: Uh-huh. 3711
1: Starboard Avenue, coming to the Atlantic Protection Systems, the Guzman residence, just stating zone 3, working on a key holder, cases 2193.
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0: 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Bravo 5251. Bravo 52 en route. Avenue is heading northbound on that Chevy. Case number is going to be 75555.
3: 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What was the direction, Joe?
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0: 7 7 7 7 7 7 7 7 7 7 7 7 7 7 7 7 7 7 7 7 7 7 7 7 7 7 7 7 7 7 7 7 7 7 7 7 7 7 7 7 7 7 7 7 7 7 7 7 7 7 7 7 7 7 7 7 7 7 7 7 7 7 7 7 7 7 7 7 7 7 7 7 7 7 7 7 7 7 7 7 7 7 7 7 7 7 7 7 7 7 7 7 7 7 7 7 7 7 7 7 7 7 7 7 7 7 7 7 7 7 7 7 7 7 7 7 7 7 7 7 7 7 7 7 7 7 7 7 7 7 7 7 7 7 7 7 7 7 7 7 7 7 7 7 7 7 7 7 7 7 7 7 7 7 7 7 7 7 7 7 7 7 7 7 7 7 7 7 7 7 7 7 7 7 7 7 7 7 7 7 7 7 7 7 7 7 7 7 7 a black Cadillac SUV is parked on the outside of the beach, and we got a 56 with Walter, cage is 16101.
1: San
0: Fred 28 November 28 Zulu 90 8.
2: What do you think?
3: Hello, Plankton with the Weapon X on Hollywood side, North 14th Avenue and Sheridan Street. It's going to be a 3-minute time delay from 9:58 hours, reference to a white male in dreads, last seen driving a silver Chevy sedan. There's a female passenger screaming in the vehicle, and the caller has also solid signal 09. Again, there was last seen heading northbound from North 14th Avenue and Sheridan Street. 10:02.
1: Yeah, you make it in there. And I'm at 22 on Sheridan Street. Is there a caller to 56 left?
4: I'm on the phone with them now. It happened at Walmart on the Dania side. They pulled out of Walmart, and then the witness was at the World Grand facing them drive north from 14th. It never happened in Hollywood.
1: Okay.
0: Also.
1: 1188, copy signal 15.
0: 21 uniform 1188, 10-4, go ahead.
1: 4700 Southwest 188 Avenue, Christ Covenant Church, until 1500.
0: The 188th Avenue at Christ Covenant Church until 1300, that's another. The avenue starts with two males arguing. One had pulled out a 7-0 gun and one pulled out a knife. It's from a bolo. White male dressed in a gray Malibu and another older male in a Toyota. 76A also attempts for.
1: Copy 2-3-6. Not video 40. No, Tom, it's the same suspect from that Baltimore Harbor, correct?
0: 5 million. Yeah, copy that. It's possible that they're on our side now.
1: What if all of us heard and found that we took this? We didn't know.
0: 10-4, so you guys, 2-9.
1: We have 2 deputies, one from Terminal 3 and one from Terminal 2, respond to door 325 for 76 to CBP.
0: Copy, 3-6.
1: Copy, 15-5, 10-8.
0: 10-4.
1: Yeah, 3-5, 20 to 5 people. 3-5, 20, I'm 97. Okay.
0: 10-4.
1: I'm

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5: It's a 911 from 786-829-9644. Nothing heard. Lat long shows 9081, no, rapid, which is supposed to be more accurate, shows 9081 Southwest 13 Court, and there's an outer case 38714.
0: Well,
5: 1042 advised at 1007.
4: Damn, he was involved in a small single fire last Friday with no damages or injuries. As a result, Bruce went to other parties going to file a report against him. He'll be in a black 2006 H2 Hummer. Case is 16102.
1: That's
5: it.
6: Track is on, and units just be advised that we're patched in with the courthouse for a little bit.
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0: Or did they pull out of direction of travel? Or were they reversing?
1: In our call, no. But from the Volo from Hollywood, it says northbound. Hold on one moment.
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0: This is Kevin Park, City Hall, I was speaking for Ari. My so-called nation had a colony to return in her dad's single-wheel handgun toys. It's in the car with them in a pouch. Case is 7184.
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1: Yeah, 420 Washington Street. You're making the top spot with Kat. She's out with the elderly Hispanic male. She says he's 72 years of age, named Raymond Gomez. She says he appears to be lost and disoriented. They're denying rest at this time. He's got blue glasses, black hat, black shirt, black shorts, with a bike, with combo backpack, with the American flag. They're requesting PD K75559. 10-4-251-33-017 to assist.
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1: Seven four nine West Dayton Circle. And drop down the register tag is 48 Delta Delta Sierra Kilo. Just have them to contact with the registered owner and see if it's maybe a unreported 10.
2: And what's the registered owner's name?
1: Stand by.
2: Can I say 65 or 49 Audible?
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2: It's a 512 Northwest 3rd Avenue at the House of God via AT Security. It's an Audible resident on the back hallway door at the answering machine. Alarm level 1, case is 16104.
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1: 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You have a sim check, Echo Alpha Romeo, 7420, Castro Black on the 495, 4 times, step all of us.
0: Tesla 1050, 1281 Northwest 31 Avenue, about 1018 hours. All units, this air is 10-3 for dispatch for just one. 29 Delta 1.
2: Delta
0: 26 reference, or 911 hang up, but have pending. It's pending for 1094, 10-12-74 Ave and 44th Street. That's it.
1: I've been on my red all bus.
0: It's a voicemail callback. It can be a lot long. The rapid SOS is showing 4401 Northwest 74th Avenue. 10-4. 10-4. This air is tonight. Units can resume normal traffic at 10-19 hours.
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0: 10-4. 10-4. 10-4. 10-4. 10-4. 10-4. 10-4. 10-4. 10-4. 10-4. 10-4. 10-4. 10-4. 10-4. 10-4. 10-4. 10-4. 10-4. 10-4. 10-4. 10-4. 10-4. 10-4. 10-4. 10-4. 10-4. 10-4. 10-4. 10-4. 10-4. 10-4. 10-4. 10-4. 10-4. 10-4. 10-4. 10-4. 10-4. 10-4. 10-4. 10-4. 10-4. 10-4. 10-4. 10-4. 10-4. 10-4. 10-4. 10-4. 10-4. 10-4. 10-4. 10-4. 10-4. 10-4. 10-4. 10-4. 10-4. 10-4. 10-4. 10-4. 10-4. 10-4. 10-4. 10-4. 10-4. 10-4. 10-4. 10-4. 10-4. 10-4. 10-4. 10-4. 10-4. 10-4. 10-4.
1: 25.
2: Echo 25. PMP, Charlie, Delta, you're in the
1: direction
3: for 67. 25,
1: Delta 201.
3: 203, Charlie. Charlie, Delta, Charlie, shift 78, text message, please.
1: Anyone that wants overtime on Charlie shift, text 25 Delta 203. Anyone who wants overtime on Charlie shift, text 25 Delta 203, 1037 Cuba. All units resume normal at 1022 hours.
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0: 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Okay, look for K9 for DA or this is signal 33. Robin?
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0: Jennifer, it's going to be a fourth injury, 2932 Madison Street. 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If he's responding, 75564.
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0: Yeah, 316 197.
1: Okay, 559. Division 2325 Hollywood Boulevard at the Barber Lounge, come from home.
0: Yeah, come from home.
1: Bravo 24.
0: 90 Bravo. Moving to Palau for the Redeemer.
1: Temple 78 Bravo 151 4300 Southwest 92nd Avenue. Confirming the time delay, the caller was at the rear of the house and was approached by a male that started yelling at her and is now GOA towards the Brown Church. White male wearing a black shirt, unknown color shorts. 3296 Jesus, please. Sierra 167 India, and I got it back. I have no record found. To your call, so you can see it.
0: Uh-huh.
1: 10-4.
0: 17, show me that. What did you
1: say? Oh, 17, 10-4, 1097 with 18. 1028. Oh, what's the one around? Go ahead.
0: Thirty-three, Bravo, 16, 21,
1: telephone. 10-4. 33, Bravo, 16, 48.

0: 3555. 3555. 54 since 5. Can you make 55 with the caller? Stand by, just compliment.
1: I'm not going.
0: Okay. Dispatch 3 for a moment.
2: Are you saying Papa or Bravo?
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2: Can I use?

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1: Kilo 2, show me on that 22.
0: Kilo 2, 10.
1: One Delta, 10.
2: Sixteen above five.
1: Delta 26. And a 911 open line. Hang up for District 1 at the office.
2: Thank you, bro.
1: 10-4, send anyone.
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2: Can you put me a 68 please for 6201 South Flamingo Road on no contracts?
1: 10-4, copy.

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1: 2-5-1.
0: I have to call it one time, like, no, 10-15. I'll be 6-1 at BCH.
1: 10-4.
0: Uniform 3-6-2-9, 7-15.
1: Yeah, Walmart. If I have to call this, if I said the power went out, request to have fire rescue to respond out. Fire rescue does have a call. I know what's going on. The call is disconnected. Have I? Can you respond to Walmart, signal 68, they advise that the lights are out, their power went out at the store. Rescue has a call as well. Case is 7493. Carlos 6-1 around his house. 10-4. 10-34 hours.
0: Getting updates, so this is an average vehicle.
1: Let me take a look. Yes.
0: Can I have a first, please, today?
1: 10-4-8 for you.
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4: 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Occupy 1 top.
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0: You're not going to tear us off of the Gulf Tango number 3. 3-2-4-1-5. All right.
1: 10-4. All I copied was red key at one time.
0: Oh. Pop that back to the Gulf Tango 9-3. That 9-1 and tear us all of us.
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0: This is 401 Northwest 5th Avenue, 1045 Sentinel, is operator 6091. The complaint is with Sentinel to Fitness Services, request a welfare check on Keller Geyer to make sure the person is okay, unknown if it's a male or a female. They do provide information that says that his statement, Richard, he had a camp run with his ankle monitor in Miami, but Miami was notified. Case is 16105.
2: 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Bravo 34, it sounds like an 11, but they made it a 13B at 2361 Azalea Court, 756 Shawnee. She says that a black caddy tag of Foxtrot Romeo Juliet Victor 16 has been parked in for 1 month. Case 38715.
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0: 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Yankee, 5 Yankee, 5 Yankee, 5 Yankee, 5 Yankee, 5 Yankee, 5 Yankee, 5 Yankee, 5 Yankee, 5 Yankee, 5 Yankee, 5 Yankee, 5 Yankee, 5 Yankee, 5 Yankee, 5 Yankee, 5 Yankee, 5 Yankee, 5 Yankee, 5 Yankee, 5 Yankee, 5 Yankee, 5 Yankee, 5 Yankee, 5 Yankee, 5 Yankee, 5 Yankee, 5 Yankee, 5 Susie Bumble 4 1 10 15.
1: 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Gonna be a flight at Juliet, Romeo Kilo, Yankee 4. Flyer should come back to Hawaii, Impala, at least one time.
0: That was Juliet, Romeo Kilo, Yankee 4 5.
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1: 10-4. It's coming in for the secured side upper level near Starbucks. 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
1: 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Three Foxtrot 200, I need you to stand by, please. 2 Bravo 5, go to traffic. I'm sorry, re-advise?
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0: 10:45, 46, 0, 1, 1, 1, 1, 1, 1, 1, 1, 1, 1, 1, 1, 1, 1, 1, 1, 1, 1, 1, 1, 1, 1, 1, 1, 1, 1, 1, 1, 1, 1, 1, 1, 1, 1, 1, 1, 1, 1, 1, 1, 1, 1, 1, 1, 1, 1, 1, 1, 1, 1, 1, 1, 1, 1, 1, 1, 1, 1, 1, 1, 1, 1, 1, 1, 1, 1, 1, 1, 1, 1, 1, 1, 1, 1, 1, 1, 1, 1, 1, 1, 1, 1, 1, 1, 1, 1, 1, 1, 1, 1, 1, 1, 1, 1, 1, 1, 1, 1, 1, 1, 1, 1, 1, 1, 1, 1, 1, 1, 1, 1, 1, 1, 1, 1, 1, 1, 1, 1, 1, 1, 1, 1, 1,

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1: 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Apparently, this is going to be a call for District 3. 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
1: Bob News came in contact with Kevin from San Antonio, Louisiana, Block Escalade. He wants to make a report for Francis Eaton, Moody Road, child not being stolen. 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
5: Kind of be on University in Sheridan, northbound, on the 4th Hotel, Tito Golf, Golf 90. It's a black Lexus.
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3: Upbeat 1 Griffin Road, 2081 Griffin Road. The complaint advising her ex-boyfriend stole the tire off of her vehicle last night. He took a photo of the tire, sent it to the complainant, stating he has it. It's in reference to Foxtrot Mike Alpha Bravo 6-1, advising he's a 19-year-old black male by the name of Corinthian Williams, 9-7 of 2006. Here's the 2977.

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1: 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The business is Art Auto Outlet. Can I have a unit respond to 1019 in reference to due to a known subject?
0: And you might show you at 1507, what's after that?
2: Probably my apologies. Can you come in?
0: 10 on this.
2: In North Federal Highway, on 58.
0: 10-4-10-55. They received it at University in Sheridan, northbound. University in Sheridan, northbound. Black Lexus. Coming back as an unconfirmed signal 9 type. 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
3: Sit on 5-minute time, please.
0: 5-minute time delay.
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3: Oh, 2198, Papa.
0: 1057 off.
4: So, I'm sorry, what time? 1800?
1: 1900?
4: Sorry, thank you. 10-4, 1900. 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
3: Green in color.
0: Boulevard and University.
3: Andrews and South 46.
0: 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Except for this, Richard. 3-10-4.
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5: Four. 10-4, it's coming in from 1 South Federal Highway, 1 South Fed. A great Audi. Chris, this is a gray Nissan Sentra. I'm on 54 on injuries. The case is 2978. $10.59.

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1: The deputy canceled me, said that one of us trying to pick up the bag.
0: I apologize, it is 10-4.
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0: Two rocks, you go ahead.
1: The 22, make it a 13-10, cut it out off of me, and I'm 51-4. Where are you going to 40? Show me 10-8, please.
0: Yeah, Mom. I'm sorry, Riviera University. 10-9, the tag information.
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0: 10-4, 11-03, 25 Bravo 6-1. The caller wants landline. He doesn't want to meet.
5: Unknown what's on fire. FD has been notified. Cases, Kelly case 8-9-5-7.
2: 10-4, just be advised, it's taking about 20-25 minutes to get off that floor.
5: 8 Delta 20, you want units responding?
6: I know. 8 Delta 20, you got a fire rescue advice on that. They were having that last week as well, and they were going to notify forestry, so you had an advice with.
5: 10-4, I'll show you units 10-8 for now.
2: 8-5-1, just a Delta meal. Sometimes we need Sufis in the area, just so maybe they have a unit in the area, I could just also check it out.
7: 20, you make it enter whiskey for 10-8.
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5: Good. This is Big Highway for 3620 Southwest 32nd Avenue. Citizen for Mario, time live overnight, a green Hyundai, a lot of tag, India Bravo Whiskey, go 4-5, cases 906.
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6: Yep.
0: Come on, 1248.
6: 12, they're northbound. Where are they now?
0: Just advised northbound, waiting for them to give an update.
3: There's someone here now. I'm sure I'm going to head over there.
0: Thanks.
6: Now, this female's description.
8: Let's try to verify if it's not north 33rd, because then that's going to be southbound.
0: Re-advising is southwest 30th Street and University.
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7: 19, can you show myself in 21 route to the 7161 rally?
0: 10-4. I show both in 51, 1108. There's an incident approximate location, 2503 Polk Street. It's an unopened line with sound heard in the background, unknown what was said. Send me to your case. So, do I have any interest on it?
6: Yeah, I'm looking at
0: I'm at 1108. No, long 48, blue glasses, black hat, black shirt, and black shorts on, with a camel backpack and American flag.
6: Yeah, fortune.
0: Who?
6: 10-9-4-1.
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1: Sweet,
2: how are
3: you? 10-4. Seven is clear on this call. You can show me 94, but 2-1.
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1: By Dunkin' Donuts, is it your side? 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
2: That's about 5-3-4.
0: 10-4, you want me to hold air? Ten four at 11-12.
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0: 10-4, it's coming in for Southwest 16th Street on North Sea Highway. They're advising eastbound in the middle of the intersection. A gray Jeep Cherokee, a white Ford, case 2979. Street 1050 on 1114 hours. So 4 Victor Wolf, Southwest 26th Street, 1098 Echo, 514.

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1: 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The case is 16104. 16104.
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1: What's up?
0: Zulu 12, can you just have a signal 40 delayed in Suzhou? Trees and lights were knocked over at the park, 2501 South Ocean. The caller is requesting the 56. Your case is 75575, and there's an NM 4043. 10-4, 11-17. 10-4, 1-4, 10-8. Let me see. 14, 28, 8, 1. 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
2: 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You have a terminal that was coming to me, right?
1: 10-4, 2-Bravo-20-0-2-1, can you make contact with K9-3-16 at the Shake Shack? I know, Bravo-2-1, can I have you 56 with K9-3-16? 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

0: One Bravo 4. Another motorcycle is a black motorcycle from attack 44 Foxtrot, India Papa Victor. Black male lights wear all black clothing. Breeze at Pines Boulevard and West Fork, westbound east of. It's a white Infiniti and a black Honda. Case 38727.
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1: Injuries with the fireman assigned to lay for a silver Toyota RAV4 and a yellow Jeep 755-78 if you please. Time for heading for the Delta 1123.
2: Eleven twenty three.

0: 33519.
1: Just confirming, this was called in by Pine, correct?
0: Temper.
1: Do we know if JD was involved at all?
0: I don't have that information. This only, I only got this call, and for you to call that unit was via Pine's unit.
1: Copy.
0: Temper. 1124. Two 448 Southwest 50th Mana, 2448 Southwest 58th Mana. Oscar is calling in. Compliance advising on overnight time. The lead reference is 2019 Black Chevy Colorado, 76 Delta India Uniform Quebec. He's advising he's current on the payments, and there's also a block that was inside of the vehicle, case 2980.
2: I'm in route.
0: 1124
3: hours. Foxtrot 330.
0: Foxtrot 330.
3: Yeah, the terminal's deputy respond to my location. Reference the unattended back between, gate 3 and, 4. That's that, Foxtrot.
4: Okay, I thought for between Hollywood and Riverside 95.
0: Let's go over to headquarters. Dispatch on.

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2: I'm on at 2420 North Dixie. No injuries, no roadblocks. Step on hold for the Lewis in the zone.
3: Try in.
2: Step on at 1128.
3: Before
1: that? 10-4, you able to respond to Terminal 3?
3: Yeah, I'm passing this with him.
1: K9 321 disregard.
3: 321 disregarding, thank you.
1: Street Delta 22.
3: 3 Delta 22.
1: 10-4, getting a 67 at the Palm Garage on the third floor, reference a TSA employee. Alright, 10-4. Three Bravo 50.
4: Okay, that 67 is back against me, but I'll be 51 for that call to 67.
1: 10-4.
3: Mm-hmm. 18323,
1: go ahead.
3: Can you talk to Sigma 15
1: when I'm you can go ahead.
3: I'm going to be at the Daniel Casino. I'm going to be here till 1900 hours.
1: 10-4. I'm going to log you in as 2 Foxtrot 2274.
3: Don't so copy.

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0: 10362, go ahead. Uniform 10362.
2: Uniform 10362, I'll be on the 301 East Dania Beach Boulevard, the casino Dania Beach, till 1900 hours.
0: I'm going to log you in as 2-Foxtrot-2-3. 10-4?
2: 48, 2-Foxtrot-2-3, thank you.
0: You're welcome. Double check 1131.
2: 3-30,
0: go ahead.
2: 4-10, I guess I'm at 4-5.
0: 10-4, it is 4906, 4906.
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0: Copy.
2: 3-0-31. 1700,
0: no,
2: I'm sorry,
0: 1900. Yeah, 4-9-37.
2: Ready, please.
0: 10-4.
3: 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But can they assist us with the transport? They're 75 years old.
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2: 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You might as well take a second. 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
4: Bravo 41, you can disregard.
2: Bravo 35, I'm familiar with the case that happened yesterday. You can show me the route show.
4: 10-4, Bravo 41, you still going or you want me to make you 10-8?
1: Can I show me 10?
4: 10-4, 11-34. It should be in a silver infinity and the hazard lights are on. Ten four.
2: Ten 19.
4: elderly male, lost and disoriented. He's wearing blue glasses, black hat, black shirt, black shorts, on a black bicycle with a camel backpack and an American flag. I believe they're out with him, and he's a 72-year-old Ramon Gomez. I believe they're out with him. So if anyone has information, they're out with them in Hollywood. All units resume normally 11:35.
1: I have a 14 case number for a prohibited item at Terminal 18.
4: Is this a separate incident from Foxtrot on 80's call?
1: Step 4.
4: All right, Tim, go send my address on, please. Working on Hollywood. 11:36.
5: You're out to a pre-launch call.
4: 11:36.
1: 8, 2168. 5-6, you know when I'm
4: referring to our deputy. The Russian signal 68 from Hollywood P. The 68 is at 6420 Washington Street in Hollywood. It's going to be for a Hispanic elderly male that's lost and disoriented. Blue glasses, black hat, black shirt, black shorts on a black bike with a camel backpack and American flag. His name is Ramon Gomez, 72 years old. No further, and below 737.

0: Fazilutin. Ten four, 11:38.
1: Seven.
0: Seven, we can have 49 fire alarm, 2537 Lincoln Street. It's a fire alarm sounding in the building, I know which apartment, as he's responding to it.
1: So I have a civilian of TMS respond, see if they can assist.
0: That's for Bravo 9.
1: Alright, good morning.
0: 10 4 5110. As a light hit in, on the Beach Boulevard, someone took her phone, chains, and watch. They were closing to 1056 at 4700 West on the Beach Boulevard.
2: And 10600 Southwest 53.
0: Hold on, I'm waiting on the computer. It's slow.
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1: 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Bravo 5, copy 68.
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0: Attention 25 Bravo 42. It's a 49 Audible 12830 Northwest 23 Street. Allen and Sandra Price. It's coming from the kitchen door window, case
1: 8 5 1 10 4 51 10 4 51 10 4 51 10 4 51 10 4 51 10 4 51 10 4 51 10 4 51 10 4 51 10 4 51 10 4 51 10 4 51 10 4 51 10 4 51 10 4 51 10 4 51 10 4 51 10 4 51 10 4 51 10 4 51 10 4 51 10 4 51 10 4 51 10 4 51 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10 4 51 10 4 51 10 4 51 10 4 51 10 4 51 10 4 51 10 4 51 10 4 51 10 4 51 10 4 51 10 4 51 10 4 51 10 4 51 10
4: And the phone is sold out of HP, and you can still use that 41.
0: Hotel AC is showing 51. For 43, they're requested to 56 at 4700 West Beach at the Audubon National Harbor Park. That's all units. So the current at West Tallinn Bell Beach Boulevard and South Stable 7. Policy been on the 37 with the 30 to 45 minute time delay. The call advised that they were on an electric scooter at the light. Someone took her phone, chain, and watch. And the subject was headed toward the Walmart on State Road 7. Female subjects were on foot. They were all wearing dark colored hoodies and pants. And it's resume at 11:43.
5: Just confirming, I'm not sure if you're 26 on the update. They're now stating it's the second level, reference the patient.
6: That's 10-4. I'm just going to wait for the rest of you to get up here to the fourth floor and let them know that they're on the second floor. Did they give a letter?
5: 54. Call taker still online. I'll try to get that 43.
6: 40, appreciate it.
7: Hello, level 21, 1065, Sigma 14 by phone.
1: Good.
7: Sigma 14 by phone, 8580, State Road 84. Caller was in a Sigma 4. He talked to the driver and they agreed nothing happened and PD was not needed, so he left. He received a letter in the mail saying he needs to respond, reference to Sigma 4 he was in. Case 32972.
1: Thank you, Bob.
7: Let me know
1: when you're reading. 54. I thought you were time checking me. I'm 10-4. You can cancel off. 10-4, 11-4.
7: 1-503, are you still 51 at 1097?
1: Yeah, I thought that was 97.
7: 10-4, 11-44.

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1: Receiving 911 from a cell phone, nothing heard. Do you want me to hold it for the zone or send someone else?
0: Where is it, East or Central?
1: It's in 35 zone.
0: Yeah, I'm going to be Central, contact it next.
1: 25 Bravo 34, 1065 and 911 from a cell phone.
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0: Let's take the case, please, for checkpoint number 1. 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

0: 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Lat Long shows 10031 cell phone is 9. Court is an hour. 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
1: Right. Receiving a 911 from a disconnected 88 with an approximate 1618 South 64 Avenue. Disconnected. If I was any unit responder.
0: Hollywood Boulevard in Pembroke. Oh, sorry. Hollywood, the Walgreens on Pembroke Boulevard on in Hollywood side on Citizen.
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3: Signal 68-10550, State Road 84, Lot 324. Operator advised an elderly female is requesting PD 1023 while she retrieves items from the home. Complainant stated that she is currently waiting for PD underage to read. Complainant is a Nancy Capone. Unknown clothing description. Case 32974.
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0: 맞아.
1: Know the current Pemberton 07 at the Walgreens. However, one block 04 is requesting a unit to 56 at the 4700 block of West Honolulu Beach Boulevard at the O'Reilly's Auto Parts. 75587 is the case. Copper 1051 at 1151. And also seeing you 48. Copper.
2: Can you advise a reference?
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2: Stop her just one, please, and this is 1033.
5: Park, this is 16110.
1: Yeah. 74, reference or previous signal to Lama.
5: Okay. Okay, 1051. Sir, we did an update that caller saying he sent me to John last month and said that he is on probation. I know the subject's name.
2: Three Zulu 40 is advising there's an unattended vehicle outside 44, block 2, sir. 10-4.
1: Can you copy a 74 reference to a previous signal 10 landline? The caller is trying to disable call blockers. He wants the unit to try to call him again in 10 minutes.
0: Okay, 1054.
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0: 23? Yeah, thank you. 10-4.
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0: 1025,
4: Bravo 23. Bravo
0: 23, you 10-4. Yeah, you got up Zulu Unit 4, Signal 4 with injuries. Attention Delta 203. Stand by at last unit. Bravo 2212 said they're 10-4, they don't need another unit. 10-4, Zulu Unit 4, Signal 4 with injuries in 37 zone.
2: Zulu 14.
0: Zulu 14 is the Signal 4 with injuries at Pines and Southwest 103 Avenue. Caller Aaliyah says that she's having a panic attack. It's a white phantom face versus another vehicle. Risk is 1039 southbound, case 38734. Twenty bubbles.
3: Signal 4, I'm moving all to Pond Boulevard at Southwest 103 Avenue. I'm still not really ready for the 2 guys. Please
0: stand by this one.
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0: Lava 6154, we need to rescue the driver's family today.
1: Yes, let's go. I'll put you on 76 case and Pine does have the call.
0: Small part of the VA. There's nobody here. You can cancel call 6. Subject to recall 14 miles.
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1: Set 4, 12 Oscar. Two Delta 23.
2: Go ahead.
1: 10-4. Just be advised, I have two Signal 10 deletes, two Bravo, two Quebec 8 took a delete, and two Bravo 6 took a delete in reference to them. So they are still pending. 10-4.
2: Tampa Cancer and Check for 443.
3: Andrews.
1: So you're, it's a 38 delay at 1115 North Andrews Avenue. Is that 10-4?
3: Still verbal right now. 97.
1: I'm sorry, 10 miles, because I don't think I hear the traffic.
3: 1115 North Andrews, 38 in progress. Just verbal. Is there only a unit over here? I'm 97.
1: So you don't think it's not reference to the 38 in progress?
4: 251.
5: 16 Bravo 2,
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5: 16 Bravo 2, I'm 10-8.
1: Turn on.
4: Four.
1: Copy booking at 1051 at 12:04 and 34 Delta 22 Baghdad 22 noise just occurred. Is they advise the apartment loud noise banking working? Advise they should be doing work on Sunday. Units at 1051.
3: So they're doing like construction or something?
1: That's what it sounds like, but the desk didn't actually see that.
3: Alright, yeah.
1: 1026, thank you, at 1205 hours.
5: For dispatcher.
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5: I'm Bravo 255.
3: Can you put me on 885? That's a. Can you put me on the 85 at the airport of the route?
5: Uniform 2039.
3: We can change that 22. Can't they have a unit? And they can roll it up.
5: We have 22 Bravo, Bravo 251 and 256, you can go 10-8.
6: The dog is barking. The call is concerned that something can be wrong with the tenant. Does not know who lives at 1025, probably an Asian male, who lives with or with someone or alone. 38732 is safe.
3: Yeah, but you know, I don't know.
6: Jennifer, they have a call as well, and it actually looks like they updated the 1012 to 601 Southwest 104 Terrace, apartment 411.
3: Okay,
6: huh? Jennifer, 1051. Bravo 32, if you could take a 94-34.
3: Bravo 31, I'm from here, 51.
6: 31, can you 1051, Jennifer?
3: Unified Francis off the gas station. Loaded tag 16 Golf Charlie November Kilo. Should come back to Silver Honda 2 officers.
6: And that was 62 in the park at the gas station. You have the copy 294.
3: 21 number out from me.
6: 21-1057.
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7: 3 Delta 2.
1: 10-4. It's a 72 found at Enterprise 600 Terminal Drive. 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
7: Spell it.
1: 10-4.

0: And I see that for the women's rivalry.
1: Number 47. Team Pepper, you're giving a punch if I walk through the park.
0: Pepper. Papa 6 is in 5 10 51 and 48. Okay, Pound, this is my.
2: Before an injury, 1297. 3297.
0: And 67, you've made the 76 Hotel to fire rescue, and you can put me en route to the 72 over at Enterprise and keep that other call stack against me.
2: 1094.
3: That one, open line 1020 via the CAD map, open line with nothing heard, and there was no answer on callback. 10-4 to code it.
1: Yeah, 10-4 NR.
3: 9-8 NR.
4: It's going to be a black Chevy, Fox 51, reference 7.
3: 10-4, unit for 9.
1: I'm holding.
3: 10-4.
2: Three,
1: Robert, 10. Please, number, please, for completed 6850, turn over.
2: 10-4, standby.
0: Hi, Bulletin, 97812,
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1: 1900 block of Griffin Road in Florida, Alpha Zulu 6-8 Hotel, Whiskey, the best of a Bay, Toyota, Grand Highlander, I could buy one time out of us.
6: I'm 10-4 and 25. 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
3: 10-4, 1400 Hollywood Boulevard, all of us. Complainant yelling, give me my key. Complainant said you have a no contact order. Complainant refused to answer the desk and then hung up. No further. K7509.
0: 6-1.
3: 5-1 5-2.
0: All the
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3: 10-4. Copy.
0: 12-12. Can you make that with the City Hospital security to confirm the residents where Tony's calling? He's rambling, saying that he wants to go home and they're unable to stop my call back.
1: That's
0: okay.
1: That's
0: 12-12.

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1: 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Southwest.

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0: 90 Alpha, 415.
2: And you will start to happen on the south side of Pembroke. But show me around to 6381 Hay Street. That's allegedly where the bomb is right now.
0: Okay, 10-4, so the 1051, 6381 Hay Street. Do you still need Bravo 16 to respond?
2: And if he's closer to Hay Street, because I'm going all the way from what.
0: Okay, 10-4, 33, Bravo 16, 1048.
3: Copy, I'm starting that way. I'm on 441 and Allendale Beach Boulevard now.
0: 10-4, 1051, 1214, all units to 6381 Hay Street.
2: 19 reference, the cell phone is not really a suspect as of him. Allegedly, the suspect dropped it and a witness found it.
0: Okay, 10-4.
2: Standing now on a bicycle by the laundromat. He's standing by to give PD the phone for the victim.
0: Okay, 10-4. This standing now with the victim's cell phone, he is not the suspect.

0: Over to Nate. Can you copy a 6-8 for me, please?
1: Just confirming that was 290 here, over 10.
0: 10.
1: 10-4. Avenue. Time of Friday. Call us to know if the vehicle was stolen. It was parked above at the 1020 U-Haul truck. Arizona tag. Alpha Hotel 26464. Reversing the 45 outcome. Case is 7186.
0: Careful.
1: 1260.
2: Delta 2-3, can you copy on a call that just came in? So it's going to be a 13 incident from line approximate location of 4472 Southwest 50th Street. The desk is advising they heard talking in the background. We're unable to call back. It's a disconnected 88 unit of 10-6.
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0: I'm going to take all of us.
3: San Francisco, Clinic 52 advise at 99 of Pines, confirming that it's Lima 1 Bravo Alpha Uniform 10-4.
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1: Ten-4, that is our officer safety rated copy.
4: 10-4,
1: we are going to update the subject is a black female last seen wearing orange dress in a gray Toyota Corolla. The caller is a black male, last seen wearing gray button down in black slacks.
0: 3 Jeep, Florida tag, Echo Bravo 5-3, X-ray Echo.
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0: That's the point.
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0: 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Are you 25 with all parties?
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0: 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It was transferred from them. Husband is having a mental health episode, verbal. Subject is a Nicholas, 72 years of age. He's having an argument with a caller, 1054 on the Western, case number 7511.
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0: So, is any weapon involved in this thing?
1: Dog attacked his dog. There's a type in the background. I saw the dog beach. Case number is going to be 75596. Time for Bravo 2.

0: this white male. He's wearing a black shirt, khaki pants. And 72 years of age. Ten four.
1: I need a signal 14 case number for a prohibited item, bullets. I just need the case number now. I'll advise when I need a deputy.
0: 1026, I'm up. Truck 18, keys 2175, 2175. Go ahead.
2: Go ahead and start a call for rescue. We're going to try to move it out by door 321 on the curb, referencing an adult white male, signal 2.
0: 1026 on that. Yeah, 321, can you send my just from me, please?
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4: Twenty-three Bravo,
0: Eva. Yeah, my just one for me on this. 23 Delta 3.
2: Good.
0: I'm receiving a signal 22 on progress near New Renaissance Middle. I know they're having an incident at Anson Sports Complex today. The approximate location, 1970 on Miramont Boulevard. This is open line, possibly argument in the background, no response. Then I'll call back. He advised he did not need assistance. Advice, I have details out there, advice.
2: Make sure the detail units are 48 in there, and you can have a sample in center to check the area around the park.
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0: 10-4-10-98. I have a receiving a signal 22 on progress near New Renaissance Middle School, 107 Miramont Boulevard, was an approximate location. Came out of a signal 22, open line, possible argument in the background, no response to the desk. Now call back, call advice, he does not need assistance, so I'm not exactly sure where, but I do have units responding to the location. Industrial
2: 43. And we're going to circulate the advice.
0: Copy. I have units around for the sergeant. Stand 4. 14 Bravo 3.
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0: Alright, do you need a case number for the signal 68?
4: 10-4, so checkpoint 4.
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0: go ahead.
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0: 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You showing 10-8?
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2: No. Yeah, that's a problem. 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
1: 10-4, this guy is receiving a 911 drop off. It is at the approximate location of 2020 Mill Drive. There was voicemail on callback. Can you advise? I'm sorry, I have background tonight.
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2: There'll be a white male, main reference signal 20.
0: 10-4. Is it with him, 70-1040? Please show it.

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0: Advise the case for completed 68 for 50 thermal drive.
1: Alright, 3 Bravo 10, I did earlier, you may not have heard me. It was case ending in 4914.
0: 10-4, Mindy Papa, and a 73 terminal on case.
1: 10-4. Okay. Approximate location of 6052 Pembroke Road. Open line, female talking about a signal 4 and asking if someone is okay. Risk you as a call. I have no further. Case number 7514.
2: Sorry, you pushed those from me for you.
1: I should both Zulu units in eight. I'm sorry, both Zulu units are out. 1234. Ten-four. It came in as a 13 incident, approximate location of 3539 Southwest 24th Avenue, via language line. The complainant is advising he believes he found either a human body or some sort of life-size doll inside of a bag. Okay, just for a copy. 1234. Inside of a bag. He's close to Celsius 36 Schmidt on 24 Avenue. Temper.
0: Well, 60 or 3914.
3: 60 units, just a minute, I'll be clear. 10-4, 3914. Now, the Dunkin' Donuts, if you can assign that to me and make it a Bravo, she's climbing the rescue. She's a Sinclair.
1: 1026 on that.
3: But can you clarify if rescue is going out to the original call for the 22?
1: Reference the curbside at door 321. 10-4. I'm sure that they should have gotten there like 4 minutes, 5 minutes ago.
0: 10-4.
1: Right,
3: now that is
1: North
3: 294. That's a 12
1: 1036. 10-4, I'm receiving a 70, human 70 animal abuse. For 1120 Northwest Norway and 21 Zone. That's not 25 sitting the neighbors. Two cats are fighting, and her neighbor is not breaking up the fight, and she believes one is badly injured. Have us.
2: Alrighty, you need to make online.
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0: 10-4.
1: 1237.
2: Give me a call.
1: I'm sorry, which unit was that?
2: 21.
1: Okay, 10-4.

0: 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To the 023, I'm sorry, was that holded or quoted out?
1: Quoted.
0: Okay, 10-4. Mm-hmm. 98, also 1238.
2: I'm 2-5 with the caller.
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2: 10-4.
1: When available, can a unit respond to 19 and reference to a delay 31 that happened at Club Vault?
0: At Club Vault? Okay, 10-4. I see 5014, copy.
2: 5, I'm already here. I'll take care of it. You want a bugger?
0: Okay, 10-4. I'll pull a call for you now, please.
2: Bravo 5-1. The party is requesting a supervisor.
0: Plus
2: 3
0: Delta 10.
1: Delta 10, thank you for the unit, Ms. Lana, with me, please.
0: Bravo 5-1.
2: 5-1, say name.
0: 23 Delta 10, advise to make landline with her.
1: What abandoned? No time, no mission for the new lives.
4: B-Bravo.
1: B-Bravo, 1240.
2: Yeah, I copy that. It's the first number 4, I believe it's 1800 Southeast 23, I believe.
0: No worries. 10-4.
1: 24-300, can we get you from this phone?
0: 10-4. She's requesting landline off location 3525. Follow through, I'll show you 10 for now, and let's see response later. 8, follow 4, go ahead with your 60. Stand by 1 3.
2: So Zulu 8 is going to the crash?
0: No, Zulu 8 is going to the desk unless they swap.
2: Alright, so Zulu 9 is going to the 4.
0: Zulu 9 is going to the 4, that's 10-4.
2: Alright, I need Zulu 9 to go 10-19, please, for the PD alarm desk. And then the Zulu 8 is going to have to handle the 4.
0: Zulu 9? Sergeant needs to respond to 19 for our desk lobby.
5: That's what you're talking about.
0: Call to the desk, copy. They're still trying to gather more information to see if Spanish language one. All right. 10-4. They just said he was going eastbound, east of. That was the last location. Twelve, 12-13 for first, are you still around?

0: 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So.
1: Yes, 7:44.
2: Number one. Yeah, make this NR Sierra. Five G separate radio left. And show me a route to 13 or 1303 North Ocean.
1: 10-4-51.
3: So, two, you guys are listening to have a maroon Toyota Corolla?
1: 10-4.
3: I think I left at the phone scene out in the parking lot here. I attempted to call the 88 also, and now it's going to voicemail. Could you see if you can try contact?
1: Yeah, I did see MRN, so it's possible a brown circle. I'm not sure if it's blue or brown, what they meant by the abbreviation.
2: I thought you missed it.
1: 10:26.
2: Three thousand six zero,
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0: Go ahead.
1: Yeah, number. Yeah, Industrial 43, Bravo 52 has a black beam on the chain, reference signal 31.
2: Cancel.
1: So far.
0: So the Sheraton Suites, 800 Southwest 2nd Avenue, Compton Visitor Room 408, wants to make a report that his roommate took his credit card, left, and attempted to use it at a public nearby. $12.47.
3: Sweet, okay, can you help me?
0: Foxtrot 300, go ahead.
3: Yeah, for I'm 25 with rescue, can you check with the deputy where they need the rescue?
0: If it was for the female, she refused rescue.
3: Well, I think for the male that the other deputy is 25 with.
0: Gotcha.
4: The rest of the sheets, which you can go ahead and cancel them. We're 2-5 with the rescue outside.
3: 48,
0: thank you. So
5: 48 hours. 12118. 12118, summer just 1-3. Attention 25 Bravo 21, it's a 13 person at Tab Street and Douglas Road. Anonymous caller, says a white male with a tan, 40 years of age, is standing in the intersection, a dark t-shirt. He's pacing in the median, case 38740.
3: This is
0: 10-51-1249.
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5: 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Alpha 12, 1065, 30 across. 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
4: Both parties decided to settle. 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
6: What do you think?
5: Panel. Can you switch over to area 2? What's the 1020 of the blue BMW one time?
4: 200 South Palm Avenue, 48 hills back to the rescue.
5: 200 South Palm, unit for 1094.
4: Bravo
5: 31, 1051 at 1251. His ex-wife possibly stole items from her, his shed. Caller's down the street in a gray Mercedes by the church on the dead end. Caller lies there an agreement post divorce that all the tools in the shed belongs to him. Ex-wife is currently not 97. Case is 751.
4: Yeah. Show me. Yeah.
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5: 10-4-12-52. Didn't advise. He left eastbound towards the gas station.
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5: 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2-4, 2-4, 2-4, 2-4, 2-4, 2-4, 2-4, 2-4, 2-4, 2-4, 2-4, 2-4, 2-4, 2-4, 2-4, 2-4, 2-4, 2-4, 2-4, 2-4, 2-4, 2-4, 2-4, 2-4, 2-4, 2-4, 2-4, 2-4, 2-4, 2-4, 2-4, 2-4, 2-4, 2-4, 2-4, 2-4, 2-4, 2-4, 2-4, 2-4, 2-4, 2-4, 2-
7: Hey, Cash, if you're ready, you can make it an uncle.
1: Hey, Anarcho. 1254. 10-4. Hey, Bravo, 50-02 Valor Station, and both units clear. Reference of 13 person seen in 6 zone, attention 3 off of 23. Reference of 13 person, 3400 block of Southwest 2 Avenue by the Broward County Aviation Department facility. Send us a 13 person running around saying that he cannot find his phone. Yet he doesn't have a badge, but he's going in and out of the building. He's acting very similar 13 and sweaty, black male, white shirt on, and shorts. Give that concern respond advice.
5: Oh, that's my error. I'm sorry. 3-2.
8: 3-2 and out.
5: 10-4, 1255.
1: Our County Aviation Department facility, 3400 Bothead 2 Avenue. Saying that Black Mill Billy doesn't have a badge into the property and saying he's looking for his phone, acting very strange and sweating a lot, black male, white over a pair of shorts on them right there.
8: So, what did you say the location was?
1: They're saying this by 3400 block on Southwest 2nd Avenue by the Broward County Aviation Department facility. This thing about a minute ago, that's it.
8: 97 and 10.
1: Okay, 10-4.
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1: 10-4, 10-8.
8: 2, 4, 4. 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
1: 2 Bravo 4, can disregard. 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
1: 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Tell us.
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1: How about the 57 Cypress and 7-1300? Cypress, how much?
2: 10-4-1-0-7-9-6. 10-8-3-2-2-2-2. Yeah. Mary Bravo, it's 97 with Sergeant Dinger.
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1: 587 State Farm Insurance at 2206 North Flamingo. It's not going to be any calls. This one is 582-387-4386. What do you want to route for you? 1302. Chase is 7515

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0: Copy. 40th quarter length, he's called back advising a subject now made heads to shoot her up. And can hear her yelling at the caller. Stop having an issue, 10-6.
2: Four round fire.
0: Bravo 5, go ahead.
2: Yeah, Bravo, I'll be on round for that 20.
0: Come for unit for 294, 3132 Northwest 40th Court.
3: Roger, folks, you make it in our golf tonight.
0: I'm in our golf. Then what is it on the second floor then? Copy.
3: Uh-huh.
0: 10-4, 13-4. There's still updating. I'm rising in that. Subject is 97 causing disturbance, making threats 3132 Northwest 40th Court. The caller Simone, advising that the female is also on signal 57. 40-year-old black female has a ponytail, blue dress, and slippers, and she drives a white mini SUV that's parked outside. No weapons seized. Be advised there's 3 hazard flags, inner and outer. 1048.
4: 26. Thank you.
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1: I'm off on number 7, NMI is 82.
0: Please. 3 Yankee 60, any updates? 3 Yankee 60, any updates?
1: Uniform 565. 565, 515, I'll be testing on. I'll look at the cars for me, that's not cool.
0: 3-5-3-10-9.
1: Patient for me.
0: Are you asking for Canine Elio? The 10-6 on this other call, when you're clear, I'll start them your way. 10-4?
1: Yeah, 10-4, sir.
0: 3 out of the 29. 3 out of the
1: 2-2. 3 out of the 2-2.
0: 7 out of 1 hang up, 8 from 202 Tromar Drive, the camera 1228, you're 10-6, so, voicemail call back at the fire station, number 10. You want me to wait?
1: 10-4.
0: Confirm.
5: 10-4, so you 10-8 at 13:07. 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
0: Copy, LPR.
5: Also, single 904 to tag Quebec Yankee Victor, rank 25. It's coming back as a possible internal 9, but it looks like it's on the correct vehicle, but it's still with system. It's a black Mazda sedan.
0: Copy, LPR.
6: black model, blue sedan, Flamingo, and Pembroke. What was the direction of travel?
5: It's Flamingo and Pine southbound. It's a minute time delay.
6: Southbound Flamingo and Pine is a 1 minute time delay.
0: Ten five seven five seven eight four Wendy's 10900 Pembroke Road. The 1025 East 2 nothing heard. Voicemail call back 7517 East.
7: Hello.
0: Ten four.
1: Okay. 10-4, Bravo 23. Have a 94, start this way. Need to fill out an NTA. I have two black males the same.
0: Vic, respond to Walmart.
7: Third truck, tag is going to be Echo 4732 Echo, and the vehicle being sold is 05 Echo Mike Alfa Romeo, contact Silver Nissan Alvarez.
0: 10-4, 10-6, 10-50, 13 in the Boulevard and Post Road. And all Florida tags, they're saying that they need a run. And Bravo 7 came out. So far. So far, 33, Bravo 14 to assist.
1: So 14, 10, 4.
0: 71, 13, 10. Okay. Thank you.

0: Super Wiki. How do you hit Alpha?
1: Tampa. Thank you.
2: 149 was recalled. Hits with you.
1: The scooter rescues on scene. Requesting PD references a scooter versus a vehicle. 375653.
3: No, that's from that the one from yesterday that's out of Hollywood with the same phone number. 38 verbal RPT out of Hollywood.
0: Four me 68 case number at the boom 4 for me.
1: I'm 4.
3: Boy, that's a hit at northbound on Flamingo. This below authority of Miramar, all units resume normal at 1313.
4: Terminal 1, left side. On the Florida flag, Julia Victor Keel, call 407 on degree, Shelby Monaco.
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1: Go ahead.
0: I apologize. No, it's going to be 38 Alpha, not verbal. 38 Alpha. I apologize. 004.
1: Number 1051 to the east south with a female 1015, you're starting as 27004 and 1315.
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2: Bravo
1: 34, go ahead.
2: Southwest 49th Street, Southwest 120F, and they both.
1: I apologize. It's going to be 2181. 2181. I'll second both, please, sir.

0: 8 Foxtrot 10. But since I'm going to back now, should I take 51?
1: Sounds good.
0: I'm going to 51, thank you.
2: Six 1-5. 10-4 NRCO, and if you can make just show me out of 15, same 10-20 to 2100.
0: 2100, Tupper.
2: Polaro, Florida.
0: Never. And do we have the victim meet, standby there for oral then? Have fun with you?
2: Yeah, tell him that we want to either call him or meet him at his house.
0: But the reporter is not there right now though, correct?
2: No, they're not at the chemistry necklace, they're at home here in the city of Dana Beach.
0: Never. Can you do me a favor? Can you let him know he's going to have to go back into the city because we're going to make him sign paperwork and they will not take us until 10 p.m. in line. Can you let me know?
2: 10-4,
0: copy. I'll let Baldo know, and then, wherever he gets to the station, 1300 West Broward, he can give him a call and make a report in person there. 10-4.
2: He's gotta go 1300 West Broward?
0: 10-4, he can meet the officer there. Once he gets there, just have him give us a call.
2: 48.
0: Never sure, thank you. 15, 18 hours.

0: In the meantime, 2 hours of your call, please have your hotel in 18 hours.
1: Thank you. Thank you.
0: Yes, sir, thank you. Good day, 2 hours.
1: Bravo News.
0: Hi, that Bravo 11.
1: Oh, for me, 6847050, Prince Boulevard, 459, please.
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2: Turn this room.
0: 10-4. T75614. 10-6, 9, 13, 19. 21. Hey, 17, if you have a tag or vehicle description for real, put in the call for you just in case, 10-4.
3: Yeah, no, go ahead and put it, Bravo. And I'm back to them. I'm back.
0: Yeah, for you, 13, 20 hours.
2: 316, I apologize. Do we have any other thing on call, sir?
0: Negative, sir. We're good for now.
2: Alright, 10-4.
0: Copy, 13, 20.
4: 20, 16.
0: Yes, ma'am.
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0: Copy, 13, 20. Okay, I'm sending a signal 72.
5: What is it?
0: 10-4, 13-21. Supervisor, she can be there in 10 minutes.
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0: Bravo 2, Maria, call 46. Call 46 at 1323. Okay, a Tesla. A white Tesla versus a gray SUV. No injuries, 275-61 sign up. 10-5-10-51. If I get a single unit available, I'll send them. 1324.

Toy Fighters Lieutenant, it's a signal 3, no injury that occurred last night, 14651 Northwest 20 Street at the Holiday Inn Express, 1056 Sammy. Someone hit the caller's purple Tesla, case 38749. Mm-hmm. 1051, 1324.

0: 1868 1870 South Ocean Drive at South Beach Park, 56 with May. Complaint requesting yellow reference parking enforcement put a boot on her car and request her to pay to take it off. 56 complaint in a blue Alfa Romeo. Case is 16113.
1: He's looking for the other guy. He wants to kill him. The subject who got sprayed was bothering an older male, and that's why he got sprayed.
2: 25 hours.
0: Bravo 5-2.
3: Attention 25 Bravo 5-2. Someone text 911 from 954-632-2667. The text says that an Uber is heading towards Fort Lauderdale. A blue Chevy Trax, tag of 32 Victor, Charlie Yankee. They're still texting. The operator's going to update. Case 38750, and the lat long shows 542 Enclave Circle. Bravo 5-2.
4: Well,
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0: Ten four, you're on to 1870 South Ocean. 10-4.

0: provider two or route two. The caller said to 1066 they pressed the button by error. They didn't mean to. Advise?
1: That's the one I was running to the order.
0: 10-4.
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2: 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We're moving to the classic this. We're to about 14. 10-8 Alpha.
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4: 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Watching kids play soccer until 18:30.
0: 10-4, it was 171, what was the rest on Sheridan Street?
4: It's Academic Village, I'm not sure of the exact address, but it's like 171 in Sheridan Street.
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0: 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So it originally came in as a 9-1 open line with a woman arguing with someone. Then said, I'm sorry, and disconnected. On callback, they answered that nothing was heard. Case number 7563.
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1: 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In her apartment. Are the police not going to be able to turn on 10-4?
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1: So basically, a call back, she's just stating that there's a female, all a female with three juveniles, sitting in a chair to the rear of the apartment, and nobody's supposed to walk around there or be behind the complex. I'll stop it for you.
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0: 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All the other injuries.
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0: Yeah, for us, westbound range.
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0: 14, 1055, single 4, just have your... Single 4, just here, 2296, South University Drive, Trader Joe's Baby, with a 2-minute time delay of Blue Tesla Model 3 versus the Detroit Lexus GH300, 5400, page 32986. And then they took off. 1056, the caller at rooms to go. Case 386, that's my error, 38753. And the call is in a black Honda. Unit that can back up Bravo 41.
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1: 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And can you pull me another one for young Israel? And you can code that one out 59 also.
0: 10-4 at 1338. Just

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1: I'm receiving a signal 33555 South Ocean Drive. It occurred yesterday, reference to $5,000 worth of liquor to Fort Holmes. 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

You copy the signal 682840, Southwest 658. It's reference to a previous signal 53 delay case of 296-90. Complaint request, please send her a new link to add evidence. Reference the previous case.

0: I guess she wants landline. She's just requesting a new link be sent to her so she can add evidence to a previous case.
1: That's it, for her.
0: Perfect.
1: Robert, can you show me 41 is 1042?
0: 1340.
1: Address again?
0: It's 2201 North University. It's apartment 320.
1: And 14, do we have any previous there?
0: In apartment 320, I don't see one because I see a signal 20 in the history, but that was apartment 521. That signal 20 was apartment 521. I don't see anything for 320.
1: 10-4, thank you.
0: 10-4, 1341.
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0: at 1341.
1: Okay, when did you show me 7? You can't support one.
0: Bravo 41, you can disregard.
2: Great, thank you.
0: 10-4, 25 Bravo 42, 1065 is signal 4, open water, attention, Delta 203.
1: Bravo 42.
0: Attention, Delta 203, it's an open water at C.B. Smith Park, 900 North Flamingo. Rescue is 1039. It says someone crashed their car into the water around the lake, elderly female. It says the vehicle is submerged. Deputy is 1039, case 38756.
3: 51, is the female out of the vehicle?
0: It says elderly female is still in the vehicle. Now it says they have the female out of the vehicle. 10-4, Delta 203.
1: 51 from West End. Send the close to Unit Code 3.
0: Close to Unit Code 3 to C.B. Smith Park, 900 North Flamingo.
3: I'm on Pembroke and 129 leaving. Pembroke
0: and 2910 10 for Unit closer to C.B. Smith.
3: Hold on. Oh, it's a problem. I'll be route code.
0: Bravo 22 is in route code.
1: Bravo 12, route code as well.
3: Bravo 12, I'm going to ask you how to be in route code.
0: 21 and 12 are in route. Female is out of the vehicle. Okay, so we can code this one, and you're responding to the call at 5921 Washington. For the female with the dog.
4: On the way out, and then, yeah, we'll be around for the other one.
0: Okay, 10-4.
1: I'm going to ask you as well, I'll be in right over there.
0: Bravo 62, 1051 at 1344. 25 Bravo
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5: 10-5, there's an outer 3909 East Shore Road for units 43.
1: Going to be 2300 block, Fillmore on a Delta 504, two X-ray Victors on an Acura 4-door, occupied 1-7 on 10-4.
5: Made a copy of footer, not audible.
4: Not good.
0: 2945 West Corporate Lakes Boulevard is going to be transpired by us, the business. Entry, exit, front door activation, also interior motion lobby. Case is 2532.
3: Yeah.
1: You probably might need Bravo or mine. Send me that. Is that a commercial?
0: Stamp where it is. So you can't put the one as well. Maybe you bought the receipt, mate.
1: Yeah, I'm sorry. Am I 10-8 or am I going?
0: 10-8.
1: Hey, that'll keep you about. Show me 9-7 here.
0: 9, what's name? That's right.

0: After receiving a 16 feet, this 684 Southwest 27 Court, allegations of not receiving necessary medication and the father is beating on the children. There's three children involved. I have Bravo 22 and Bravo 6, one of us.
1: Hold the police on you.
0: Staff by 1346.
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2: 604, I think it's 7516. We're sending it to 98 off working.
0: Traffic,
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0: national fire rescue? 1-10-97 fire rescue at 1347.
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0: Sir, for Tesla, you have 43 in quality. Requested a chance to advise the mission now has her keys. However, the subject is a blackmail with a gray shirt and gray pants. Just for you, 43.
4: Are they going to be inside the windows or in the parking lot?
0: It doesn't specify. Stand by just now. Try to get 43 from the desk.
3: Kind of light. Wait,
2: where are you? Oh, Bravo 1-10.
3: Yeah, palm trees not down. Bravo 1, I copy 10-8, thank you.
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3: Under case 75575, it's starting down the log for the day.
2: Delta 4-1.
3: I'll call.
2: Okay. Delta 19, in the meantime, receiving a third unit just occurred 1010 South Federal. That's 5 minutes time to lay her friend, she made friends with someone. The subject told her she could stay for the night, and then they wouldn't let her leave and hit her in the face. Also, now in from the cell phone, 1026 South Federal, 10 portal hold.
3: You're probably related. You can have an hour one, and first two available.
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0: Western Rome, Meridian Park, Gray, southbound. Cross 15 minutes, he's out there 1037, reporting of a white Hyundai, unknown models, a newer model, was swerving across all three lanes and yelling at other vehicles passing by. It's a 2533.
2: Now you said going southbound, you notify that baby?
0: Transfer.
2: Wait.

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0: Delta 18. I'm receiving a signal 12 of Pembroke Road and South Park Road westbound. The caller is requesting 5425, but just wanted to report a vehicle that was driving reckless and wouldn't let her over. Am I?
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3: Oh. 1357. Blaine, the vehicle passing by Latin Mill. Alpha Victor 74 Julia Bravo. That is East Donald Griffin. Now in Southwest Ranches. Admiral. On 6809 Southwest 36th Street. The caller is advising that he feels suicidal. He wants to grind up his sleeping pills. 54 to signal 0. 7525 is the case.
2: Yeah,
0: 551. 519 to route 23-591.
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2: Okay, show me an info of his company.
4: Go back. I get your temperature. After 15 hours. Two.
0: This is Costco Image Machine, 1414 South Federal Highway, 1414 South Federal Highway, level 1, grocery loan for the front entry door. No further, case is 2993.
6: 2923.
0: Yes, ma'am, go ahead.
6: Can you send to level 4 instead of to level 2? To level 2 is going to meet the airport desk or something.
0: No problem, ma'am. Pepper, 2 level 2, 48 or 8106, 2 level 4, Shannon Rouse, 2 level 3, flat Oracle. It's 3-1-4-1-4 South Federal Highway. Thank you.
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2: 2-Bravo.
0: Bell 50, let me get the address from her first, sir. Go ahead, through Bell 50.
2: Super, can you do it?
0: Yeah, copy. Absolutely, Jennifer. 10-3, that room is at 4849, there's 10-3 from Mommy. 5-3-3, we're in Southwest 450, there's 10-3. Ten four and Bravo 31, you're responding to the 38.
7: Wait for the floor, come back to Bravo, single four now.
0: 10-4, I'll show you a route to the 38, Bravo 23.
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5: Bravo 12 is in the water. Can you just mark down the time? And 21 is going to be joining him here in a second.
3: 25 Bravo 12 is in the water at 1401.
5: I apologize. I don't know their Oscar numbers.
3: 10-4. I put 25 Bravo 12 is in the water, and then what was the last part?
5: 21. They're both Oscar units. They're in the water now.
3: 10-4.
6: 2 Bravo 2, go ahead. 3-8-51-2-3-4-1, East Sheridan Street, apartment 1-0-2.
3: 3-8-51-2, East Sheridan Street, apartment 4-0-2, Temple. Do you need contact in the meantime, or still let me know?
8: 3 Bravo 5 is a reference
9: set out. I need a 66 set. That's going to be the call out.
3: That's what I was wondering. Okay, no problem. 2 Bravo 2, 48, just sugar on that address.
10: I see you have a 73 at Flamingo Pines. I just drove through there. What is this, the light drive?
3: 10-4. Caller did not want to be met, said the traffic light was out.
10: No, it's fine. 440.
3: 10-4 at 1402.
10: Person,
3: you got PC. Okay. 113, PC, Temple. I mean, 1402.
6: The Oscar 4 and Bravo 21 is going to be Oscar 12.
3: 10-4.
10: I'm 10-25.
3: 10-4, do you need the air or 54?
10: Well, you keep it 10-8.
3: 10-9 units, air is now 10-8 units, because I'm at 14-03.
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3: 91, 10-4, 14-03.

0: 10-4, 10-51 at 14:03. Delta 201 rescue's going on that 38 and they said to let them know when it's safe. Just via 10-43. 10-4. Bravo 23 rescue's standing by on it. You want the air Bravo 23?
1: Good, give us a minute.
0: This air is 10-3 for the 38. This air is 10-3. Someone has a signal zero gun in their hand. This air is 10-3. It says that she has a signal zero gun in her hand.

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1: 正好。
0: 吧。
1: 7-8, make this proper, please.
0: 14-5. Yeah. 10-4, 14-5.

0: 23, tell me how he's having there.
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1: Bravo 23 is 10-4, this air is 10-3. Go
0: 15. 15, right?
1: 10-65 is signal 66 for Lama.
0: Yep.
1: It occurred at 5934 Rodman Street at the Golden Motor Dealer. Kaiza is requesting a landline, stating that the business sold her a faulty vehicle and now they're refusing to render her help. 75636.
0: Mm-hmm.
1: 10-6 landline, 1407.
3: Charlie 18, I can take care of that call.
1: Charlie 18, okay, 10-4. Bravo 1548, actually 10-8.
0: Well, I got Jimmy out of Robert 12, Hunter.
1: Okay, 10-4.
0: Randy Alpha.
4: Jake, okay. Randy Alpha, 1407.
1: Confirm me, Bravo 18 was 97 or 10-8 from the top.
3: Yeah, 10-4, we're both out here.
1: Okay, 10-4, 1407.
0: So, TG Bravo 4.
1: Okay, Bravo.
0: You can show me 97 on the Fox Avenue in the case of 18 for the behavior side. You can see me both on this week. 75 and
1: A1. Sure, no problem.

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0: 10-4, it's a signal 4 in the public parking lot, 6890 Miramar Parkway. 10 minutes on the way, no injuries for a white Honey Genesis G70 and a black Ford F-150. 7527 is the case.
1: Yes,
0: 1. 10-4, 751 and 1409.
1: Van, Nissan, white.
2: Just north of school.
0: Inbound flight number 1496. High 4. 3 and German, sir. Thank you.
2: 3-14, German, Master. Good Alpha 2.
0: 10-4, 1051.
2: And 1050.
0: 2-3-5-0-7-1-10-4, 1050.
2: Flamingo on the parkway, southbound lanes, Flamingo just south of the parkway, smooth out, 3-wheel bike, floor plate, light, light, to Eli Juliet 14, supply, 10M, 1000.
0: Copy, 5, back up in 470 when you can, please, at Tiger Tail Boulevard, reference to railroad crossing there, someone, actually, Kali, Kyle is calling from CSX.
2: The 2900 block of Griffin Road on the floor near 33 Echo X-ray Tango is attached to a gray Nissan Versa occupied at one time. I'll advise. And you said it was a 73?
0: Yes, sir. Case number 1-1-2-1-6-1-1-2.
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0: two bottles of Mixed Max. FYI, I know the tech is already enrolled, but he's saying it's about 20 or 30 minutes each. Just FYI. Case is 2994.
1: Go ahead.
0: 14-12.

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1: 11, right.
0: 49 Auto, 337, Sort of Northwest. Crash is North 411 Court. We have activations, entry, exit, Lolita side door. For the Tony resident, case is 75638. I want to work adventure on progress, 8911 Miramar Parkway, Unit 206, 8911 Miramar Parkway, Unit 206. The caller is advising that the door was unlocked and an unknown subject walked into the apartment, sat on her couch. The caller is in the hallway. The phone is cutting in and out. The caller advised that she told the subject to leave multiple times and they refused. She doesn't know the subject. 7529 is the case. I was like the previous sister.
1: Where are you?
0: 41
2: around 1242.
0: Not 11. They also
2: sent you a recording. I'm sorry, I don't see any weapons.
0: Okay, perfect.
2: That's the major phone. I'm sorry, this phone has been sent to me,
0: 10-4, I checked data back to the beginning of the year. 54 any signal, 20 history at the location for apartment 206. 10-4, 54 any signal, 0 units. The subject is a black male, approximately 17 to 18 years of age with a with red and black clothing. The complainant's no longer in the apartment, advising that he's still in the hallway.
1: Charlie 6, I can reroute as well. I believe we only have one beach unit, Charlie, right now.
3: 10-4, I'll show you 51.
1: I'm currently the only beach unit in fellowship right now, so I'll be around.
3: 10-4, 51.
1: Down in the slip position, the down position. You said the SEC was 51?
3: Temperature. 20 to 30 minute ETA is what they advised of as of 14, 10 hours.
1: Alright, 10 for all, stand by.
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2: Just
1: FYI, I'll be holding until 11046 zone, unoccupied vehicle, southwest 36th Street and 24 Avenue, 10-4.
2: Hold.
1: Top.
3: 3-0-6-0, is that reference to a silver Toyota Corolla?
1: Yes, ma'am, it is.
3: Alright, 10-4. As soon as I clear here, I'll be back in the tunnel.
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5: loaded. Dixie Highway, Southwest 13th Street, 4-5-4 Echo, Kilo, Juliet Kilo. We're going to be on a great SUV occupied, 3 times out of us.
1: You got it, sir. 16 and 13th Street, 5494 and a gray SUV, 1015, 54 Echo, Kilo, Juliet, Kilo. 14 engine hours.
6: 61 Northwest 10th Street, 8461 Northwest 10th Street. 10-4, 1418.
2: I thought we were going wrong with this boulevard. 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
2: Show me the word adult male detained reference to this one. 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

0: 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Black female concealing items into her purse by the electronic devices. She's going to be in her 30s, black jumpsuit. She's moving towards the grocery department. There's also an elderly female with her. Case is 7-5-6-4-2.
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0: 10-4, old boy.
1: 10-4, 14-22. You're 10-4, you're coming out.
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3: We can reclassify this to a 22 and we'll be staying up.
0: 10-4, 1427. It's going to be for 3003 Green Street, showing the business Armstrong Air via ADT. It is showing as a front office motion. Nothing further. Case number 75643.
3: Well, you can cancel. You can cancel from the bottom of the car.
0: Okay, 10-4. Charlie, 13-14-40. 10-4, Charlie, 10-8. And Charlie, 12-11, off factor for you. And 33, Delta 18-1048 on that.
1: No.
0: The 49 Audible and 11 Zone, the units are going to handle it when they clear. We're going to stack it for them.
1: Oh, that's fine.
0: 10-4, 1427.
3: Charlie
0: 12.
3: I don't know why
0: 10-4, 1427.
1: Charlie 14, show me 51, 30 call.
3: Walmart.
0: 10-4. 10-4, Bravo 23 units, 10-4.
3: What's up,
0: 10-4, 1428.

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0: This is Steve, you can let me in at 72.
3: 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They do not need PD hour, correct? I'm sorry, rescue. 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I'm see if you want me to cancel him.
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1: 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Devising the college legal guardian of her 4-year-old nephew and the father is trying to come see the child, making threats to come to the house. 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Then the other personality was going to go see her. 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

0: 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She claims that yesterday me stole her Movado watch. 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
2: 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It was the smoke from the airbag. You can slow everyone down.
0: Everybody's flung to the signal before you can slow your response. 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
0: 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Did you want to code it?
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1: 2-4,
0: the response at 1020 West Beach to Fairmont 1 is actually 1 vehicle delay.
1: 51. 10-4, 14-39.
4: Do you have any response to the reader of 1004?
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1: Blue 9.
0: Am I to respond to the reader of 1004 with speech?
5: 21-11, attention 21-24, 10-65, signal 4 with injuries. 4 with injuries, Griffin Road, South University Drive, Pittsburgh, westbound. Reference of a pickup truck in the ravine off the canal, not in the water, beige truck, advised a 2-3 on 3 of 4 tires, unknown if occupied, advised C-car, but advised it like it was involved in a signal for a gray Toyota Tundra. Caller is a passer by case 329
1: and 21-14. 21-2148. 10-4. Do we have any signal 4s that were on Bravo earlier in the day regarding a signal 4 publication or a DAV?
0: Emergency 1.
5: Bravo.
0: 3 Bravo 20 again, sir.
1: I'm 48, thank you.
0: 3 Bravo 0 10 Alpha 14 41 4
3: That's me for 5 minutes. It'll be 10 6 10 19.
5: 10 4 pulling the 2 1 48.
1: L2 1 7. Come on.
5: Just holding the signal four. That's an appending queue for 21 0 3.
0: 14 42. Copy signal 4. 2 0 9, signal 4. 3 4 2 0 East Shore Road. Came to the latest line Spanish, no injuries involving the blue Honda Accord and a gray Toyota RAV4. Case number 7 5 3 3.

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0: I want to hang up, ma'am, at approximately 209 North Beach Road. Line begins at 1109 for go for 31 miles. You want to call back Fishman at this town.
2: Hang up, ma'am, from Beach Road.
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0: 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Signal 68-105-13 Northwest 11th Street is an outer. Caller requests the unit stand by while they change the locks. There's a port order. 10513 Northwest 11th Street, case 38760.
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0: Unit Deck and Deck of Bravo 34.
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0: 1446. Cool. 561, do you want to copy for? I'm copying both this one, and I'll project the test for our off-site vehicle.
2: Cool.
0: Cool. Southwest 95 Terrace. Tiffin is in with Danny. Complaint to press units to respond reference getting his belongings from the house. Complainant would be in a blue SUV with a trailer in the back. Case number 7534.
1: Problem.
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2: I'll be at 1-2. Go ahead.
1: 10-4. I'm receiving a 13 incident, 1298 North Sidewalk. We have phase 2 open line with several males talking. Oh, answer on call back 10-4 to code.
2: 10-4. 1098. Mark,
1: I'll
2: 2. 13 for Minnesota, and make it an off.
1: Minnesota in the stand, 10-4.
0: Case for me and Charlie. We're going to be on state with 72300 block. 54 time check.
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1: Yeah, 2547 Sheridan, copy.
4: Zero 07 Bravo, Mike, Echo Golf. Chicken Max will wait on the opportunity one time.
1: 10-4-33 Charlie 12. Dump. 10-4 to 15, Sheridan and North Chief 5 Ave. Units are 10-4 to 15 as well. 4-2-51.
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5: So you can assign this to me, 66 Echo.
1: Six to 60 Echo, copy. Hello, Charlie, this 48-8.
0: Hello, I'm putting something there.
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0: 9720 Sterling Road. Caller is Carlos Fernandez. He's with maintenance. 23rd hand. He received a call from an employee that a male is laying in the hallway of the office building. I guess it's 2209.
1: You can show me in the area.
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1: Well, I'll repeat, cancel 6, I'll be 51.
0: Go ahead.
1: 441 Fillmore, 45, Quebec, Romeo, Lima, Delta 32, it's right in front of you, I'm right on top.
0: So, pretend it's Saber 7 Fillmore, 10-4. Okay. Yeah, it's 94, Charlie 2-1.
2: 16, this will be in our whiskey, it'll be 51 for 10-50.
0: Charlie 1-6.
2: We will be in our whiskey. And 51 to 1050.
0: 10-4, 1090, and I'll whiskey all units, and I show you 1051.
3: It goes to the hospital. Case 33000.
0: Come on, Charlie, 15. 16.
4: 16, you're out.
0: Come on, Delta 2148.
1: We're in the 20 off of phase 2. 10-4. Alright, 10-4. How do units respond? And do you see a call straight from that 88?
3: 54. They said they looked as well.
1: 48. How do units survive 197?
0: 10-4. 48?
1: Go 2501 South Post Road, big front check.
0: What's
1: your 6898, 1455. Charlie, I'll be around to the
0: 32 later. Charlie, 51 to 32 years old, 1456. Copy. You cash your body cam, it's 4940, 4940, copy.
3: 48.
0: Bro, I'll put you back at your house. Still have the other big calls menu underneath you, just let me know.
3: 10-4.
0: 4. I'm 1456.
1: Two one eight seven. 97, 14, 56. 56.
0: Yes,
1: it's 56. If you get a better 20, maybe have them step out.
3: I'll ask the desk to have them step out. Desk advised earlier that Carla didn't know the 10-20.
1: Flash 23, Charlie 90 to Bravo.
0: 10-4.
1: Cancel 94, I'm not seeing anybody out here. I'll make a landline with the caller.
0: Ten six at 1457.
5: Delta 201.
0: Crime scene unit on this air. Lima unit on this air.
5: Lima 7.
0: 25, Delta 201, Lima 7.
5: You can respond to 38, please.
0: 25 Lima 7.
5: 10-4, you can tell me 51.
0: 10-51 at 14-58.
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0: Happy. 14-58.

0: 叫范明星。Second three new injuries. Uh, 2700, Chilling Road at Oakwood Plaza. He says he was involved in a second three last night and he left before police got there. Confirmed.
1: Do you log me on 16 Juliet 70 Zoom tonight?
0: What's your name?
2: Uniform 21117.
0: 21117.
2: 21117. Can you show me a special detail in Cooper City City Hall, please?
0: Can you flash shot 21? 16 flash shot 21.
2: 038, please. Lima 2, 1051 at 1500 hours.
0: Yeah, okay, now you're
2: right here at 56
0: Tower Tampa.
2: Yeah, I'm on
0: the 56. 10-4. You're reaching over there or 10-4?
2: No, I'm here for it.
0: You got it, sir.
1: You just want me 76 days for go out for 98 and pints.
0: Can you answer 17?
3: Was there a unit asking for
0: 29? It's 10 for 3 level 40 is asking. 300 from Drive. Set by GTA.
2: All right, we got the call for road 1051 to that 67, and 61 is going 107.
0: 10-4.
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1: It's not there. Remoting that?
0: Signal 6798 Hotel. 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
1: Can you pull me 68 for terminal 3? 54 check.
0: Copy, sir. Received a 911 from a cell phone. The operator said they heard someone talking in a distance. Lat Long Show 7935 Pasadena Boulevard. Travel units 10-6 advised. 10-4, 1505.
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0: Pepper?
2: And anything.
0: Copy, sir. Good.
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0: Charlie 21, did you say you were out with FHC at Pines and Northwest 98th Avenue?
3: Yeah, I was only 10 from that, and I'll be at Census Google.
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4: 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Reference to case 387-17, can you correct the code out for 41051? Thank you.
0: 41-10-4-1507. 10-4-21-2-3-48. We're going to attend the Audi 2-1 call and reference the termination.
2: Great.
0: 1508.

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1: Send India 10.
0: Yeah, good morning. Reference to North Satellite Quarter 49 here. We cleared it, but we cannot reset the alarm of any units and make one of the call. We're not set that for us. So we all keep getting 49 to the roof.
1: C81006 South North Lake Drive. Rachel says she's cleaning out the house and they found a grenade with a pin inside. Callers are out to the location in a green Honda Pilot ETA of 10 minutes. The house is vacant, but there's three dogs inside. Case number 75657. 10-4, unit for 94.
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2: My computer is a little slow. Where is it at?
1: It's 1006 South North Lake Drive.
2: Call 197-1511. 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
1: And India 10-4-9?
0: 10-4-8, you can reach me over my channel. 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
1: 10-4-8, 1511. 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
2: 35. You can tell me if you want, because I'm 38.
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3: Can you have another unit respond here routine to the Garfield Garage reference of 22? I'm on the first floor.
1: 10-4, Charlie 2.
2: I can raise one of the beaches.
1: Sanfrenny Beach. Sanfrenny Beach or Fox Fight, they can respond. 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
2: Hello, Sanfrenny Beach.
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2: Beach. Sanfrenny Beach.
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1: 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It's 13 hours. 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
2: Three, one, six.
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2: 16 AK 414
1: 8 0
2: 4 plus
1: 43
2: for the front trucks.
1: Sorry, you guys, can you take a look for the previous case?
0: 35 at 7290 Northwest 1st Street. SD is 1039. Caller says that she can see smoke coming from her house. Is 1039 advised?
1: We have time.
0: 1054, she only sees smoke. Oh, she's just coming from the next door neighbors.
1: Well, 61 is going to be in route.
0: 25 Bravo 61, 1051 at 1514.
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3: Could you please show me the terminal 1? I'll be through the terminal. I'll be at door 114.
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1: Yes, did anyone call for on a flight paramedic that they have a young lady? She's waiting for someone to come off a flight. United for a medical emergency, I guess. I was going to send her.

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1: The Shell, 1720 South University, went to the standby for a child custody exchange. Complaint has been still behind a civic advisor restraining order is in place. Case is 7537.
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1: Charlie 35 to the 38 on 10th Street.
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3: Two 68, 21100, Griffin Road, Mineral Gardens, and Fennel Chapels. Reference two cows left unattended directly across the street from the above 1020. Advised one cow appears to be in the water inside of a ditch and may possibly not be able to get out. Requesting you to drive by. They're 10-4, case 33004.
6: If you want to just come by via passerby.
3: 10-4.
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3: 21 charter 1510A, 1521.
1: Juliet,
7: 1521. 3875-4. 10-6 landline. 10-6 landline
1: at
7: 1521. 061. You know, the smoke was that barbecue coming from the neighbor's backyard. Everything's good for.
1: Smoke was a barbecue coming from the neighbor's backyard, a barbecue grill.
6: Delta 303. Delta 303.
1: Thanks, Delta 303.
6: I'm sorry, Charlie, can you make the extraction of 6-1 is tied to pharmacy use of this call and 5-1 for Jennifer.

0: 10-4 and 15-22. And Delta 303, I received a signal 30 at Whole Foods. Someone stole products May 1st, and they want to report. Did you want the desk or an officer?
1: You go to the desk.
0: 10-4, holding for the desk at 15-23.
1: Hello, because we only have one.
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3: Hi, sir.
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3: 4-9-3-8?
4: Simple.
3: Yeah, for 73-X-ray. Please go out of that.
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3: Copy. 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
3: This is over.
0: Negative, I did not. They have a case already, but you need to look up the case.
4: Yeah, pull another case number.
3: Temper, it's going to be a single 33555 South Ocean Drive. As a diplomat, it occurred yesterday, someone copped a lot to the bar's liquor cage and took $5,000 for the liquor. So get to security office, case number 7564.
1: That's a lot of booze. I don't think we're
3: going to... That's far wrong.
1: So let's do some traffic.
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1: Cancel checks at 1526. 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
2: 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Alright, well, I thought it was kind of, I was trying to figure out my computer, so you know.
1: Okay.
0: Hello? 10-4-15-27. 7-8-9-7. 10-4. Code up.
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0: Just going Charlie 23, 1065, single 30 delay. Ghost State Route 84, McDonald's. 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Reference to a bag being stolen. Bag was stolen around 1330 hours.
1: This is
0: one. Someone, 23.
1: Turn around.
0: 1528.
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0: I'm five, I'll go. I'm going there for the place.
1: 1092, 1530. Department decal. Two units, 10-4. 10-4, 3-Bravo. 10-9, 8-13-30.

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0: 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So now I'm going to hang up. Voicemail recording on callback. Case number 75663.

0: 1-14. 1-14. 67 unknown medical. 1-4. 67 unknown medical, 48, Griffin Road. 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
1: 5-4.
0: 1-34, 25 Delta 301. 14, be advised, receiving a duplicate call for the same exact address in same 43.
2: 48.
0: 1-34.
3: I have a white female, intensive blue, reference signal 19-1099.
1: Copy to
3: 5-3-48. 1-2. 151 to east side 10-19. Sorry, thank you.
1: 10-4. Travel 6-1-10-4 at 1535.

0: 205-7530 just occurred, please.
1: Confirm.
0: Yeah, the $10 just occurred. 2901 Griffin Road. They're saying a mass penalty just stole a bunch of items. Can't believe this short flight. We're going to have to pull this full of items. Apparently, black belt, there's a 48 black shirt on a blue jean towards the front. There's about a minute time to land. 43 Mr. Lane, I think, 3004. Close the mouth, Zephyr.
1: Okay, show me 97 there on the base.
0: Go back, Zephyr, 97.
1: So this is wrong. I'm not saying wrong. I'm glad that's helpful.
0: Are you still 76
1: and you're 73 or 54? It's just 97 and 50.
0: 1536. And then 1-9-4-3-3, the operator is someone talking in the distance. At Long Street, 11401 Pine Boulevard, case 38776.
1: That's where you show me around.
0: You know, they come back to County 34. Charlie 31-251 at 1536.
1: Ten four at 1537.
2: Ten four, 1051-8025
0: Pines Boulevard at 1537. Can I put you out with what unit?
1: Sorry, Tanya.
0: Sorry, can I have your information?
1: Copy. How happy you were? Yeah, someone on the subject's description.
0: Right, if I can talk to the store, Family Dollar, and just confirm his clothing, etc., just in case. Triple Beck 8 has eyes on a possible. That's 10-4, thank you. He has eyes on a possible. Triple Beck 8.
3: I'm sorry, I was talking to the street.
0: 10-4. Ten four Pines Boulevard and Northwest 98 Avenue, 1056 Lewis. He's in a red Dodge Charger, reference to a trooper that stopped him. Case 38772.
4: Yeah, the 76 I was on en route to Royal Falls. I thought I was 5-4 and
0: 10-4-1539-25-Delta-303. Received the signal 67 at 8369 Pines Boulevard, Korean, I believe, steakhouse. The caller is 33 years of age, a male. He's conscious and breathing. Oh, sounds like chef either cut their hand with a knife or something about a meat cutting machine. SD is 1039 at Pines.
1: That's nice.
0: 10-4-1540. Ten
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0: 621. For Charlie 5, Paul.
6: That sounds like it. I'm 51.
0: Good for it. Just feel 43, reference to the one that just came out for you. Complainant locked the female outside after an argument, and the female broke the window and got back inside the house. She described as a black female, 27 years of age, unknown clothing.
7: Yeah. Yeah. Anyway, she was going to 67.
0: 1097 at 1541. Go. I'll show the other
7: inside
0: route.
7: 67, he's fine.
0: 10-10 for he is 10 for they by for PD. 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
0: 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Two quick, do you have any more updates on the corporate or no?
5: Two quick,
0: has 1-10-16 at the family, at the AutoZone 10 for thank you. Who's going to be in the witness help over for show, just in case?
5: What's up,
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0: 2-0-7-97. Delay 10-4. You want the 40 delay or the 4 first?
3: Whichever one you need me at first.
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3: 10-4, 51.
0: Okay, thank you. It's going to be Hollywood Boulevard, eastbound I-95 east of. Signal 4, no injuries. A gray BMW and a red Toyota Corolla. There are no injuries. Chase is 7-5. 666.
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0: 测试质量是真。Now when the bus location 3710 Southwest 32nd Avenue, 10th Review Phase 2, people speak in the background, units are 10 a.m.
1: 就把一个人这个。
0: That's why I was switched about 11, change to 5911.
1: So.
0: Pass location 3710 Southwest 32nd Avenue, 1020 Phase 2. 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
0: 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Give me a Phase 2.
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2: 10-4-12-11-11-11-11-11-11-11-11-11-11-11-11-11-11-11-11-11-11-11-11-11-11-11-11-11-11-11-11-11-11-11-11-11-11-11-11-11-11-11-11-11-11-11-11-11-11-11-11-11-11-11-11-11-11-11-11-11-11-11-11-11-11-11-11-11-11-11-11-11-11-11-11-11-11-11-11-11-11-11-11-11-11-11-11-11-11-11-11-11-11-11-11-11-11-11-11-11-11-11-11-11-11-11-11-11-11-11-11-11-11-11-11-11-11-11-11-11-11-11-11-11-11-11-11-11-11-11-11-11-11-11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

0: 251, South Dakota, 10-4, do a show up. Sorry, teacher.
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0: 11, I'm 48. Can you actually stop me?
1: 10-4.
0: I'm going to be on Tasten 8-5, just north of Pass Street, on a Florida Tag, India Bravo, Victor Kilo, 2-9. It's going to be a great show to occupy right now.
1: Yeah, that can respond. Tasten 8-5, just north of.
2: Throw it around.
1: Charlie 31, 1051, 1094, 1553.
2: Okay, and I'm going to be 51 to DGH.
1: Copy. Previously assigned to a VIN that ended in 65592, says that it expired in 2025. 1553.
3: Charlie 41, Charlie 42, 1065, a signal 4. Olean and Venetian, an anonymous complainant is advising of an ongoing issue with vehicles speeding and racing around the area, and the vehicles are now 97 in front of the residence of 7932 Venetian Street. 7541
2: is
3: the case.
2: We both know out.
3: Temple will be in 1051 and 1554.
1: Bravo 5, 1, 10, 4.
3: Silver Charlie 21, 10-4, go ahead. 6-0, Echo Golf, Kilo Alpha, 1054, 1059, it's a silver muscle van out of Miami, expired 1-26-25.
2: 10-4, 1555. 1555. Do you have the
3: visual signature? 54, it's anonymous.
2: Wait.
3: 10-4, 1555. 582.
0: NPC Southside 7-9, you can show the previous units and so.
3: NPC Southside 7-9, 10-4, 1556.
1: Whiskey 1556.
0: Wait, I didn't hear that.
1: Stand by, let me check. Bravo
4: 35
1: on this air.
4: 35, you can refer that 15 back to the original case number of 26-038491 and cut it out 53.
1: 10-4 at 1556.
0: Okay, doing the same knowledge.
3: Never, sir. An unknown direction of travel advising that he was inside the store yelling at customers. 7-5-4-2 is the case.
5: 9-2, I'm 97 in the area.
3: Charlie 92 to 97 in the area. Tutor Charlie 91.
5: Charlie 51.
0: 1557. 25,
1: Charlie 11, 10-4.
0: Yeah, 11, 10-4.
1: You can cancel 94. Charlie 31, you can disregard.
3: 1557. Hello, about that, we did receive another 911 hang up at 184 Pippin. Waiters Road, do you want to buy from that? You want to start call back phase 2? Call further. Copy. 284, do you have a copy on that?
5: 10-4.
3: Thank you. It actually was the open line female and a male that were just talking. Normal conversation, nothing single 13. Heard they can circulate the area. 184 Pippin Waiters Road, please. Case is 3006. Just double check out of primer 43. Number 1558, thank you. $2 to 1020.
6: Put on my way, go for road.
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7: 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Can I get another county case 68 at 1850 Eller?
3: 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It's over.
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5: How about 715? I don't block now. We want to change anything.
3: Copy.
0: Six hundred.
5: Two correct. Show me this. The ancient location with the stalling merchandise.

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1: Charlie 2-1.
2: 7-98 at 1601.
3: 2-1. Yeah, current
1: uniform. In our uniform?
3: And again, can you have current uniform, please?
1: Oh, that's very different. 7-4, Lima 1. Nice. 3 Street, 1056 Katia, and a black Ford Explorer, reference a child custody exchange, case 38782. Unit that can back up Charlie 31.
4: Can you have 7-7, have a good evening.
1: This is your lady, good night. This is your turn. Charlie 31, Charlie 23 is gonna back you up.
5: Location at 2207 Southwest 62nd Avenue, 911 abandoned call in the 1020 Smith East 2, 7543SP.
3: For you, sir, what unit is it?
5: Temper bus unit 1051 at 16 over.
1: I have a 6 a.m. that just came in for 4 zone. That's someone just wants to stand by with a pick up some personal items. There's a no contact order involved. 506 Northwest 3rd Street for 4 zone. Temporary hold, ma'am.
0: Verbal 4, I'm 2-8. You can show me the route.
1: Copy. Stand by for routine. Copy that, thank you. Copy, thank you. Your 66 partner, so you could not be available for now, just in case. Copy, that goes.
3: 66 is going to be a 13 incident. You can keep it.
1: Copy, sir. Copy, thank you. 604.
3: Okay. 10-4.
5: 16-03.
1: 4-2-9-8-Golf. 4-2-G-Golf, 10-4-16-04. 10-4, it's going to be an overdose, Harding, and Federal. I have no 43 as of yet. There's something wrong. Case number is going to be 75670. Temper, this can't be a rescue 5.
3: There you go.
1: 10-4, Charlie 3.
3: I didn't have it.
1: Temper, it's going to be overdose Harding and Federal. There's no 43, can't be arrested.
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0: 14 Fox Charlie 8-0-2, any case go for 3. 10-4 Charlie, units for control 18-10-7, I'll be waiting.
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4: Ground no check, set 1608.
5: And 42, year 48 on the outer.
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6: Four tag Echo 707 Kilo. Have it on a gray BMW. We're going to be east or westbound of the parkway approaching Red Road.
5: End of 410-9-10-50 westbound Mailmont Parkway approaching Red Road.
3: 36
5: on the route. 23 Charlie 6174 and 41 and 42, you're 48 on your office of safeties.
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0: 5.
5: South Florida Echo 707 Kilo 5429. It's a gray BMW 2-door out of Coconut Creek 11-28-26.
0: 48, thank you, ma'am.
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0: Charlie 2-1.
5: Charlie 2-1.
0: You're too far with your party. What's that? I can't answer. You reported out 98,
5: 1-1, 10-4, 1098, 1601.

0: 311.
1: Just in that fire rush is around for someone that apparently feels like has their own vehicle. There's no children inside or animals or anything else. It'll be, I'll let fire rush advise if that's temper with you.
2: Absolutely.
1: Okay, fine.
2: Delta 22, 10-7. 10-7,
1: good day. Thank you, son. 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
2: 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Can you show me 51 to Broward Medical with Bravo 51 1015? We can keep him as primary 980 Alpha.
0: You're off of Broward Medical with a black female 1015. 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
0: G3-7, by case.
1: Yeah, for it's going to be 3004, 3004. Sample 67, fall with injury. Fire rescue has the call as well. Special attention 23 Delta 9 for 6620 Southwest 2 Park Street. There's a child bleeding from the face and the deceased man on attempting further. 7547 is the case.
0: Wait, you should both answer.
1: Sample both units around with Delta 9 and 48.
0: Sorry, we do have no interest to analyze it out. Sample
1: 23, Charlie 51, Charlie 52, 1065, is that available? 2221 Southwest 80th Terrace, Virginia is to complain it. Imagine that she's elderly and her sister is trying to kick her out and is being rude to her. The call is going to be outside waiting in her vehicle. It's a gray Chevy Equinox. 7548 is the case. And 2-3 Charlie 2-1 units responding to the fall with injury. It's a 3-year-old male, conscious and breathing, advising that the glass table shattered and broken glass fell on the child.
0: That's
1: 16-13.
0: All right, is she breathing?
2: They just updated that she's breathing, but she's not conscious.
1: You called it 1098
3: at Boston Route, 1614. Great,
1: Charlie 71,
3: 1020. 25, outside 5591 Southwest, 41st Street. Complaining about a dumpster fire in the parking lot, case 33011.
0: Yeah.
1: 21-2016? Excuse 1039, case 38785. 1051 at 1615.

0: for work. For some reason, I forgot to say it. I also filed with the mom.
1: So,
0: long
1: since the 1097 was rescued at 1650.
2: The operator said that they can't understand what the male is saying. He said that he's in the Sanibel unit, 800 East Cypress Drive, case 38786.
3: That's a fire alarm. You can code that for him.
2: Code 49 at 1615.
4: You want copy. That 13 incident on Pasadena, you can call out for 7.
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4: Charger, 10-4 is 1161.
2: Southwest 115 Ave, 1161 Southwest 115 Ave.
4: Right, you want to clear the alert reaction.
2: Stand by, I'll look.

0: Yes.
1: Tesla. Green 22. 38, verbal attention, Bravo 254.
0: 58.
1: The 38, verbal at 2310, Northwest 164. The caller, Paul, faces a verbal dispute between him and his girlfriend. He's moving out and taking his items, but she's upset and not giving the items back. Her name is Alicia Smith, 28-year-old black female. The caller is outside and she's inside, bleaching his items. Case is 91850, unit 303.
2: 13 University on a Florida tag, November 0, Lima 0, 01, from the expires, and we have a black, full of expires, one time in 11 telephone.
1: 10-4, 1050, Pembroke University with 11 at 1623.
0: Yeah, I don't see her at South Coast and Monterey.
3: Hey, well, the 10-4, it's not my dispatcher.
2: Yeah, that'll make my one.
1: Not showing any history there.
0: I'll phone somebody clear and I need well.
3: Can you call me at the stairs for 50 terminal drive?
4: 1624.
0: OTTAWA, Wayne.
1: No, 241.
0: 245.
3: 241.
1: 10-4, it's a 13-person, 321 West Sunrise Boulevard. It's reference to a subject attempting to walk in the lane of traffic, possibly on something. He was previously causing a 22 at an event being held after being at the previous event. The subject is a Hispanic male wearing a white hat, royal blue tank top, and aqua blue shorts. He's currently on the sidewalk near the gate being held by security. No signal, 0. Case of 91851.
0: 245 and off.
3: 241 and off.
1: Bravo, 245 as well.
0: 245 and off.
1: 10-4.
5: 24 and off.
1: 10-46.
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0: Yeah, I'm
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0: Friend from Pedro is calling back from 800 East Cypress Drive saying that he wants to go to Cuba on a 911 line. Advice?
1: 849, Pedro.
0: 10-4, 1627. 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
2: Zulu 16.
0: Zulu 16 is a Signal 4, no injuries at Taft University, westbound, just east of. It's a gray Kia and a black Honda. One party speaks Spanish. 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
2: 10-4-6-6-3-8. Excuse me. Happy New Year, sir.
0: Hey, Level 6, can I have a good?
2: Florida, Bravo, Mike, 4-1, X-ray, Echo.

0: 遇到这飞上什么？
1: And that's a gray Honda Accord, and it's valid, and it belongs to that 1020.
2: I'm 25, a year, resident.
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1: That's Henry Ball
2: 248-8. Oh, good, was that for me?
1: 10-4, I'll show you tonight, sir.
2: 10-4.
1: 10-4, 16-29. It's going to be apartment 1409, reference to a wheel off a vehicle. Green key is 4 to do. Occurred overnight. Case number is going to be 75644. 10-4, 51.
3: 10-4, Bravo. Hey, Bravo. Yeah, Bravo. You can put me back on my 73, please.
1: 10-4. Go ahead.
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1: 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It says Broward College, 16957 Sheridan. Caller said that something popped in his leg while he was doing drills. He's awake, conscious, and breathing. Rescue 1039. 10-4-1632.
3: 16032. 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
1: 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What's the
4: address? Andrews Avenue and 15th Street.
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1: What's under the line of President Roger, you tend to think?
0: ID.
1: At 10-4, I was under the positive ID.
0: Semi, just one, let me check. Two by five positive ID was at 1554, and at 1600, one black male, 1051 on the east side.

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1: with you. No problem, sir. 10526.
3: Okay. Hold on,
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1: 0879, Bravo. Bravo, 7 8, can I get 7 4? Bravo, 7 8, check in 7 4.
3: Apologies, I'm just on that.
1: Say no for it. Charlie 12.
4: 86 and 9.
1: That was 86 and 9?
4: That was.
1: 10 98 16 37.
3: Green nose, please.
1: Charlie 12.
4: 3 and 56 Terrace. I'm going to list 8 and 7 5 7 Juliet Echo on a black Echo.
1: Unit for 1094, Charlie 13.
4: 19 on the home.
1: Okay, half four.
4: November 1.
1: November 1, 10-4,
5: 16-38.
1: Bruce? 4. 4 with injuries, Griffin Road and South University Drive, a silver pickup truck in the ditch by the canal. Unloaded if anyone is inside the vehicle. The passenger vehicle would not get out of there by itself. Case 33013.
6: 1454 on that 8 and signal 4. He's waiting for a tow truck. I'll refer it back to my earlier 73. 8 whiskey.
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3: We have it in here. Nothing
1: is wrong. It's 99.
3: Okay,
1: Delta 9, 10-4, go ahead.
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4: I'm sorry, every 10-7, have a good night.
1: No, bye, thank you. East Florida Tiger, Fox Shot Golf Yankee, Lima 35, 5429, it's something like Nissan, I'm with Miami, 9626. 1640.
4: On this
1: unit that can respond, Douglas and Southwest 3 Street, a black Civic. 1051 at 1640.
4: You can code my 50
1: outside, 10-4. Oh,
0: Hyundai Santa Fe with a trailer. Purpose of units to stand by while he retrieves clothing from the 1020. 7551 is the case.
5: Zulu 14, 1098, Pearl 43.
0: 1046, E41. North Palm Avenue, Sterling.
8: I'm in Sterling, but I'm closing it right now. I'm closing it up, bro.
0: Copy, not you, bro.

0: No, perfect. Pretty much.
1: Okay.
0: 1642.
1: Four.
0: 1642.
1: So,
0: 1642. Excuse
1: me.
0: 1642. Perfect. House 11.
1: Call me on the.
0: You got murder now. I have a single 4 at 3523 Southwest 2nd Avenue. Vehicle investigate. No injury. Advise.
1: You know, for Alpha. We'll take care of it.
0: That's 10-4-3 Bravo 6. You disregard. 1604. Thank you. Sacramento.
2: What's that, BT? Was it right?
0: 10-4.
3: I can't spell while playing soccer and broke his wrist, case 33014.
4: Julian 15, 28, 21, 21, 20, 16, 48, 48,
5: thank you.
3: 1643.
0: Bravo 76, 2231 Polk Street, Sherman 11. Police coming from Plantation, request units to make spots at the owner of an abandoned moped. And his name is going to be Gene. The navy blue. Sonny Peters and Southwest 55 Terrace, cases 5672.
6: Okay, can you just hold that for me? I'm still on this floor. I'm just on the first superior right there.
1: Sure,
7: 1500 block of Palm Avenue, Florida Tech, Delta Hotel 2. 0 Charlie 8, I'm back in there.
0: Unit 14, I'm 14, 50, Eddie, 1500 block of Palm.
1: Sure, I'm going to show you a clue to.
0: Elias, his last name is A-S-A-B-A-C-H-E. He was born in 1940. The case they put in here is 38704, and it was coded as 76. Your case is
1: 38795.
0: 10-6 landline. 10-6 landline is 1645. 25-301. Received a signal 67 at 8400 South Palm Drive at Citrus Health. An employee says that a client who is diabetic, a 14-year-old female, fainted. She's conscious and breathing. Rescue's 1039 advice.
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1: Let's see what's going on. 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

0: Eu vou afar a cabeça, desculpa. 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
1: 7-8, go ahead and close this Bravo for me, please.
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1: go ahead.
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0: Weston Hills Drive. Somebody refusing to show their ID at the gate.
1: Four, can be there.
0: Okay, stop worrying about four.
2: Did she say 75?
0: 10-9, yes, I stepped on.
2: Super 4, she 10-7-7.
0: 10-4.
2: If I was back when I said it was against me, I'll be 51.
0: Just showing you that can happen 94 for 6 o'clock.
3: Yeah, eight, same traffic.
0: Copy, 1-8-51.
2: Bravo,
4: showing both units 51 to the 13 incident, 6-10-51.
5: Charlie, 2-10-65 MCA.
0: Hey, Google, now I'm going to copy a 3 just a minute. Mm-hmm. 10-4, it's at Western Road and Royal Palm Boulevard. Marissa was calling in and she's calling about a white sedan, you know, Honda Toyota had hit her vehicle and left. She arrived, she's now stopped in front of the Western City Hall Town Athletic Club. It's going to be the gray Honda CRV. The case is 2-5-4-4.
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2: 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There's my 3208.
0: 3208.
6: 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In the Olina, Quebec, the vehicle icon on 529.
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0: North University.
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1: Hi, it is from Pembroke on a Florida Tri Code Papa Echo Papa 84. It's a white 4 on the plane one time. I'm 04 and I'm 48 on 6.
0: Hi, it is from Pembroke. You're all 4.
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3: 2 Alpha 6, sir. What's your name, sir? It's Anthony 6.
4: 3 Mother 20.
3: 3 Mother 20, go ahead.
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3: Cases 4955. 10-6. 16-6. 5 Latlong 1488 Northwest 168 Avenue. Caller says that a grill is on fire. SD is 1039. Advice.
4: Yeah, you may respond to Memorial South reference 3831 possibly. Up in 541. So it's like just not on the elevator heading down. Stand by for a description.
3: I'm going to need you to sector respond.
5: Perfect.
3: 451.
4: 1381. So, is the manual description on the draft?
3: 54, uniform 2798.
5: Good.
3: Do we have a description on the subject?
5: Tall black male.
3: Any clothing description? Tall black male?
5: Sorry, I'm trying to get this.
3: Okay, 10-4. Your fellow units are asking, 10-4. Tall black male going down the elevator.
5: This is a main entrance. I'm heading down.
3: 10-4.
5: You're about 9-10, sir. Good night.
3: Delta 19.
4: Sorry.
3: It was in Spanish, the male heard talking in Spanish, was heard saying someone was possibly hit on the head and disconnected on transfer from four level.
4: Oh, I'll be sending it from the North Lake call. They took me out there.
2: Okay. 2-6 is also in advice for desk, since they're GOI.
3: 25.301. 301, see if you can handle. 10-4, holding for the disc at 1700 hours. Advisor called out for U68. Over Juliet Romeo Papa 76 1025 at the center. Have eyes on the air? 10-4. 10-9? Are you there, 10-3? Okay. There's 10-8.
0: Tony, 15, are you trying to give me a 1050?
5: No, that's the soldier. He's driving a vehicle, so I assume it's his.
0: Okay.
2: 15, I was. It was for too many bikes. They fled for me. It was found on the boulevard. Boulevard out. Please.
6: Which is 7?
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0: 10-9-7-1 Bravo 22 at 1701. 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
11: It was last seen driving a silver Nissan. 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Black male, and also a white shirt, black top pants. Case is 2546.
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2: Yep. 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
0: 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Very well, 6-10 for Mount Tenacious, have a good night.
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6: Right in front of the Hobby Lobby, I'll get the 1020 in a second. 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
0: 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Chase number is 33020.
6: 31
0: route, 3294.
6: 51. Both
0: in the same route, 1705.
6: 21
0: route, Bravo route to the 66. Bravo route to the 66,
6: 10-4. 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
2: On Johnson from State Road 7, one black male, long dreadlocks, another light-skinned black male, black helmet, fled from Charlie 15 when he tried to do a 1050 by Wawa. They fled westbound on two mini bikes. This Dispatch Authority of Hollywood PD, all units resume normal at 1706.
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0: Temple, sir. 14 Oscar 5, ahead.
4: Constant, book them out, book them out.
0: For both units 1051 and there's an inner 7511 Venetian Street, and then number 3. Stanford 1708. Go ahead, sir.
1: Keep on 068 keys for the 6-1-3 when you can record it off over Yankee.
0: 1040, did you get your 6-1 case number?
1: 068 case number.
0: 10-1, I'm sorry, did you copy the 67 case number?
1: 67, I'm not talking about 67 case number.
5: Fox truck 200, that was not to me, I think I heard the wrong call sign. 10-4,
0: your king was 4956, 4956, sir. 10-4. Yeah, 10-4. 3, Fox truck 33, so I'll just one.
2: Signal 68, approximate location 3558 Northwest 76 Terrace. Complaint advisor is a baby car seat on top of a car appears unoccupied. It's a park blue SUV, a BMW with a tag of Juliet Papa Golf 7. I'm sorry, Juliet Papa Golf Foxtrot 72. Complainant cannot provide the exact 1020. Case number is 33021.
1: I'll be 51, I want to get my light off.
2: 10-6-9. 4-1, the operator heard someone talking in the background. Lat Long chose 9595 Pembroke Road, case 38806. Charlie 21. My error, Charlie 22.
3: Yeah.
0: 10-4-17-10.
1: 43.
0: 10-4, sir. Circle back 8, go ahead.
1: Update the 1020 to 1750 South Bering Street.
0: 10-5-8, sir.
6: No, thanks. I've, actually made a lot of them. And performed the E43. Not your problem.
0: No, we're all saying yes, 94. 25, Charlie, 35, you didn't regard. 10-4, 17-11. Back
3: That's simple, sir. 7-11.

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1: For the 69, can you make man up with a complainant and refer her to animal control, please? Okay.
0: Yeah, for 9-10-7-1-10. X-ray
1: 23.
0: Mm-hmm.
1: 1071 one time to Miramar Boulevard, just east of Douglas, one time.
0: 1712. 16.
1: Signal 4, no injuries at Southwest 172 Avenue and Pembroke Road, southbound north of. It's a black Nissan Altima and a white Ford Fiesta, case 38807.
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3: 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I'll be there until $2,100.
0: Alright, thank
1: you. 10-4, 1713. I'm 2798, all units, 10-4.
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0: This is Level 4, you can make this at my native level, and you can show myself the jam route to the 49 that's holding.
1: Shaw 4,
2: send my
1: just one, 205-320. Level 4, 97. Level 4, 97, 1714. Level 4, Shaw Wolf, 51. To the 49 audible. 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Be advised that it's coming from the Power Impact windows. It's showing a level 1 warehouse rear door. Case of 3010.
2: Typically 8 minutes on the 50, and that could be 51 to the 49.
1: Yeah, 10-4.
0: Oh, I'll go with him.
1: Shaw 4, 10-4, Shaw 51, 2-1, 3-48, 10-8. We call it up to 10, 10-50.
2: 10-4, yeah. Being not your problem.
1: 10-4, units 10-8, and Shaw 51, 2-4, in the normal. Go ahead, dispatch. Thank you.
0: And for LB 10654 time check.
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0: 26.
3: Careful.
2: Three office, 6-1 log on in a second, I'll take that 4.
1: Come on, thank you, sir. Good luck, Vaughn, thank you.
0: Ten four, thank you.
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1: 10-4, 10-50, 17-19, State Route 7, and Fillmore. 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
2: Tesla can I get a receiver, please send it to Damien, Federal White Audi, Zero 3 Alpha Kilo, Zero Echo.
0: 12-5.
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1: Excuse me.
0: 911 at 1811 Southwest 136 Avenue. Open line 1020 via Phase 2. Guests can hear people talking in background and movement on callback. When guest asks, is everything okay? Caller responded no, then disconnected. 333-023.
1: How you doing?
0: 21-Charlie-2-4.
1: No.
0: 1723. Outers. Anonymous caller said that the people in that apartment are running back and forth. The caller speaks Spanish. And look at case 38802.
2: All right. Another case. Yeah.
0: 10-4 wants to be anonymous. Charlie-22, Charlie-21 will advise.
1: This is for you. Thank you.
0: 10-4-17-24. 98 Golf, 1724.

0: 13 is in 2414 Scott Street. No, I'm going to open line movement and music heard in the background. No answer on callback. Set protocol.
1: Error.
0: Definitely error. Charlie 5.
2: You can put me on that 68 with Charlie 9.
0: Charlie 4.
3: Delta 1,
4: go ahead. It's at 512 Northwest 9th Street, 56 from Yvonne. Karma, she's the manager, and the client kicked caller and threw a broom at her, spraying air freshener and food as well. There's 9-5 rescue. Subject is a white male, left female, all black, and is still inside the home. Caller wants the subject to be removed. Case is 16120.
2: 51.
4: 28 Bravo 50. Sean Bogey is about 1725.
1: 23, we'll be 97 on this. It's 13. I'll be 10-8 and you're around 13 minutes in my zone.
5: 10-4, 1726.
6: 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I'll be going out to,
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0: different little units, blah, blah, blah, right now.
1: Well, what's the matter?
0: You did that, Kira?
1: Well, well, well, it's a matter.
0: Out of office 50 ways, copy?
1: Yeah.
2: So beautiful.
3: 10-4. Charlie 11 requested you on his 21 for 4000 North 46th Avenue. Case 75671.
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5: Charlie
3: 15,
5: 1065, Central
3: 16,
5: Jessica. Go ahead.
3: 16 Jessica for 301 South University Drive at the Walmart Navy. Caller wrote the report seeing a female beating on her 5-year-old child and was choking him at one point, hitting and slapping her. They are GOA. Subject last name driving a gray Honda. Black female last name wearing a black straight wig. Thin build last name wearing a colorful, possibly yellow shirt and jean shorts. In the 30s, case 33024.
5: Hello,
3: hello. Hello, 2015.
5: 1729. I wasn't back. Was the caller a worker or just a civilian?
3: 1729. Call seems to just be a passerby.
5: Alright, what are you thinking?
3: 1729.
6: And the last four of the 88, please.
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5: 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Charlie, Delta and Walt for the 16.
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0: 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She's going back to a Chevy Traverse. 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
0: 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Silver Shores Boulevard in the parkway.
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0: You know, two problems, 1894 for that 13 person.
2: Where is that?
0: It's going to be in the area of 48 Southwest 14th Street in the alleyway, 48 Southwest 14th Street. Duke Moody only wants to contact back via landline. He's concerned because his house was 21 last week. He said he sees the culprit on camera near an electric door and a palm tree sitting down in the alleyway, black male, red hat on, white shirt, no further.
2: Oh yeah, I'm up.
0: San Francisco 37. 2 Bravo 3 when he's in Ralph Hill Life.
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4: 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Little tag of 10, Foxtrot Delta Alpha Zulu 5429, it's a black 204,
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0: Yes, sir. 74.
6: Hurricane vehicle in progress. Griffin Road and South University Drive. West on West 3rd. Vehicle in ditch near buses. New Bush is parked awkwardly, unknown in the park, unknown if anyone is inside the vehicle, great pickup truck.
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6: 21.
8: Is there any way we can put like a note in, for any calls that were received for service for that vehicle, just a Whiskey amount?
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8: Appreciate that.
6: 17-4.
4: 75693.
2: Sorry, 10-9?
4: Your case number is 75693. 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
2: 48, thank you.
4: 10-4, 10-6, 17-40. 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Garage. Rescue is a call.
2: 5-0.
0: Steve.
9: 72, you can call that out, 8 Alpha, please.
0: Yeah. And is the Yankee unit going to be the prime unit on the 314 familiar, 3 Kilo 15?
9: 54, you can leave him on it. When he closes it out, it's going to be at 8 Alpha.
0: Yeah, 10-4. I'll show him to be the primary unit then, 10-4, thank you.
10: Apartment number 8, reference to a second tool mail that's passed out. No one can enter or exit the parking garage.
2: Can you see if you have a foreign unit that can offer a voucher unit?
10: Foxtrot unit, Lake 94 and 67, Unwell Medical, 300 Pierce Street.
2: Yeah.
10: Unwell Medical, 300 Pierce Street, reference to a signal to mail that is passed out. No one can enter or exit the parking garage. It's going to be a 60-year-old male, not conscious, but he is breathing. This is 79, cases 5694.
2: They're robbing the shit in Los Angeles.
10: For Charlie 1-10-4.
11: Seven five seven three.
10: Cancel both units. Cancel both units. Around 1742.
11: It's a signal for no injuries at University and Pines. They did not put a direction of travel. It's a dark blue Genesis and a black Buick, case 38813. Charlie 23-1051 at 1742. 10-4. Part of the note, they advise items are being thrown from a toaster in the hangars. Items are landed in the pool area and the parking lot of a business next to the above 220. They do not see a subject, just the items.
2: So you said someone threw a toaster?
11: It's a gray Jeep with a Florida flag of 44 Foxtrot. Probably pick your mic. And the subject area is GLA.
2: 7574
12: is the case. Amiga, 90 days for you. Thank you. Jeffer. Can you just advise Lima 1 we're going to be on the rear of the business?
11: Okay, Jeffer 33, Lima 1, 1048.
13: Copy.
11: Jeffer.

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1: Thanks.
0: We have 22 noise in progress, 1735 East, Youngster Pool. Call advise extremely loud music, request to have him turn it down. Case is 696.
1: 7-4,
0: Noise Young Circle Middle.
1: I'm sorry, 2-9.
0: The advisor's called a place that's called Young Circle Middle.
1: 10-4, just getting a call.
0: 10-4.
1: Can I order for now?
0: 5-8. Are you ready, advisor's going off?
2: Oh, I'm sorry. 27.
0: 7-8, 7-45. Confirming that the Florida X-ray uniform November 12474. Temporary uniform 1094 B. Confirm the 100 block right here. 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
0: 1746. $73 per Charlie 35. 10-4, 1746. Ferrari out of Miami, 4-11-27. 7-4, 1746. $97 at 1747.
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0: Received a signal 51 at Public 600 North University. An employee said that two children are selling candy in front of the store, refusing to leave. I only have one unit, 1085.
4: You can send them that way.
0: 25 Charlie 22, 1065 is signal 51 at Publix. It's a signal 51 at Publix, 600 North University, 1056, an employee named Claudia. Two children are selling candy in front of the store, refusing to leave. One is a black male, black shirt, and gray shorts. Case 38814. 1051 at 1748.
1: 479,
0: 3G, 410. Unit 94, Palmer, Pembroke, Palmer, 1050.
1: Charlie 16, yeah.
0: 66, mm-hmm. 21, Charlie 32, 1065, 68, my phone.
2: Good.
0: Possibly a reference to the call you just closed out at 1811 Southwest 136 Avenue. Caller is a homeowner of IT5 PD on his green camera with a time limit of 10 minutes. Requesting 45 for more info. Case 33026. 1749.
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1: 5-6 and 20 East Romeo November Kilo Alpha 7-6 the black Altima on the night.
0: 10-4, 1055-6 and Plunkett. 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
1: 400.
0: come for? Charlie, 34, 10-4.
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0: 33 Delta 18.
1: Delta 18.
0: I'm receiving a 31 Delta Kirk at 315 South Crescent Drive, Unit 110. The caller said her mother is fighting with her the caller's boyfriend, scratched him and grabbed him by the throat. They're refusing rescue. The zone units are 10-6. I have 18, 19, and 21 today. Am I?
1: 18, 7, 4, 3.
0: 10, 4. 33, Charlie 18, Charlie 19. Copy.
1: 18,
0: 315 South Crescent Drive, Unit 110, 25 with Hannah. Stating her mother is fighting with her the caller's boyfriend. Stating the mother scratched him, grabbed him by the throat. They're refusing rescue. Subject's a white female, wearing all black clothing, 5040 signal zeros. Her boyfriend is now outside. The caller, the subject is inside, and the caller is stating she is pregnant. Request APD, K75697.
1: 18
0: or off. 10-4, code 3, response, President Altine. I'm sorry, that was Charlie 17? 10-4. Are she 10-8 and 10-51? 10-4, 10-51.
1: 13, you can make this up again for a RPG. She'll get her up to that 31 myself.
0: 38 verbal RPT and 1051 as primary.
1: 1651.
0: 16, 1051 as well.
1: 3.
0: Copy. I sent it over. I'm sorry, last unit.
1: Charlie 9, final rest, 20 on Sheridan.
0: Charlie 8, 48, 20 on Sheridan.
1: Right
0: 10-4, 10-8 at 1752. 10-4 at 1752.
1: Thank you.
0: Is there a specific deal?
1: Charlie 91, Charlie 51.
0: 10-4-51 at 1753. 7-8, Charlie 9, correct?
1: I found a location in the 138 and the parkway.
0: 10-4, final spell 138 in the parkway, 91, you're 48.
1: 48.
0: 10-4, and 92 back. 4. You're 45 of Alpha Romeo, 60, Charlie Sierra, 5429, it's a black Toyota out of Homestead, 929-26.
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1: Temperature. Bella is stating her having a verbal altercation with her husband. He's refusing to let her enter the house. She's an hour away.
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1: Charlie 14。
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0: Right.
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1: Sure. Step 4, 23 Charlie, 23 units, step 4.
3: 23
1: Charlie, 9, 2 units, step 4.
6: Catherine, 17-58. 2385 Southwest 66 Stairs. Complaining about a son went on a trip camping in Florida. Caller is unsure of where subject was supposed to be going and caller cannot get a hold of him. 1020 is where subject's phone is tracking to. Advise his car has been stationary at this 1020 since yesterday afternoon. And complaining cannot get a hold of him. Her son subject is Christian Bagwell, white male, 32 years of age. Last seen driving a gray Toyota Yaris. About this should be a Navy.
2: You should have said that to me. I believe I had 15 of them last night. I'll make my line.
6: 10-4-21-14-21-16-48-10-8.
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7: 15 Bravo 5 10 7 15 Bravo 5 10 8 10 7 18 10 8 Bravo 5 10 8 10 7 9 8 Bravo 5 10 8 10 7 9 9 9 9 9 9 9 9 9 9 9 9 9 9 9 9 9 9 9 9 9 9 9 9 9 9 9 9 9 9 9 9 9 9 9 9 9 9 9 9 9 9 9 9 9 9 9 9 9 9 9 9 9 9 9 9 9 9 9 9 9 9 9 9 9 9 9 9 9 9 9 9 9 9 9 9 9 9 9 9 9 9 9 9 9 9 9 9 9 9 9 9 9 9 9 9 9 9 9 9 9 9 9 9 9 9 9 9 9 9 9 9 9 9 9 9 9 9 9 9 9 9 9 9 9 9 9 9 9 9 9 9 9 9 9 9 9 9 9 9 9 9 9 9 9 9 9 9 9 9 9 9 9 9
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2: 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Good evening, ma'am. Can you got the 15 for me at the Delta
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3: Street. The resident's having a mental breakdown, yelling and screaming, banging on the walls in the hallway. He lives in the apartment, Charlie 6. He's a white man with a bandana, a white shirt, and shorts. He's number 7-5-4.
0: Okay. 10-4, Charlie 7, copy 94. 51 both, y'all. And there's no previous for that apartment number.
4: Sorry, 8204.
0: Team vehicle delay, State Road 84, South Panano, northbound, south of. The time delay of 15 minutes, a white Nissan Altima started recording several vehicles in their tags. Vehicle was occupied by a Hispanic male, last name wearing a neon colored shirt and unknown pin. Caller wants to make a report, case 33030.
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0: 10-4, receive an 13 incident. 252 Fillmore Street. It's open line talking heard, but no answer on callback. It's going to be a phase 2 10 for the code.
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2: Bravo 73 for Alpha Level Terminal 1 in Quinnipiac for.
0: For the landline back, someone answered, said hello, and then disconnected. No answer on callback. Bye bye. 10-4. 1807.
1: Charlie 11. I think we have different subjects, similar names. I'll be 51 for the 1020 with Alpha, I mean Charlie 15.
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1: 1809. Okay. Charlie 92. 2 to 10. The Kilo's little pop-up, Sierra 31, is 1054, 1029, and comes back to the blue Jeep. Our sunrise 3527. And you're advising one time I've emailed the team up in signal 31, signal 18 or 19?
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0: Sorry, two zero. Okay, sorry, sir.
1: No problem. At 8:25. Ten four. I'm receiving a signal 3 1600 Sheridan Street. Brazilian is 10-6. Ten four, hold for the Brazilian unit or send to the zone unit.
0: She already had a call to
1: stand on her? She has no call stacked on her, but she's been on a table 4 for less than 15 minutes, so it's going to be a while.
0: Hold.
1: Confirm U 48 on the call pending.
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1: it's gonna be for 611 North 69th Avenue, 5425 with Veronica, but she wants a landline. She said there's loud music coming from the rear of Vista and 20, and she wants a unit to respond there and also call her. K75708.
0: Wait. 10-4, 18-12. 18-12. 18-12. 18-12. 18-12. 18-12. 18-12. 18-12. 18-12. 18-12. 18-12. 18-12. 18-12. 18-12. 18-12. 18-12. 18-12. 18-12. 18-12. 18-12. 18-12. 18-12. 18-12. 18-12. 18-12. 18-12. 18-12. 18-12. 18-12. 18-12. 18-12. 18-12. 18-12. 18-12. 18-12. 18-12. 18-12. 18-12. 18-12. 18-12. 18-12. 18-12. 18-12. 18-12. 18-12. 18-12. 18-12. 18-12. 18-12. 18-12. 18-12. 18-12. 18-12. 18-12. 18-12. 18-12. 18-12. 18-12. 18-12. 18-12. 18-12. 18-12. 18-12. 18-12. 18-12. 18-12. 18-12. 18-12. 18-12. 18-12. 18-12. 18-12. 18-12. 18-12.

0: Control VCR until 2200.
1: Copy, Drone TER until 2200. Copy, thank you. It's going to be at 213 Southwest 16th Street, 213 Southwest 16th Street, there at George Williams. And Jeff is going to hit and run. His vehicle is that's still there, the server trader Chroma versus a dark colored BMW that took off. I put the tag 43 in the call for you already. 405 Romeo, November, India Tango 42 took off. Eastbound 340, there should be in front of the public fingers by Wells Fargo, percent glass facing eastbound. His name is going to be George Williams again. Case is going to be 3018, questioning around 1814. Copy, and route 1814.
2: Okay.
1: Have a 6B8F5211 Charity Street at the public. The manager is calling about that. There's two juveniles inside of a vehicle unattended, a baby in a car seat. Now we have Charlie 18 of us. And, missing from after placing it in the jury box. 56 with a complainant. Case number is 2547.
0: How about the number?
1: 10-4.
3: This one is the number of the assault rating.
1: Charlie 21, Charlie
2: 18. We can't copy
3: the route. 21-5431.
1: So 6B5211 Sheridan Street, that's public reference to a white Infiniti sedan with two juveniles inside. Advise the vehicle is running, the AC is on. Possibly a 3-year-old and a 6-year-old. For a tag of Delta, fresh from Romeo Delta, Yankee Hotel 11, case is 5709.
4: Yes, ma'am, because if it happened on the eastbound lane in Sheridan by the Wells Fargo, that would be Hollywood.
1: Pop, give me 1 second.
4: A-0-94.
1: Forget
4: it. 1098 Alpha.
1: Yes, ma'am. 1098-1816.
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3: 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I'm standing to make a 98 Bravo. 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
0: Thank you.
1: 3 Juliet 18 18 68 8 8 8 8 8 8 8 8 8 8 8 8 8 8 8 8 8 8 8 8 8 8 8 8 8 8 8 8 8 8 8 8 8 8 8 8 8 8 8 8 8 8 8 8 8 8 8 8 8 8 8 8 8 8 8 8 8 8 8 8 8 8 8 8 8 8 8 8 8 8 8 8 8 8 8 8 8 8 8 8 8 8 8 8 8 8 8 8 8 8 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with, 51st Street, Flamingo.
4: I'm sorry, what was the location?
5: $5,500 block, South Flamingo, and I'll be out with him. 16 Julius.
4: That's 10-4, 10-25, and 10-6, number for the case. 8 Alpha 4, I'll show from the 6-6. Your case number is going to be 2549.

0: from ear number 16, and he wants to call back with the page no further.
1: Who's the one?
0: Yeah, for sure, 1820.
2: Hello, Delta 4.
3: Delta
2: 1. Receiving the signal 66-4276 Southwest 56th Avenue, complaining about he left his wallet at above 1020, and old roommate is refusing to give it back because complaining owes him money. Requesting PD stand by while he gets the wallet back. Units of 10-6 advice. 1820.
0: Signal 12 at Pine Flamingo northbound. Anonymous caller said that a vehicle was swerving. It's a silver Honda northbound, tag of Delta Echo India, Whiskey 43, case 38819.
1: What are you talking about?
0: Advisement 1094. Yeah. 2 off 2. Right side, 2 off 3, 8.
1: Yeah, fell.
0: 1821. East 8th Street. This is 2 years. Someone whispered when prompted to use keypad, did not use it. The advice to open line, very hard to understand. Advice.
3: Meet your officer to the office.
0: East Officer Vicente.
3: Yes, ma'am.
0: 1048-22.
4: In the plaza, but now they're at, they're saying that he's heading towards 56, unknown if northbound or southbound.
1: 74. So I'm not sure if they're standing in the area. It sounds like he already left with his crew. Yeah, he left, westbound from there.
0: Then, person keeps whispering, and they can hear a child crying in the background. We just get an update that they're hearing a person whispering, "Please help me." Case is 16124.
1: 551 and 7-88.
0: I'm not sure any previous for 88, but I will look further to see if there's anything more on a further date. I was reading 15. Someone on Charlie 15 of us. 10-4, 1824.
4: This is the one.
0: 1824. Previous medical calls and their location comes back to someone in Ohio, nowhere in Hollandale.
1: So it comes back to where?
0: 1020 in North Florida.
1: 10-4. Those are 51, sir.
0: 10-4, yeah, there's a previous 911 as well for 701 Northeast 8th Street. That's only 14 Hollandale.
1: 51 there.

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1: Charlie 31.
2: Kingwood and 76 Bush to Fire Rescue, 980 Bravo.
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2: Hold on.
3: 1051, 1094.
1: 3632.
4: And Charles 2200.
1: Okay.
4: Charlie.
1: 10-9
4: to tag.
1: He was only able to pump $20. He wants to check out the cameras. No further case, 3019.
4: Alpha, Yankee, 3864.
3: 10-4, I had too many letters. 10-4. Decal on the black caddy. Florida authorities only. Seize tag is driver's owner of vehicle.
4: 48.
3: Charlie 1211 canceled you. 10-4 at 1827.
1: The speaker had hung up on transfer 10-4 to code.
5: It's going to be an apartment complex. 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
1: Step 1827.
5: 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This is second, I'm about to clear.

0: Sorry, Alpha 5.
1: Go ahead.
0: Yeah, we were like making that previous call. It came in via Facebook, so there's no part of the patch.
1: But just show me on foot, walk around the area.
0: Do you want to walk around the area? Okay. 734-1300 East Beach at the Walgreens. 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Case is 16121.
2: That's also the one.
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0: 33 Charlie 21.
1: You can't see her, we're unable to locate. NR Golf, and you show me back now to the 22 noise.
0: So for 290, NR Golf. 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
1: Charlie
0: 21. Sapphire 10911, approximate location of 6070 Southwest 36 Court. 91 open line with nothing heard to 1020 is via phase 2. The desk is attempting landline back. 758 solicitation.
1: That's
0: fine. Sapphire 97 in the area, and the complainant's now advising that everything is 10-4 with a pocket dial requesting a cancel. Charlie 11, 10-4, Charlie 11, 10-4, activation, 10-37, Rodriguez. Uniform 3475, Temple on the channel. Okay, Temple, accidental, 1831. I had to reset.

0: Okay.
1: Attention 8 Alpha 8, it's a 49 Audible, 16559 Botanical Drive North. The call came via ADT. It was coming from the garage door. We just received an update to cancel. Proper code was received, case of 2551.
0: I need those.
1: 1098-1832. 10-4. Thank you, Mr. Greg. Thank you. 10-4. 42. It's 10-54, 10-29. Florida authorities only seize tag if driver is on our vehicle.

0: That's a 301. 301. Received a signal 30 just occurred with a 1 minute time delay at Walgreens 201 North Hiatus. The manager says that four people stole items and they fled, one in a blue sedan, one in a gray Tesla, and one in a black Honda. Do you want an officer or the desk?
1: Have the desk handle the paper and see if officers can circulate.
0: 25 Charlie 34, can you circulate for a signal 30 vehicle?
2: 10-4, show me that.
0: 10-4. Charlie 34, it's a, one is a gray Tesla, one is a blue sedan, and one is a black Honda. It shows westbound, all of them. Gray Tesla, blue sedan, and a black Honda.
2: Okay, do we have any other place on them?
0: No tags on them. She didn't get the tags. 10-4.
2: 10-4, 1834. 25, Charlie 35. You can close this out 4-1. I'll show myself en route to the 30.
0: 10-51 at
2: 1834. I'll be circulating.
0: 10-4 circulating at 1834. 25, Charlie 11, 10-4. 10-4 circulating at 1835.
3: 51. 1836. That's 11:48.
0: By gate number, C-Terminal Drive, gate A-Alpha-5, A-Alpha-5.
3: 51.
0: Temporary en route.
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0: En route.
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6: We're off at 10. Where is that flight going? Do you have any further information on that?
0: I don't, but I can call back for you. Give me 1 second. So, Charlie, 8-1, 60 miles an hour from flight.
2: 27-2.
0: Southwest and away from flight in Atlanta, 4218 Southwest 119th Avenue, Building 7, third floor. The call is requesting a 56. Advising of hearing stomping, banging on and off all night. Possibly a child and a female residing at the residence. 7584 is the case.
2: You show me your out.
0: 729 out, Charlie 81. 51. 10-1, the caller Ashley is going to be in unit 202. 1837.

0: 3 Zulu 25, what is the what kind of vehicle is it? Yeah, first, you said the car can't get through Terminal 1. What kind of vehicle is it? What truck is it?
1: It's a semi truck. I'm in Terminal 2. I can't see it, but it's in front of the Yellow Bridge in Terminal 1.
0: Terminal 1, Yellow Bridge, Network. The caller didn't say what he was wearing, but I'm calling back to complain it now, and they're not answering.
2: Six, I copy. I'm in the area. I'm going to check out.
0: 10497.

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1: 23 Java 2197-1839. 7330 Road, southbound, North Trust. Vehicle taking PD advised broken down vehicle, black SUV in the middle of the road. Blocking one lane. Condition of PD advised unknown if North Dover, South Dover, request the unit check just off the 10-3-0-3-6.
0: 51. 1840.

0: Washington, Papa, and Mama Short.
1: Got it, thanks.
0: Go ahead. 2827, I'll put the usual search engine at the 6149 and 6149. On a boat and the fiberglass. Apparently, I guess it's putting fiberglass in the water. The boat, I'm trying to stand the boat they're saying, but it's going to be next to the Big Fat Greek restaurant. I'm going to try to check out for an Oscar and a county wide if that's temporary with you.
2: 10-4.
0: Copy, sir. Sir, come on, sir. 1841 hours.
3: Yes, do
2: I? 10-41.
3: 10-41, 1841.
0: On Oscar unit on this year, by any chance, County Y, Oscar unit, Oscar 5205, 245 year. For 1094.
2: 42.
3: It's a 911 from a cell phone, 786-282-9586. The operator said they heard nothing. It's at C.B. Smith Park, shelter number 22, case 38824.
2: All right, I'll report on.
3: Both units in route at 1842.
0: 1842. Is advising that we do need to have an Australian response. It's going to have to be a call out. Do you want to advise?
2: Let's see if we can have a unit make land live first, and then we'll move from there.
0: Yes, sir.
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3: Receiver 867 choking, 15104, Southwest 39th Street, wife choking on the chicken. 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
0: Received a 49 audible at a residence, 13017 Northwest 14th Street and 44 Zone. 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
3: Charlie 51 to the choking.
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1: Temple, you're from the side of Delta Sierra 62 Victor Alpha 5429. It's a gray key utility out of Hollywood 82026. You're welcome, 8644.
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3: 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I'm sorry. Pembroke, 7800 Sheridan Street until 0100 hours.
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3: 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I'm going to be 51 to the location. 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
1: 10-4, sir. Stop 18-94 just in case.
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1: Please go ahead.
0: This is Apostle Patriot 999-1. If you're using him as placing the incident, back connection to Southern Mother Boy, they reopened the call and advised on playback. Male said a little boy here with a gun. Sounds like he said Sullivan's Park. Case 161-25.
1: Southern
0: Park. It sounds like he said Sullivan's Park, but it's an apostle case of 999-1.
2: Separate
1: 1847. 7-1847. Okay, good. I'm going to
0: take it on to 12 or 6 o'clock as well, please. Mr. 1847. Standby 128 Delta 7.
3: Delta 7, go ahead.
0: Don't need to jump in my idiots from today. No previous calls.
3: What are you thinking?
0: Stand 4.
1: You can show me a signal 15-1-7. And I'll be 51-5-4.
0: I'll use standby 1. Holly is a grand copy for the 22 progress with a lesson. Special attention 20 Delta 7. It's at 901 South Federal Highway at the Gold Tree Racetrack. Cat comment in place, no upgrade and call it with a gun. No further 43. KV161-26.
1: Sounds like it's going to be the same for the same call. 12-15. Where exactly in the park?
0: Doesn't advise where. Company advised now that he doesn't see a single sort of gun, but there's no further details as to where in the park it could be.
3: So, 748, is that the same 88 as the last call?
0: 748, is this 88 as the last call?
1: Can you put a separate case for a 7-3-4-0-5-6?
4: Use it for a 100 summer drive. See it. Call that night this way.
0: Okay.
4: Two one, kind of the NR.
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8: 4-5 Juliet, Whiskey Kilo, Juliet 8-5, a gray Mini Cooper.
7: 10-4, 1054, 1029 on a four-door Nissan, 13017 Northwest 14th Street in Pembroke Pines. And the second one was 1054, 1029, wait a minute, did I do that already? A four-door Nissan. And the second one is 1054, 1029 on a four-door Mini Cooper out of 13017 Northwest 14th Street in Pines.
8: 48.
7: 10-4, 1852.

0: May not be, yeah, it's like happy to transfer. So their transplant is fractional location of 16100 Black Iron Phase Drive. 720 Mail Lot 1 Phase 2 open line. Advise, we're going to have a problem. Somebody can't see straight. Voice one call back. Case is 2554.
1: I'll be on 16100
0: Correct. 8 off the 6.
2: I'll be 51 from a distance. Nobody's closer.
0: I'm out from a distance. 8 off the 5. Are you closer? Are you not from a distance?
2: How's it going?
0: 5 8 off the 6. Can you go to 20?
2: How about that?
3: My candles are showing that the caller advised me didn't see a gun and advised the subject was homeless and was harassing people. 10-4?
4: 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Let me go ahead and make sure I have the right information. Stand by.
5: Morning 4 and 21st. It's going to be a Florida tag. Lima, Papa Delta, Papa 6-4 should come back to a maroon Genesis, occupied, unknown.
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0: 1052-1091, I'll show you 1084. 1854. 1854. So 3 Charlie 92. How'd you go? 7 4 5 Lima, Papa Delta, Papa 6 4, 1054, 1029, if you're rich, and this is utility out of Pines, 5 28, 27. 4, thank you.
6: You're
0: welcome. 4142-65 at Signal 12. 4142. 10-4, it's a Signal 12, Southbound University from Myanmar Boulevard. There's approximately 10 mini bikes that are driving Signal 12 with no tag. The subjects are going into the plaza where the free school is by the Dollar Tree. 7587 is the case. I'm going to kill you. You want the desk to handle or an officer?
7: This is unknown. Have the desk handle.
0: And for holding for the desk at 1856.
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0: 25, Charlie 11.
3: We have Southwest 72 Avenue, Southwest 16th Street, on a Florida tag, 47 Bravo Golf, Juliet, Lima, it'll be a silver Mazda Oxcar.
0: Unit, I can respond, 72, and I'm sorry, what was the cross? 16th Street, 72 and 16th Street. Unit, I can respond, 72 and Southwest 16th Street. Charlie 12, 1051, 1094 at 1857. 25, Charlie 41, you're still en route?
3: 4, you can go around 47.
0: 1247 at 1857.
4: 10-4. And just to verify, have you signed on to a detail?
6: 10-4. I'm going to be here until 0100 hours.
0: 1026,
2: 1858.
0: 10-5-1. 10-5-1, go ahead.
2: Road. Have somebody else go to the 9-1, please. And is there a Lino available? You didn't call us.
0: 8-2-8-3, can you start to South Coast on Lexington?
2: Yeah.
4: Bahama 73 is going to be on Northwest 10 Terrace and West Hollywood Beach Boulevard. Make contact with Ariel. She's always going to have her vehicle stalled. It's going to be a black GMC, so she's going to be in the far right lane. I'm still trying to get further on this. Case number is 16127. Right. 10-42-59.
8: Turn it off for three.
4: You can cancel for 2. 1026. Turn it off for 3. You can cancel.
8: Turn it off for 3. He's going to
4: respond. Oh, yeah. Appreciate it. 10-4-10-8.
9: Keep reading. 10-4-10. I'm out of urgent care. 81 South Douglas Road. 201.
4: 93 for the J ramp. Okay. Me. Pines. Dallas.
10: The car is running, the AC is on, and the car is not in distress, so.
4: Sounds awesome.

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1: Again, semi for Bola Sentinel 12 in the area of University and Miramar Boulevard. We're listed 10 mini bikes driving single tall and no tags, last seen southbound University in the parkway. Nothing further to Bola 1901.
2: Ops from District 3 until 2300. I'll be working off of me. Well, then you can go to part 2.
1: I think that's you. Four of your units are out to the 16100 block of Emerald Estates Drive. The phone owner called back saying that it was a missile. No PD or medical assistance needed. Do you still want them to respond?
2: You said four of those then?
1: Yep, four.
2: Wow. Just send two. Thank you.
1: I tried. 8-2 and 8-4. You can go back on your 16.
2: 68, ma'am. You can call 982 Papa. 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
2: True 115,
3: South University, the Truist Bank. Kennedy and Johnson Control says Bank 7, hold up alarm. Coming from Zone 66, Upper 6, hold burglar alarm motion. Case is going to be 33040.
2: True, we were just there. The alarms would be faulty. Copy 98
3: Whiskey, 1903.

0: 23 Charlie 31, additional units of current copy for 94 on a 22. Charlie 22, 3251, Southwest 66 Terrace. Tony is advising him and his friend that it's an argument over at ice cream. He wants them removed before it escalates.
1: Three, that's backed out of you.
0: Four.
2: Yes, we're out.
0: Point
3: 2, 3, 7, 51, 0, 9. 7, 7, 0, 6. Please, occupy my time, over.
4: Wait, I'm going to see you talk to the 3, 7, 7, 0, 6, surviving.
0: Three zero eight, Beach Boulevard.
4: Copy. Bravo. I'm sorry, 2 Alpha 3, copy 68 as well.
0: 2 Alpha 3, go ahead.
4: 1554, South Federal Highway. No time checks.
0: 10 for.
1: The one you're on. So if you're on advice of it and it says, can you make them on that and see if they...
4: Oh, it is. Then you respond if it is valid, so I'll respond back up.
1: Okay. 10-4. Can you make them on that and advise if someone's out there with them?
4: Actually, just show me 51.
1: 10-4.
3: For you.
0: Go ahead.
3: I advise on the suspect vehicle from the signal 30. We're at Flamingo and Pines, ready to go eastbound on Pines Boulevard.
0: Here on Flamingo and Pines, and you advise that with the suspect vehicle?
3: Yeah, I haven't stopped it yet. I'm going to wait for another unit since you allegedly stole time.
0: 10-4. 4-1-3-2, call to you, Flamingo and Pines.
3: This is 43. What's yours?
0: Flamingo and Pines.
3: We're going eastbound, I'll call someone 18 right now. If 4-1 wants to continue, try to see if we have a crime. And then I just need another unit to come back down here.
0: 10-4, eastbound crossing 118.
5: So, see, I'm on Paul Day and Pine. I'm going to be headed by.
0: 10-4.
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3: From what I saw, it's only occupied one time on a black male driver.
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6: 14.
4: It's 5940 North Fairview Drive, 56 at Alexander. Advised that there is an abandoned white Volkswagen Jetta unknown tag parked by the lake near a home for the past 5 days. Case is 75717.
6: 10-4, it's on.
5: 15, just backed up to me, I'll take it out to this. 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
4: 10-4, 33, that's 18, so for the hole for the zone unit.
6: Yes, ma'am.
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3: 10-4. Still going, he's on approaching Hayes.
0: So,
5: you start working, right? If you want to sit here, let me know. I'm on one way, you're fine.
3: Yeah, let's just keep on for now until 4-1 can confirm we have a signal for you.
7: 30. The suspect information is second 143 from a park ranger.
3: Alright, he's turning into the plaza off 108, so I see him myself, so we can go and try to stop him.
0: Turning into the plaza on 108. Are you still on the 73 or 108?
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8: Yes, ma'am. That was coded out a while ago.
0: 10-4, I'll code it.
8: Thank you, ma'am.
0: You're welcome. 1909.
8: Yes.
0: 10-4, I'll show you on a 68 at 4010 South Ocean.
8: That's going to be NR.
0: 10-4, NR,
7: 1910. I'm in Bonjour, Bakery.
8: Why not?
0: 800 Pines Boulevard, that's the same here.
7: Yeah.
0: 10-4.
8: So with you.
0: 10-4-1-4, you can go sit. Try 14, copy 10-8.
9: Okay. 300 Bourbon Northeast 3rd Street. Come back to the Green, Mustang, Feather Tag, Alpha Lima Papa, Hotel. Alpha, Romeo Delta, on the office.
0: 10-4. Okay, this is copy 1084 at the 300 block of Northeast 3rd Street. Right off 1810 for responding 1911.
8: Right off 3.
0: Right off 3.
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0: 10-4, at 328. 10-4, ma'am, if you can start at 1070 to Northwest 10 Terrace and West Hollandale Beach Boulevard, we're going to do a blast GMT for 28 off of 3. Back inside harassing the employees. Right now they're advising he's standing outside by the front door. The case number is 75719. Review the officer safety.
9: Got it.
0: Of course, 1912. Charlie Freeze from Rapunzel.
9: Hello.
0: Of course, 1912.
9: Thanks.
0: 1912. 10-4.
10: Short dress. He believes it was a white shirt, black male, shorts, slightly chubby.

0: For the 50 on match description, however, he has a black shirt, not a white shirt, but he does have dreads and shorts and his military right now.
1: Tidy 7-7-9, Tidy.
2: 10-4.
3: So, what can I do
1: to
3: show?
1: 10-4. Yeah, I'm going to have the adult male 10-12, and I'll be out of there now.
3: 10-4.
2: Collect 34. Copy 13 vehicles, such as 6,694.
1: Six, pull back 34 to 65. Go back
2: 49
1: yet, Bravo.
2: 19-14. 13 vehicle, it's going to be at 5669 Southwest 100th Avenue. College advising woman, time late, reference to a white male in a black minivan asking people for money. Subject's now southbound, exiting the neighborhood, unknown with the male was doing, seemed to be intoxicated. So they had no gas, was asking people for money, I guess, for gas. Cases 2225.
1: Hello.
2: Cover 16 Alpha 6.
1: 16 Alpha 7, I'll take 94 for this one.
2: Okay. Sure. 73 Alpha 18.
1: Thank you.
3: Therefore, I have a attendant lady 4105 Pembroke Road from Memorial St. Day. Call advised the last saw your vehicle on May 22nd and wants to report that the Chevy Impala is missing. I only have Charlie 18. Can I put a hold for a closer unit?
2: Come on.
3: I'm ready for the contract.
2: 10-4-1915. Quick foot. I'm wearing a dark gray t-shirt, sleeveless, and dark cargo something. He was in a black minivan that was full of items.
1: Oh. Josh, copy, completed
2: 73.
1: Nine. 73 completed for the J-Rap. What about 90, Detroit?
2: Copy,
3: 900 South 307. It's going to be at the CVS in Hollywood, 56 with Henderson, the employee. Advised that three subjects possibly stealing items in the store. Complained did not see the subject put anything in their bag, but advised that the bags are full. They're not aggressive. One black male, two black female. Subject now GOA towards the east side of the building. Chase is going to be 75721.
1: Take care, Rob.
3: 10-4. 33 Charlie, 19 Carpet 94.
1: Purdue.
3: 1917. 33 Charlie 16, 1020.
1: 16 Alpha 751.
2: 1917.
1: 3 times. Switching the back here.

0: What's your phone, Philly?
1: 16 off the
0: road. Is that your same vehicle? The quality test in 1045 first, so I'll be around to test in person on high resolution. You can cancel 5.
1: No, I still think they want you to respond. It says caller by C can 45. So if you guys would like to chat, you can call the complainant.
0: Alright,
2: for you. That just occurred.

0: Charlie 10 South Ford, 818 calling, 921 North 21st Ave, 921 North 21 Avenue, 818 calling. The caller speaks Spanish, advised that there is a male that hit him and kicked him twice. It's a white male, gray shirt, and black pants. He's advising that the person that did this is an employee there at 818 calling. The case is 75722. No one's injured. I'm waiting for them to say if he's still 1097 or not.
1: Copy around.
0: Any Central East unit I can clear from circulating from Twin Peaks and respond?
2: That's really 6 years.

0: Okay, en route, ma'am.
1: Definitely. I'll show you both en route. All three of you en route still. And all parties are 1097 for the public.
2: Hey, you can cancel some. I'm going to be trying to handle the traffic.
1: Five, right? Or seven, or somewhere else.
2: Eight, seven.
1: You said cancel seven. Five's in route. Do you want me to cancel her?
2: Well, five's in route as well.
1: No, the only one that was in route to you was five. Ten was in route first. She went 10815, went 1051.
2: To the 38. I am going to the 31 with 6 and 10.
1: Okay, you're still on a call on Jackson, so I was clarifying. So I'll show you en route to the 31. 1921 hours.

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1: Hi, Lemons.
0: We have one reported on Focal Drive, flight at 84 Delta Hotel, Kilo Juliet. It's going to be a black board. I don't know.
1: Unify 4, 1050, Pembroke Ground, Focal Drive. 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
2: how many
1: you cut out? Your
2: team advisor,
1: do you want any
2: more? No, I'm 10-4. I'm actually like 108, 107 or 108, so.
1: Okay.
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1: 3155 Southwest 147 Ave. Carletta is your complainant. Lieutenant and her brother's refusing to leave. It's verbal only. Lieutenant subject's name is Carson. Case is 33041.
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0: 32. I need you. Myself and 230 home here at 1030 verbally. 1024.
1: Copy, and that's it. You said it was Juliet?

0: 10-4, the single 48, you can code it to 98 Juliet.
1: Thanks, Roger. Your units are responding. Charlie 2-4, 48, clear 10-8.
2: Very good.
0: How's it right
1: here? Maybe.
2: Thank you.
1: Fine.
0: The black male is a positive ID on our suspect.
1: Okay. 943 North Broadwalk. The 1020 video that launch. People talking in the background, no answer. Temporary. And I have a 79 that's really South Federal Highway and Wiley Street. The caller wanted to landline. She said she was at a bus stop and a male threatened her. So she wants to make a report. Or 1926.
3: 20 North Plus 113th Way, complaint versus Sun for Walt this time. Is this time for a hold 94?
2: Oh.
3: 10-4, 1927.
1: Can you use 10-4?
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0: 11. 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
0: Thank you for saying 100 block of Grand Palm Street. Thank you so much.
1: 10-4,
3: 9-3-9. 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I'm still calling, Canis 6-1-9-7, leaving 10-13.
1: 15, I'll show you on to that signal 11, so see you're handling 5940 in West area.
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0: Charlie 17, myself and 13 in the area.
1: 17 and 13 in the area. Russian, we don't have the vehicle information at this time. They're supposed to be in front of Europa. Case number is 75725.
0: Three to the 30.
1: And I'm sorry, what other unit that's going to be en route for the 4? I didn't copy your call sign.
0: 17, cancel. 4, I'll be in the hallway. 10-4,
1: 4, it's an 8 per 7.
0: Copy.
4: Charlie 5.
1: 33, Charlie 5.
4: You can show me 10-8 from that call. I'm putting me 51 to the signal 31 on 19, North 21st.
1: 10-4, I'll show you in route to this one, D31.

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1: Loving that.
0: 79 delay 3324 Southwest 57th place. It's gonna be for a landline. Caller's advising her husband texted her saying that she messed up. Call. Q for 757.
1: Hello, my copy. What's going to do?
0: So we're to a landline.
1: I copy. Show me 10-6-1.
0: Copy. Can you copy on a signal 4?
2: Delta, I got down on there. I don't know where this even is. We're in the Kunish box, so. This is our parking lot. That was looking good, so.
0: Definitely, I'll stay in the rear parking lot. Does it look like any injuries? Is it 13, can you copy? Okay, 10-4, thank you. Delta 19, Zulu 13 will be responding when she's relieved by Zulu 18 at the PID, from the PID. Carry firearms, supposed to be mentally unstable. Also, should use caution when responding to his residence if that won't just there.

0: 54, this is a limit at 22 from the inner area.
1: And you can make my 3 verbal at 22 from any echo.
0: Copy 76. Good one, so far out. 35.
2: And so I'm not sure if it's just me, but I already hear something really muffled. Can I have a unit go to Riviera Boulevard?
0: Do I have a unit that can go to Riviera Boulevard at this time? Oh, gosh, 8-10-51.
3: 8-10-51. Thank you. I'm here. So far, 8-10-51. It looks like he's coming up to Island Drive, and... gonna go, I believe, north on IS, didn't I? South. So let's have a unit at Riviera Boulevard and a unit at Island Drive.
0: I'll have a unit for Riviera and Island.
4: So I'm not saying Island Drive.
0: 10-4.
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1: I copy. I need a little bit of Russian right now. They tell them someone will be here in 5 minutes.
5: 10-4, if I was saying about the 67, if you're footing in on that as well.
1: I left here to go to that, so I kind of gave them the 5 minute time.
5: 10-4, I'll stay in Ramos, so. I haven't seen that update yet. Let me check.
4: No.
0: Yeah, 34 is coming up high.
4: 74.
0: You go fine. You're 48.
4: 48
0: has you been up yet? 36 for a
3: Yeah, I just lit him up. I'm going to be turning off my lights now. He's coming towards the Edgar and Riviera, so whoever that officer is, stand by.
5: Had a stroke, lunch at a sick person, and a cardiac arrest. I don't know if it's the same person or not. Yes, she said CPR is in progress for the update.
1: Okay.
5: 10-4. 10-3 is 1097 with rescue.
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5: 12-7, taking a delay for you on Taylor Street. 10-4, I'll show you on Taylor Street.
4: Charlie 201.
5: 33, Charlie 201.
4: Yes, ma'am. The 901 that came in, I'll stop there if you need to get an art.
5: 10-4, thank you. 1939.
2: 33,
5: Charlie 3.
2: She is constantly breathing. I'll test for here. I think I check her out.
5: Jump for it. Delta 19, she's conscious and breathing.
1: That's good news. Thank you.
5: Hope they didn't kill her. Try to kill her doing CPR.

0: but now he's a unit to the vehicle to clear it out. I don't need to tie it on that.
1: So I have a unit to the vehicle.
0: Charlie 16. Charlie 16. Black Angel. And the vehicle was clear already. I'll get the tag in a second.
1: Confirming he's in custody.
2: 10-4.
1: Confirming.
3: 5-1-4-8, were there any outstanding?
1: Up on standby. Charlie 62, just confirming. It was one male that bailed out of the vehicle.
0: 10-4, just one.
1: 10-4, pop one, he's in custody, thank you.
4: Run.

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1: Sapphire.
0: It's a blue Honda Civic with a Forest Sapphire with that Lima Indian. That's a 1+.
1: Can you just make landline or Crescent check the logs for that signal time that I just sent you?
2: 10-4.
1: Thank you.
0: Delta 948, I have those two units there at the vehicle and I'm en route. Where is the officer that has the subject in custody?
1: 6-5.
2: We're going to be at
3: 7716.
4: Harbor Boulevard. 21 to Office 7. 3 Office 7. Show me at 1019 with evidence to reference my case.
3: Copy.
1: Delta 19, I have a signal 38. 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
0: Sure.
1: 2521 Lincoln. The caller said that her husband hit her. He's outside. Well, she's outside and he's still inside. 10-minute delay. She said she's not injured.
4: Okay. I'll be at it later on with the other guys. Let's keep on.
1: Jennifer, I'll show you
0: 1097
1: on this
0: call.
1: 1943. Someone will be up there. Jennifer, any unit I can clear? Charlie 4, can you copy 1094?
0: Yeah, I'm en route from South Fed though.
1: That's my route from South Fed. It's 2512 Lincoln Street, 2512 Lincoln. Caller said her husband hit her. She's outside and he's still inside. My husband is a Hispanic male.
5: 47 Terrace. Is a temporal hold at Kiffin to her brother's refusing to leave Rib only.
4: Never.
0: Charles 71. Charles 51 to Yosemite in jail, 30 mileage, 762.
5: 762,
0: 10-4. Blocked, just got him this way.
1: 10-4, copy.
3: Southwest 40th Avenue at Bravo. Call about the black male wearing a black Miami Heat jersey, black pants, is possibly signal 2 and causing a scene and threatening people. He was trying to get into someone's car, but the person drove off. Subject was taking his clothes off. He's in the parking lot. Case is 915.
6: 31.
3: 1-4-1-48.
1: 2881.
3: Okay, show me what it looks like. Bravo, as long as it's 68, copy of 68. Go ahead.
0: 35. Hey, when you say how are you, or just me?
3: Southwest 41st, 10-4.
0: The one who cleared the residence.
1: 10-4, semi-defense.

0: Building for approximately 679 Southwest 3rd Avenue. Surface on 911 hangout with nothing heard. Case is 129.
1: Great.
0: I find data back to a year. On previous calls, there's only one other hang-up in Hollywood.
2: Six phone time to it.
0: Bye-bye.
3: Yes, please.
0: Jennifer.
1: We're 92nd and mileage 763.
0: Stand by.
1: Directions.
0: Yeah. Stand for it. Did you need an air stop one still? Stand by.
3: Copy. You're attached to the call?
0: Just for sorry. Speak up straight to me.
3: Okay, thanks.
2: Office 39 from the mayor.
0: Office 48.

0: Alexander, she's getting voicemail. Are you 1025 earlier? Really, Ken, I'm sorry. Are you guys 1025 voicemail on the callback?
1: Well, with the husband.
0: Yeah, with the husband.
2: Drive. The complainant, Thomas Rose, he says he does want a 56. It says six vehicles blocking the 1020 in front. Case is 2955 him.
1: Pretty nice. 2540, no longer 97 at the 1020. You can make it KMR subject to recall.
2: 1428.
1: 04.
2: Okay.
3: Fine. Just use the bathroom and not being left. I'll have another guy.
2: No worries. Take your time. Yes, thank you. Spanish speaker?
0: Any Spanish speaker? I can copy.

0: can clear or assist Charlie 10?
1: Okay, was anyone open line? Nothing heard. 1020 via VOIP. Busy tone on callback. We got two of them. Cases 2558.
2: I mean, 2-5 with the caller. He advised it was accidental. On this call, 16 Bravo.
3: 10-4, 16 Bravo, 20 Alpha 2, 20 Alpha 19, 10-8.

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1: Aviso.
0: Charlie's Aviso.
1: I'm going to have the witness as well on board 51 to the Orient Pines.
0: So far, copy. Uniform 3420. And you're 10-1. I can't copy you. Try it again.
2: Signal 15 of duty free until midnight.
0: 10-4. Can you advise area 2?
2: My apologies, man. I'm going over.
0: No worries. Have a good night. Delta 19, she's checking with them, and I have that 911 call on Young Circle. Can you copy?
3: Hey, you get an R at that chill event, Scott, if you tell the people there.
0: Go for it. 1952 R. So you're still 2145. So.
4: 30.
0: 43 just occurred.
2: Thirteen.
0: San Francisco, signal 43, Southwest 473, San Jose Daisy Road, in front of the South Dental business. The caller likes tea, I guess she wants a 1045, because there's an older male that's standing up without any pants on. Is he in his 60s or a blue shirt and no pants? Possibly a homeless person advising he has several bags with him, and he's in front of the bus stop. Case is 33042. That's 51 at 1953. 1 Alpha 3 units 10-4.
1: Don't worry.
0: 1-2-3. Hey, Alpha 2, did you want a unit to respond to you?
1: 10-4.
0: Hey, Alpha 5. 10-4.
3: Yeah, Alpha 6, Alpha 3.
0: Hey, Alpha 6.
3: 75 South and Indian Trace, Flatag, Bravo, Romeo, November, Mike, November, Yankee, on a blue Range Rover, 5-2-5.
0: 75 South on Indian Trace, unit 494.
1: Hello.
0: South 3147, Southwest 49th Street. Caller's bumping cooperative, saying the top split almost hit her. She's going to be arguing with subject and not answering any questions. Could only advise public on hold.
1: 48,
3: how are we doing

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1: Seven, Travis.
0: Separate you, 10-6 on the 782.
1: You can go to Alpha.
2: Okay. Cool. On the signal as well.
0: Just confirm the location of the vehicle for me.
2: Oscar 528.
0: Oscar 528.
3: Yeah, hey guys, we're coming off our detail on this morning, the 15th Street District, reference a burning accident, Claire ran up on the dock, multiple injuries. I don't know if 506 has got the call, but just in case, can you make sure they're aware?
0: We know what's here, Romeo 2-2. It's a 429-08, Volkswagen 2, flight call out of West Palm and Salad.
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1: Copy, positive ID on witness. From the witness.
2: Phil,
1: in District 16.
2: Sure. Officer 21, can you just tell me the number of CCA real quick?
1: I would love to. Go ahead.
2: Thank you. 4479 Weston Road and 98 Papa. I'm that, and I'm your officer.
1: Thank you. Copy. Go ahead.
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3: 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Yeah. 94
1: were you
3: I'm still
1: copy, thank you. And then
2: automobile.
4: 209.
1: 809, 70th way. Point of activation is bulk 3, bathroom window. It's going to be for a Barrios residence. Case is 733.
2: I'm talking to you. There's a right here on the dock. I need units for Machine Street Hillsbury, please.
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5: 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We're Alpha 10, copy of 73.
2: That's 12.
1: 10-4, I'm receiving a signal 12. 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Call is calling reference to vehicles that are drag racing. It's going to be a Cybertruck and a white Hyundai. I think they're southbound on Stairway 7. I'm also giving it to Miramar. I have 1 Alpha 4 available, guys.
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